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0: now
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0: And turn
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0: And today...
2: 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But this is the sweet, and it's about to get all funky today. 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
1: For we have no high priest that's not been touched by the feelings of our infirmities. Like we all are, he also was tempted. But he triumphed. And he has encouraged us to come to him, to receive mercy, to stand through time, to stand through life. 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Just mention it. But then create an expectation. 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

0: 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And today...
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0: 8.5 million.
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4: Yeah, ni 500 naira.
2: Then ni daddy.
4: Then the father now 5.5. 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
0: Yeah.
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0: Yeah.
2: Ereja era nkan. 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
1: 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Account number church ni 2017 4290 47 2017 4290 47 Comfort Life Mission International First Bank biyan ba wole elu eleyi 1966 36 38 73 1966 36 38 73 Access Bank in here. Comfort Life Mission. No, you to be daddy. In the German part, you carry Bible Latana. But when what about you say Bible, let it kabai. Because only one year single can to see ya to get the day. Mong babe or like way. Lawyer or Bibeli nanny. Oh, and your mother won't be a walk on there. Mobile law be a say at Imagine more long. Mobile law so see a young one and Lori Facebook, YouTube, at TikTok. In Kakan bet him of SLA. 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
1: Help in every help.
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1: The one that backs the battle.
0: Iwọ naa ba mi ki.
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1: Calling by his many names.
0: Ijo lo ye ka ma jo.
1: We ought to be dancing.
0: Oni gangan.
1: Today, this very day.
0: Ojo karun.
1: Being day five.
0: Osu elekejo.
1: In the month of August.
0: Anu lo papo mo breakthrough.
1: Mercy mixed with breakthrough today.
0: Ibito battery number 5.
1: Anyway, you see 5 as a number.
0: Ami ojurere ati anu.
1: It's a sign of favor and mercy.
0: To ba wari 8.
1: If you not see 8 also.
0: It's a complete number.
1: Oh, did you number ni?
0: Number ti o bere to tun pari.
1: A number that is infinite.
0: Oga.
1: My brother.
0: Eniyan ki lo number 8.
1: No one uses number 8.
0: Ko wa pada to si.
1: I become poor.
0: On to fa niyan.
1: That is why.
0: Ti osu kejo yi.
1: This 8 months.
0: To fi je osu to yato.
1: Is a very unique one.
0: Na gbogbo ti won ti pade wa National Stadium.
1: All those that met at National Stadium.
0: Won mo nkan ta se lowo.
1: Oh, they know what is going on presently.
0: Mi o ba ti de yin.
1: Maybe you have not been there yet.
0: Dide nle.
1: Please rise.
0: Na ready ni pe.
1: Reason is this.
0: On ti Oluwa ba mi so.
1: What the Lord told me.
0: Nipa ipade ilagbara.
1: About this program so far.
0: Nkan mejila.
1: There are 12 things.
0: Ni won gbe anu lati wa.
1: That the Lord brought mercy to do.
0: Oh, my koko.
1: Number one,
0: won so fun mi pe.
1: He told me clearly.
0: And when he gbagbe ton jade lati le igbagbe.
1: Those that were forgotten, that came from forgotten
0: home. Anu wa won bo.
1: Mercy is located there.
0: Iwo de ni won ba wi.
1: I don't know what the Lord is talking about.
0: Eyin ti won yo kuro laarin awon eniyan.
1: Those that were singled out from among great men.
0: Ti won treat yin bi en ti o lola.
1: And to tell that they have no future.
0: Anu wa rin le.
1: Mercy is located today.
0: In the name of Jesus. Awon eyan to fe ga.
1: Those that wish to be great.
0: But ti won forward.
1: But they are still crawling.
0: One rakoro.
1: They are crawling, sir.
0: One number.
1: Looking for direct number.
0: And when you're one network.
1: They are looking for network, sir.
0: Jack in the software.
1: Let me tell you this.
0: Labe oru yi.
1: Under this level.
0: Owo lokere ju.
1: Money is the least thing.
0: Ibe la won kan de focus.
1: And that is why many put their mind.
0: Soro ti anu mo build lare yi.
1: What mercy builds in people, sir.
0: Oju owo lo.
1: It's greater than money.
0: Anu.
1: Mercy.
0: Lo mo build the value.
1: We build value in you.
0: Anu ma fun eni ore ofe.
1: Mercy will give you grace.
0: Ko le ni value.
1: To have value.
0: Value ye mi pe.
1: That value means.
0: O building kankan ta ye mo e mo.
1: You have built something you want to know you with.
0: Inu value ni influence wa.
1: It is in value you find influence.
0: Awon eyan kan wa.
1: There are some.
0: Oruko won nikan sile.
1: Their name alone can open doors.
0: Anu lo gbo won sibe.
1: Let's put them at that level.
0: Ya magadaba.
1: Thank you Jesus.
0: Magusia.
1: Yes Father.
0: Ibi ti won tin wo wo kiri.
1: Where you are looking for money.
0: Se ni won fowo wa won.
1: Those ones many look for them. Hey.
0: Bank to nbe won.
1: Banks are even begging them.
0: To influence won ni o.
1: Because of their.
0: Let's give you 1 billion.
1: Ajaya ini 1 billion.
0: Let's give you 2 billion. Can we give you 100 billion?
1: Shall we give you 100 billion?
0: What build the value?
1: Because they build their value to that level.
0: But when you talk about it, you talk about what
1: you want. Anyway, see, they're looking for only money.
0: Oh, Lord, see,
1: they are poor.
0: Talaka,
1: they are wretched.
0: I am a zaba. Until you know what you do, talaka,
1: that's why the rich are poor. Oh, Lord,
0: man, build the value.
1: The rich build value.
0: Man, build influence.
1: They build influence.
0: Oh, Lord, man, build the character.
1: They build character.
0: Man, build intelligence.
1: Oh, they build intelligence.
0: Oh, what do
1: you want? You
0: will not see that. Do of a bar once.
1: If what I want to come to
0: me, no, do I know?
1: Today we get blessed.
0: All of my mission.
1: Yeah,
0: man. What do you understand? What the symbol
1: and the time you go about that.
0: It's tired. You don't feel collide.
1: It is done in pain and hardship.
0: You need to build yourself.
1: Oh, what do you call it?
0: Both physical and spiritual.
1: Nick Batemi.
0: And what can we?
1: There are some.
0: One man say physical.
1: They are committed this guy.
0: But spiritual.
1: But in the spiritual life.
0: Get
1: it. Oh, they have not gotten it right.
0: You are one year back. Say sorrow.
1: Some people I'm talking now.
0: They sorrow lost stadium.
1: That they beat you going on a stadium.
0: We play laro.
1: That this money.
0: I want Shagam.
1: Shagam.
0: Ati Jabu.
1: Ati Jabu.
0: Ipade wambe.
1: They have program.
0: Laro 7.
1: Between 7.
0: Si 10.
1: To 10.
0: Ni Shagam.
1: At Shagam.
0: And in 9.
1: And between 9.
0: Si 1.
1: To 1.
0: Ni Jabu.
1: Ati Jabu.
0: Bogbontan soy.
1: And this we are saying.
0: Ati Awara Ibadan.
1: And those at Ibadan.
0: Tori mo sure kakri lo.
1: But I'm blessing people from place to place. They will be thinking,
0: one dying lamb.
1: Why are they troubling us?
0: Isaac, Toba Fiodu Mefa.
1: If for 6 years,
0: building Kayera,
1: you build everlasting thing. It's not too much.
0: Are you telling one Lagos State?
1: That's in Lagos State. And the virus.
0: Oh, don't man.
1: Remember, 5 days ago,
0: alone
1: they are going to spend their stadium. Today will be the thing.
0: They are
1: about to make you step at home today.
0: Toba one, you go between Lagos State.
1: If you are anywhere near Lagos State,
0: go just some water.
1: Even in some water.
0: Yana
1: Bulega,
0: Yana
1: Gege,
0: Yana
1: Keja,
0: Ogido,
1: Yato Gido,
0: Owani, Bowe,
1: Oyat Mowe,
0: Ibafu,
1: Ibafu,
0: Bega,
1: Ayat Bega,
0: Aja,
1: Yat Aja,
0: Obalende,
1: Obalende,
0: CMS,
1: CMS,
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0: all Lagos,
1: Bogue, Ko,
0: Atio Guste,
1: Ano Guste,
0: Osoma Lagos,
1: Jatata Lagos,
0: and Bondo Dog Paddy.
1: We need to meet together.
0: National Stadium,
1: at the National Stadium.
0: And Lane, one year, want to saw number here, 100,000.
1: The United States has turned that number to
0: 100,000.
1: I even delayed the
0: oil.
1: I must give that to them in their
0: message.
1: Amen. Three things are
0: important.
1: On this program today, we are going to pray for mercy.
0: Number two,
1: we are giving the offering of mercy.
0: I just came to make announcements.
1: And let me announce this quickly.
0: Those of you that do
1: unity bank account, that account is no more functional.
0: Our unity bank.
1: Because unity bank.
0: Please
1: gather the two to Providence Bank. You
0: said
1: yesterday it was declining. It kept declining.
0: You're daffodil.
1: I want to go and shout and say hallelujah.
0: Lord,
1: 7 times, Hosanna, 7 times, and life.
0: Martin Luago.
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0: ta lo ma ran mi lowo
1: who is going to help me
0: ibolewa
1: where are you
0: e jade si mi
1: appear unto me
0: oni ni Wednesday
1: today's Wednesday
0: ojo anu
1: day of mercy
0: ta lo ma ran mi lowo
1: who will help me
0: e jade
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0: maya malabu
1: ta lo ma ran
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1: Holy Ghost.
0: Ofa. To nle ran lowo.
1: Arrow just in the way help.
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0: Odi lo do anu.
1: Remember Jesus of
0: mercy. Mo fe ri anu.
1: I want to receive mercy.
0: Ofa to nbe lara.
1: Arrow just in the way help.
0: To nle ran lowo.
1: Chase them out from me.
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1: 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The stadium refuse to stay.
0: But to ba sin gbo mi
1: bayi. But if you can still hear me.
0: Abo se gbo mi.
1: Oh, I just hear it today.
0: National Stadium.
1: National Stadium.
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1: lere.
0: Lagos.
1: That's where we are meeting.
0: Ayaya. Suru lere.
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0: I profess
1: unto you.
0: Gbanu
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0: mercy. Ema
1: be to shout this where you are.
0: Oluwa nitori oruko re.
1: Lord, for your name's sake.
0: Epa ni to ndi mi lowo.
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2: 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They say if you meet him with the period of that in January, I mean, the father, the period of myself. We took myself that in the book, the crucial do myself. We don't ask about or to that in you. And she did be any form of she shall say anything. Yeah, we shall say she's a daddy, we do pay me.
3: Gbadua, Yegadua, baby, my mom, Gbadua,
1: you will pray.
3: I want to take that bread.
1: Don't have forgotten it.
3: So, you can't want to see
1: that. I want to remember.
3: I want to offend you.
1: Don't you want to use
3: the same? What's the same? I'm going to
1: be easily forget
3: me. If you're coming, you
1: look at my name.
3: I want to offend you.
1: Don't you want to use me?
3: But I want the same. I'm going
1: to be easily forget me.
3: I be the old way back. We die.
1: The other battle of
3: a second year by.
1: Don't get that battle now.
3: Thank you, Lord.
1: Let me never remember.
3: I feel bad.
1: I pray.
3: Oh Lord, Atalan,
1: that a bad helper.
3: I told Rolo, what only to me
1: that I believe
3: one
1: tea. I remember
3: Ekbadua
1: Katana Bati.
3: Oh, Marato, Leo Lord,
1: a lot of never help from me
3: in a bed.
1: Die by fire.
3: Lonnie, you are
1: to David Jobless.
3: Oh, Mirai be
1: a giant.
3: Oh, Mirabuku,
1: I have a giant.
3: Oh, man, Leo Lord. Sorry, Ogui,
1: that battle is
3: so kill. And when you're last,
1: if that is another people,
3: when you talk about what's around
1: you, look around you,
3: and when you're last, and
1: other people's around you,
3: and when you're Gideon's,
1: what people have gone,
3: you know, my cool,
1: no, they're not
3: saying, Yaka Lorukola,
1: they'll do that as a
3: good idea,
1: but nothing to
3: find about him myself.
1: He's talking
3: about when you're last, alone,
1: patronizing,
3: and when you're Labawa,
1: if people
3: do
1: they will not wait.
3: I'm not only a lawyer,
1: that's the benefactor,
3: that's the lot of me,
1: out of my body,
3: why not to lose, and you're Mina.
1: You giants,
3: only Alan,
1: testimony of
3: the head.
1: Oh,
3: I yada bela.
1: The only way to
3: I send Kakambela.
1: was not
3: in the
1: it only works
3: in
1: other benefits.
3: Lift
1: your body.
3: Oh, man, ja,
1: man, back to that pattern in my home.
3: Oh, ja, pa, isana, man,
1: that make that money level.
3: Ma, ki, je,
1: but not the benefits.
3: Wa, ma, kuru, wa, ma,
1: you jump it up in
3: the ja,
1: fire. That's what he
3: said. Lo, miran, le,
1: I am the jet of the
3: house. To, ja, de,
1: when he came out,
3: oh, lo, fe, janti, mo, ki,
1: he said, I want to do what they don't
3: do.
1: I will not allow you.
3: Oni, suba, lo, ni.
1: But today,
3: mo, fiole.
1: I leave you alone.
3: Oh, to,
1: that was all.
3: I don't get tired.
1: But today,
3: then the guy got me 1 million.
1: Someone gave me a million.
3: In 2002. Oh, God, fuck.
1: My brother, Joko.
3: Oh, my God.
1: You'll be shouting.
3: And you, miran, you're familiar.
1: You just leave me alone.
3: Ogun le wa.
1: Has not got you.
3: See, then worry
1: about it. Don't let them
3: see them.
1: Go.
3: Dada.
1: Go.
3: Oh, yeah. Olu along with us. Just for some. My yard. Ogun si, then worry about it. Ogun le wa. My daddy. Oh, my daddy. Oh, my daddy. 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
8: 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He's not liberated so many from
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7: Pé kó o lo Psalm 122.
8: Use Psalm 122.
7: Psalm 122.
8: Psalm 122.
7: Psalm 121.
8: Psalm 121.
7: Àti Psalm 4.
8: And Psalm 4.
7: Psalm 122.
8: Psalm 122.
7: Psalm 121.
8: Psalm 121.
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8: Ask for unending mercy.
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8: The covenant you are entering to today.
7: Bó o bá jẹ gbèsè.
8: If you are in debt.
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8: You are after something big.
7: Já wọnú ẹ̀.
8: Please enter into it.
7: Echo Bank.
8: The Echo Bank account.
7: Wọ́n máa pè yẹn fún ẹ.
8: We will give you that one also.
7: Ṣùgbọ́n lẹ́yìn.
8: But this one.
7: 89 89 00 00 51 51 29 29 48 48 That's 890 890 051 051 29 48
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8: Yóò sì dà fún
7: mi. Amen.
8: Ó
7: sì rí ògbó
8: lórí
7: in the name of
8: Jesus. Amen.
7: Pastor.
8: Sir.
7: Ẹ fọ ní account tó kù.
8: The second account is the Echo Bank account. Echo Bank account is 097 000 3215 again 097 000 3215 Echo Bank account. 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Freedom Apostolic Revival International Ministry. 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God bless you. I pray. As you are taking this step of blessing,
7: can no matter tell
8: you. Hey, mercy journey with you.
7: Corey of tell you.
8: Grace journey with
7: Mama
8: you.
7: Mama
8: that man was saying yesterday.
7: Only one of my
8: they said she will buy goats.
7: One.
8: You want to know?
7: Omar,
8: she will buy the duck.
7: Only two.
8: Make it two.
7: Omar ready.
8: She will buy chicken.
7: Three.
8: Make it three.
7: E-pop-pop-pop.
8: She will buy palm oil.
7: Eh?
8: Four.
7: Oh no, no, no.
8: She told them no, sir.
7: Along connect them,
8: God now connect with the mountain of glory.
7: Yes,
8: and the about to enter the same day.
7: Pe,
8: and the altar of sacrifice. As you are doing this, remember, all roads lead to Shagam this morning.
7: Araromi,
8: at Araromi,
7: power
8: line.
7: Laroy,
8: this very morning.
7: Tabatikurumbe.
8: From there,
7: Ijabode,
8: straight to Ijabode.
7: Ni Ijari.
8: At Ijari,
7: 9
8: a.m. That will start.
7: Don't miss it.
8: Don't miss eternity.
7: Birthday,
8: I'm blessing people ahead of my birthday.
7: You see that.
8: Hey, man, I'm anyone you see,
7: so far,
8: tell them I will use my glory.
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4: Good morning. Welcome to Divine Connection Hour, a program anchored by Pastor Roland Oduwole, the presiding pastor of Dynamic Prayer Chapel, number 106, Ijufagba Road, beside Olowosoke Dile Police Station, Iju Road. God bless you as you listen.
5: Glory to God. You are welcome to this morning edition of Divine Connection Hour. This is a prayer and inspirational program sponsored by Dynamic Nation. The Lord will favor you. The Lord will favor all that is yours. No evil will be traceable to this family. The Lord will bless you, and your ear will hear good news. In the name of Jesus, the Bible says, Proverbs 25:25. Bible says, as water is to a thirsty soul, so is good news from afar. In the name of Jesus, you will hear good news this year. The Lord will bless you. The grace of God will be sufficient for you. Your joy shall be full, and the name of the Lord will be exalted in this family. Nothing will go wrong in this home. In the name of Jesus, I pray for the peace of God upon your life, upon your children. In this home, there shall be peace of God. In Jesus' mighty name, amen. Once again, you are welcome to this morning program. This is a program we bring our way every day, Monday to Friday, 6 o'clock in the morning like this to 6:30. And by the grace of God, what we are looking at this week, we started since Monday, finishing successfully by the mystery of divine intervention. Before we go into the message again this morning, please be reminded of our 2 days program this week by the special grace of God. Tomorrow, Thursday, 2 services, 6:30 in the morning to 7:45, 1st service. And 2nd service is 8 o'clock to 10 o'clock in the morning tomorrow by the grace of God. And on Friday, quick vigil, our monthly vigil that normally comes up every 1st Friday of the new month. So by the grace of God, the vigil for the month of August will be coming up this Friday, 10 o'clock on the dot. Please organize yourself to be part of this 2 days program. What we are looking at in this 2 days program is one of the things we are going to discuss this week, the mystery of divine intervention. Dynamic Prayer Chapel, number 106, Iju Road, Agege. If you are coming from Agege, get to under the bridge, Agege under the bridge, board a bus or keke. They'll be saying, Fagba. Enter that one and ask the driver that you are going to the church beside Sokidile Police Station. Or just a Dynamic Church beside Sokidile Police Station. They drop you in front of the church. If you are coming from a Jewish Aga, Akute area, board the bus going to Agege Pen Cinema. Drop at church bus stop. Move forward like 2 poles, cross to the other side. That is Dynamic Prayer Chapel. Tomorrow, by the grace of God, in the morning, any of the 2 services, and on Friday, which is vigil. And by the grace of God, this 2 days program is a fasting program. Come fasting at your level. The program is going to be awesome because of what we are going to be praying about. The Lord be with you in the name of Jesus Christ. So going forward this morning on this subject we started since Monday, the mystery of divine intervention. We took our anchor scripture from the book of Exodus chapter 14, verses 21 to 22. The Bible says, and Moses stretched out his hand over the sea, and the Lord caused the sea to go back by a strong east wind all the night, and made the sea dry land, and the waters were divided. And the children of Israel went into the midst of the sea upon the dry ground, and the waters were a wall unto them on their right hand, and a wall unto them on their left hand. Ladies and gentlemen, God parted the Red Sea to deliver Israel from the hand of Egyptian by divine intervention. We said in the course of the week that there are some challenges that are stronger and bigger than us, that except God intervene, we may not go too far. There are circumstances and situations that may be telling us to surrender. There are some circumstances and situations that may look us in the face and tell us to give up. If God does not intervene, then we are done for. We said in the course of the week that it is not all battle you can fight. It is not all situation you can confront. So God needs to intervene at a particular time in one's life. The book of Psalm 34 verse 17, the Bible says, the righteous cry, and the Lord heareth, and he delivered them out of all their troubles. When the righteous cry, there was an intervention, and that intervention brought about deliverance. People of God, divine intervention is when God actively steps into human affairs to change, to guide, to protect, and to fulfill his purpose in a way that goes beyond ordinary natural causes. Divine intervention refers to the Creator directly engaging with creation to alter circumstances, to direct events, and to accomplish something that human effort alone could not achieve. Divine intervention, we said, is grounded in who God is. Number one, God is omnipotent, all-powerful. He can do what is impossible for human. Number two, God is omniscient, all-knowing. He sees the full picture and the right time to act. Number three, God is omnipresent, everywhere present. He's near enough to intervene in any situation. Divine intervention operates when God deliberately steps into human circumstances to alter outcomes, to protect his people, and to fulfill his purpose in the life of human beings. And yesterday, we said that divine intervention operates in seven major ways. Number one, divine intervention operates when God initiates an action in response to human need. Number two, we said divine intervention operates through prophetic declaration and faith. Number three, we said divine intervention operates by supernatural power over nature and circumstances. Number four, we said divine intervention operates through angelic ministry. Scripture records angels being dispatched to deliver, to protect, and to guide God's people. Number five, we said divine intervention operates by internal transformation. Number six, we said divine intervention operates in ways that contradict human expectations. Why? Because God's method often divides logic. God uses weakness to show strength. God can use delay to build faith, an apparent defeat to bring victory. And number seven, divine intervention operates when it conditions on spiritual posture, because God often responds to persistent prayer and fasting. God often responds to obedience and faith. God often responds to righteous living and reconciliation. So the method, the timing, and the manner of intervention belong to God alone. So divine intervention is experienced when God moves and acts to change the imminent outcome of a situation by the act of his mercy. For example, in Exodus, God intervened to deliver Israel from Egypt through miracles and judgment on Pharaoh. Daniel in the lion's den, God shut the mouth of lion to preserve his servants. What of Paul? Paul's conversion, a dramatic event when Paul was on the road to Damascus. That intervention changes the life of Paul altogether. So this shows that intervention can be national, it can be personal, it can be sudden, and it can be life reorientating. But every intervention always serves God's larger purpose. I pray with you in the name of the Lord, you will enjoy God's intervention. Doesn't matter what you are going through, God will intervene, and you are going to give glory to him in the name of Jesus. And yesterday, we said, who are the people who need to cry for divine intervention? We said there are 40 categories of people that need to cry to God for divine intervention. And that is why, by the grace of God, please follow this program. Let's meet in this 2 days program. Let God take over this battle. Let God intervene. Every mortal man has his limits. Turn the battle to the Lord. Let him take over. 40 categories of people that need to cry to God for divine intervention. We said number one, the critically ill and medically hopeless. People facing terminal diagnosis, people facing incurable diseases, people going through complications where medicine has reached its limit. This set of people need to cry to God to intervene. Number two, we said, those people that are trapped in chronic poverty, individuals and families that are stuck in stagnation. It's not as if they are not working, but they are still in debt. They use debt to pay debt. They are going through financial agony. They need to cry to God for divine intervention. We said number three, who are the people who need divine intervention? We said these are barren couples and those struggling with conception. They have done everything they know what to do, yet situation is not changing. They have used both orthodox medication, they have used those local and whatever, and the doctor could not really pinpoint the problem in the body that is making them not to be fruitful. So this set of people need to cry to God for divine intervention. Number four, we said people in broken or threatened marriage, those facing separation, domestic conflict, spirit of divorce, or marriages under severe spiritual attack. Those people need divine intervention. Number five, we said, victim of oppression, injustice, or false accusation. Individual wrongly judged, wrongly persecuted, or crushed by system. These people need to cry to God for divine intervention. Number six, we said, who are the people that need divine intervention? Said, those under persistent spiritual attack and demonic oppression. People plagued by unexplainable failure, nightmares, spiritual harassment, or stronghold that resist normal prayer and counsel. Number seven, we said, who are the people who need divine intervention? Number seven, we said, the deeply discouraged and emotionally broken people, those in despair, depression, grief, or those going through suicidal thoughts. These people need divine intervention. And number eight, we said, Who are the people who need divine intervention? We said these are people who are addicted to some destructive habit. It could be drug addict. It could be some addiction to some immoral things. They have done all they know what to do, but they couldn't bail themselves out. So it is only the intervention of God that can break such addict. Now, so going forward this morning, who are the people who need to cry to God for divine intervention? Number 9, students and learners facing academic blockages. They were bright but struggling. Those with repeated exam failure, those with memory issues, those with unexplainable underperformance. These are people that needed to cry to God for divine intervention. Remember a story of a young man who has written jam for more than 7 times. And the last time he went and he met the board that his name was not there. Initially, his name was there. But by the time they make up the final list, he discovered his name was not there. He broke down in tears and said to himself, he's done with university. He's not going to go to university again. Out of this agony, he was returning back to Lagos from Ibadan. He met a man at the gate who brought her own daughter from Lagos to see the VC of the school. And the man just packed and said, gentlemen, can you show me? And the man said, gentlemen, are you a student in this school? And the guy said, no, sir, but what can I do for you? I said, well, I want a direction to the VC office. I said, well, I can show you, sir. I know the place. And the man said, please, can you enter the car? This young man entered the car, and when they drove a little, and the man said, you said you are not a student in this school. Then what are you doing here? Why are you here? He said, I just came to check my results. And the man said, oh, wow, I hope it is okay. And the guy just laughed. He said, no, sir. What course do you want to do? So I put in for medicine. I was initially shortlisted, but when the final list came out, I discovered my name is no more there. And the man that came from Lagos did not talk. By the time they got to the VC, they said the man is looking for him. They read together in UK. The VC came out from the office, met the man and the man's daughter that he brought from Lagos, who is to do sociology, and this other young man he met at the gate who want to do medicine. And the man from Lagos said, hello, bros. He was talking to his friend. I brought my 2 children. Please get them admitted. Meanwhile, that lady is the only daughter of this man. The other guy was the man he met at the gate that directed him to that VC office. So God intervened in the case of this man. And that was how he was admitted to study medicine in the University of Lagos. So, who are the people who need divine intervention? Number 10, entrepreneurs and workers in business or career crisis. People facing sudden business collapse. People going through job loss. People going through repeated failure. People going through closed doors despite competence and effort. This set of people need divine intervention. There are people, they can't work in a place more than 3-4 months. Something will happen, they'll be relieved. There are people, they have catalog of failure in their life. There are people, a little to enter into an open door, something will happen that will close the door. So this set of people need to cry to God for divine intervention. Please follow us this week. And if something that looks like your case is mentioned, please organize Let's Meet. These 2 days is going to be awesome. Let's cry to God to intervene. Who are the people who need divine intervention? Number 11, destiny hijackers and those with stalled progress. Individuals whose promotion, marriage, or breakthrough keeps getting delayed, getting diverted, or stolen by unseen forces. This set of people need divine intervention. I prayed for a lady a few years ago. This lady said she has done 7 introductions and none of those introductions ended in marriage. So there are situations like that. So people like that need divine intervention. I met a
0: lady. Awesome talk
6: every day.
5: A lady early this year, she's 42, and she was telling me, said, Pastor, the last time a man told me he loved me last was 14 years ago. I said, I don't understand. He said, sir, 14 years ago, no man ever come my way. Beautiful lady, educated and has a good job, but no man comes her way. He said, 14 years ago. So people like that, all they need is divine intervention. Who are the people who need divine intervention? Number 12, these are victim of accident, victim of disasters, and victim of life-threatening situations. Those caught in crashes, fire, flood, violence, or sudden calamity, where survivor itself is a miracle. They can't even explain how they survived. They can't tell how they came out of that calamity. People like that need divine intervention. What we are looking at this week, 40 categories of people that need divine intervention. Number 13, who are the people that need divine intervention? Number 13, backsliders and those spiritually dry or distant from God. Believers who have wandered, lost fire, or fallen into sin and need God's intervention for restoration. They can't explain how they left faith. They can't explain how the fire became dead. Such people need intervention for them to be spiritually restored. Number 14, who are the people that need divine intervention? Number 14, orphans, widows, and vulnerable people without helpers. Those with no strong family, those with no strong support system, all this set of people need God intervention so that they can still finish well and finish successfully. Number 15, who are those people that need divine intervention? Number 15, ministers and ministry leaders under heavy burden, pastors, evangelists, and workers that are facing burnout, facing attacks on character, facing financial pressure, or going through threats to their calling and family. This set of people need God intervention. Number 16, who are those people that need divine intervention? Number 16, those that have been boxed in with no human solution. They have been boxed to a corner. It's like they have reached their wit's end. This set of people need godly intervention. People who are hedged in by circumstance, no money, no friend, no option left. So this set of people need divine intervention. Number 17, who are the people who need to cry to God for divine intervention? The medically written off and terminal cases. When patients are told there's nothing more we can do. When patients are told you got to manage that sickness, if you survive, good luck. When patients are told this is complication beyond medical help. Those set of people need divine intervention. The Bible says unto a man, it can be impossible, but not unto God. He said unto God, all things are possible. Number 18, who are the people who need divine intervention? They're deeply broken by pain, by betrayal, and by trauma. Individuals shattered by abuse, infidelity, abandonment, or severe emotional wound that human counseling alone cannot fully heal. This set of people need divine intervention. There are some deeply broken people that except God intervene, the wound may not be healed. Number 19, who are the people who need divine intervention? The lost, the confused, and those without direction. People who feel aimless, unclear about their purpose, or constantly making wrong decisions and needing supernatural guidance. This set of people need divine intervention for the Lord to direct their path and to show them what is next for their life. Number 20. Who are the people who need divine intervention? Those overwhelmed by guilt, shame, and past mistakes. Person crushed by regret, either through sexual sin or criminal past or repeated failure. This set of people need divine intervention. Maybe you have done something wrong and you are feeling guilty every day. You try to forget, you discover you cannot forget it. All you need is for God to step into your life. All you need is God intervention so that you can be free and enjoy your peace again. Those overwhelmed by guilt, those that are going through shame, and those that are going through some past errors and mistakes, and the thing is so fresh in their life or in their mind, each time they try to go into regret because of what they have done in the past. So it is only godly intervention that can heal you and make you free again. By the grace of God, don't forget, the 2 days program commences tomorrow, Thursday. This is not about my church or not my church. There are some situations we go through that except God intervene, we may never be able to go through it. Tomorrow, Thursday, 2 services, 6:30 in the morning to 7:45. First service and second service is 8 o'clock to 10 o'clock. Either of the 2 services are powerful for anyone you want to come. And on Friday, by the grace of God, is vigil. We are gathering by 10 o'clock in the night, 10 p.m. Just be ready to pray. When you cry unto the Lord, He will intervene. That also happened to blind Bartimaeus. He cried unto God for mercy, and God intervened. I pray with you in the name of the Lord, God will intervene. You are going to sing a new song. The Lord will give you complete restoration, and your life will move forward. You will glorify God in the name of Jesus Christ. I don't know what you go through. I don't know the situation. I don't know the circumstances that is telling you to surrender. In the name of Jesus, God will intervene before the end of this year. In Jesus' mighty name. Please join us. It's going to be awesome these 2 days. Dynamic Prayer Chapel, number 106 in Juro, Agege. From Agege Pen Cinema, board the bus to the same Fagba. Enter that one. Tell the driver you want to stop at Dynamic Prayer Chapel beside Sokejile Police Station. If you're coming from a Jewish Aga area, board the bus going to Agege Pen Cinema. Drop at church bus stop. Walk forward, they be like 2 poles, cross to the other side. That is Dynamic Prayer Chapel. Tomorrow, Thursday in the morning, and Friday, vigil. Please be ready to pray. The Lord be with you in the name of Jesus. In case you'd like to talk to me, you can call me on this number, 080-230-43778. 080-230-43778. My name is Pastor Roland. Good morning.
4: We are sure you've been blessed. 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

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The Lord keep you. The Lord cause his face to shine upon you. The Lord be gracious to you. The Lord lifts up his countenance.

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In the name that's above every other name, it will be wonderful for you for the rest of your life. My God will stand by you, he will support you, he will promote you, he will defend you. He will anoint each and every one of you for exploits. You will be great. God will open mighty doors of blessings to you. As you serve him, he will promote you. He will prosper you. He will bless you. He will defend you. And he will stand by you to the very end. 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And you will remain forever blessed. So shall

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0: A fantastic, fantastic morning to you. Tuned in right now to Jordan 105.5 FM Lagos. It's another beautiful Wednesday morning in the city of Lagos. A very beautiful weather, I must say. It's not too cold. It's not hot. It's just very, very perfect. Welcome to The Breakfast Show on Jordan 105.5 FM Lagos. We'll get to make your mornings as better as possible. 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And I always add as well, there is no better way to start your mornings than starting with us right here on The Breakfast Show, which comes your way Mondays to Fridays from 7 a.m. all the way till 12 p.m. So if this is your first time ever tuning in, make sure you now always keep it a date with us Mondays to Fridays from 7 a.m. all the way to 12 p.m. And starting right about now off The Breakfast Show is The Review, where we take a look at the stories making the front page of the Nigerian dailies, and we get to analyze some of the headlines of the papers with our analyst of the day and with you, our listeners, when we open up the phone lines for you to do so. 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So if you have plans, if you have goals, if you have things you want to achieve for yourself this year, 2026, do make sure every single day you wake up, you are doing your absolute best towards achieving those goals, because nobody's going to come and save you. You are going to save yourself. So make sure all the time you have, or most of the time, not all the time, because as much as you want to work towards achieving your goals, you also have to have time for enjoyment, you know, relaxation and the rest of that. So most of the time, do use it to work towards achieving those goals that you have set for yourself. It's not easy, I must add, but you have to do what you have to do. Okay, my name is Areoluwa Ogunsholu, and I'm so happy to be here again for another Wednesday of The Breakfast Show in general. And you know that The Breakfast Show is not just me alone. I do this alongside Ruki Karima. She's here this morning as well. Good morning to you, Ruki. How are you doing?
1: Good morning, Ore. Good morning, Lagos. Good morning, Nigeria. Honestly, I cannot believe Ore is talking about relaxation on the 5th of August.
0: I don't understand. You don't want to relax?
1: Do you know how many months we have before 2026 comes to an end?
0: So she don't rest.
1: And August is really flying. How did we get to 5th of August? When did we even start August in the first place?
0: So you say we should not rest?
1: Don't rest.
0: Oh, wow.
1: Don't rest. Not relax.
0: No rest for the weekend.
1: Anyway, yeah, always right. Make sure you still find time to relax and replenish your brain, because they say all work and no play
0: makes Ore a dog girl.
1: Yeah, so welcome to The Review on Jordan 105.5 FM.
0: Yeah, so that's the voice of Ruki Karim. And talking about our analyst for the day, today, Wednesday, or every Wednesday, usually we have our Wednesday analyst, Dr. Martin Morgan, right here in the studio with us this morning as well. Thank you so much, Doctor, for being here for another Wednesday. We do appreciate you always for taking time out to be out of your busy, busy schedule to be here every Wednesday. Good morning to you.
2: Yeah, great morning to everybody. I think every woman being deserves a decent living.
0: Mm-hmm.
2: Yeah. And why deserving a decent living? Me, the best part of what your opening, should I call it prayer?
0: Not opening, opening statement.
2: Or salvo.
0: Uh-huh.
2: Is the fact that we should be enjoying.
0: I didn't say that. Dr. Morgan, so you're misquoting me. I didn't say that.
2: Keep enjoying. But when you enjoy, you will not be like the Epicureans. Mm. You know, in philosophy, there's what we call the Epicureans. The Epicureans just believe in enjoyment.
0: Okay. Mm.
2: But
0: okay.
2: So why the Stoic just a little bit indifferent about enjoyment. Mm. But life is only one.
0: Absolutely.
2: Leave it once, so keep enjoying.
0: Yeah, keep enjoying. Thank you, Doctor. Now to The Review this morning. With me, I have The Punch newspaper, Nigerian Tribune, and Daily Trust newspaper.
1: And on the other hand, I have The Vanguard, The Nation, and that's pretty much what I have right here.
0: Okay, so let's start with The Punch for this morning. We have the big story. Military salaries hit 924 billion naira as Tinubu approves pay rise. The writer to the story says 250,000 military personnel to enjoy 30% to 80% salary increase. Retired generals back Tinubu's military pay upgrade, demand modern weapons. We will continue to prioritize troop welfare and modernize the armed forces, President says. This story you can find on page 2 in The Punch newspaper for Wednesday. Moving on to other stories, we have 2027, ADC fires back as Wike dismisses Amaechi's Rivers influence. This is on page 7. Robbers shoot Lasso graduate during attack on POS operator. This is quite a very sad one, and you can find the story on page 4 and 5 in the Punch newspaper. Federal government unveils Al-Majri's reform, bans street begging. This is on page 9 in the Punch newspaper. I'm really wondering how this is going to be really enforced, because similar rules are already applicable in Lagos, and I see how, you know, they do this, and the feedback of people. You see some people say, oh, why do you want them to stay, and the rest of that. So I'm really, really interested in how this is going to be enforced. Okay. And moving on to other headlines, we have fake agency probe. Reps to grill controversial DG at undisclosed location. And to this story, we have the writers. How I paid 400 million naira for phantom contract, businessman tells reps panel. House summon FRSC call Marshall over official plates for phantom agency vehicles. This is on page 2 in the Punch newspaper. I don't think this particular story is, or this particular news story is ending anytime soon. Moving on, we have doctors suspend strike as presidency brokers truce. This is on page 29. And lastly, for the Punch, not lastly, well, we have federal government votes 2.5 trillion naira for Abuja, Lokoja, Enugu, PH 122 roads. This is on page 19. We also have DHQ reopen surrender window for Southeast gunmen. This is on page 9. And now lastly, we have police summon very dark man, quiz AIG over allegation. This is on page 7 in the Punch newspaper for a Wednesday.
1: All right, moving on to the Guardian. The big story right here is 40% salary increase agreement. 57 state varsities orders in limbo over selective implementation. This is on page 6 of the Guardian. Police shot Abuja Stadium over security threats. This is on page 30 of the Guardian. Moving on to the next story, 21 feared dead, 37 abducted as bandits raid Sokoto Plateau communities. This is on page 30. Ohando targets 100,000 as revenue rises by 20% to 2.1 trillion naira. This is on page 19. ADC Rulak Showery fault state bill, state police bill process over transparency timing. This is on page 6. WAFCON federal government unkept $100,000 promised Rock Super Falcons camp. This is on page 2. Above the masthead, we have Wike defense Tinubu's reforms dismisses Obi's Atiku's ambition. This is on page 3. PFIPC contractor tells rep he was scammed by Adeyemi after paying 400 million naira. This is on page 3. At this point, I just believe this story is a distraction. There's something they're trying to distract Nigerians from. Moving on to the next story. Tinubu unveils major military welfare package, 80% pay rise for soldiers. This is on page 6, and that's pretty much what we have right here on The Guardian.
0: All right, moving on to Nigerian Tribune newspaper for a Wednesday. We have Otedola target controlling stake in First Hold Co after investing 600 billion naira. This is on page 7. Tinubu approves salary increase for armed forces personnel. This is on page 10. Bad road is advertorial, constructed under Oyetola's government, not Adeleke's Osun government, clarifies. Bad road in advertorial constructed under Oyetola's government, not Adeleke's Osun government, clarifies. This is on page 3. And also in the front page of Nigerian Tribune, we have the face of good governance. Some of Governor Adeleke's unprecedented achievement in the last 3.5 years. And there are pictures of roads also right there on the front page of Nigerian Tribune for a Wednesday.
1: All right, now we're moving on to the Vanguard. The big story right here is Wike, Northern youths at war over Onayekan. Cardinal Onayekan not impartial, he took sides in 2023, Wike. He spoke the truth on hardship, Northern youths. Bishops have right to criticize government, Amaechi. We stand with Onayekan, CBCN. Middle Belt Forum, he spoke out of concern for Nigerians, not Mali's Catholic Council. This is all on page 5 of the Vanguard. Above the masthead, we have Tinubu approves pay rise for 250,000 armed forces personnel. This is on page 8. The next story right here is I walked away from power rather than compromise my integrity. Eburajulo. This is on page 12. Dealers effect petrol diesel deport price cuts. This is on page 19. Bilodoma said we have reps committee to interrogate alleged PFIPC DG at undisclosed location. The date. This is on page 26. Stop new loans until revenue improves. Federal government. Otedola eyes over 50% stake in First Holdco. Says he invested over 600 billion naira in bank. This is on page 8. Nigeria to lose over 50% of UK aid as US Europe slash foreign assistance. This is on page 19. 21 feared dead, 37 abducted as terrorist attacks on critical communities. And this is all we have right here on The Vanguard.
0: All right, moving on now to Daily Trust newspaper for Wednesday, which is our last paper for this morning. We have the big story. Many feared dead as gunmen attack Sokoto again. This is on page 4 and 5 in Daily Trust newspaper. And taking the most of the front page of Daily Trust as well is pictures of roads constructed in Osun State. Says the face of good governance, some of Governor Adeleke's unprecedented achievement in the last 3.5 years. And like I said, this takes the most part of the Daily Trust front page this morning. And that's about it for the headlines of the papers for today. If any of the stories interest you, do grab a copy of any of the papers to get more details this morning. Now let's move on to analysis and getting the thoughts of our analysis for today.
1: Our first talking point right here is on The Guardian. ADC Rulak, Showery faults state police bill process over transparency timing. Fresh concerns have emerged over the handling of the proposed state police bill with the African Democratic Congress, ADC, the RULAC, and former president candidate Omoyele Sowore warning that the process lacks transparency, public scrutiny, and procedural safeguards required for constitutional amendments. Dr. Morgan, my first question right here is that, do you not think it is too early for we to start receiving criticism on the transparency with regarding state police?
2: Well, thank you once again. I think what Mr. Sowore is talking about a process. A process of acceptance. To him, he felt that the process, the people were not really present. Some of them were using the attendance of on the register or WhatsApp messages, that there was no public scrutiny in terms of asking for various memoranda, you know, coming up from the public and let us discuss this issue of a state police. That is his grouse. And if you look at the statement, it's not really against the state police, but he was talking about the process. However, as we may look at it, the state police issue has come to stay.
1: Mm-hmm.
2: And there's still some consensus, you know, what is the workable system, though there was a framework, and the framework has some issue of where are we going to have the jurisdictional limitations, how is it going to be the operational capacity in terms of materials and the rest. But let us just sum up the issue there is that, what is the independent state police? What do we require for that independent state police to be really transparent? The issue here is transparency. Though I agree, the state police is not a silver bullet to the issue of insecurity.
1: True.
2: But at the same time, we need to also look at the frame. It's just going to be an addition to the arm-carrying institutions we have, because we assume that crime that being committed are all local. Then, have they really secured the funding arrangement for this state police? Has it already been put in place? What is going to be the professional level of recruitment? Because we keep on saying, even here, we said that we are worried about the state police in some geographical area. If you take the area like in the north, where there are some flashpoints in Borno State and all the rest of it, are we going to have the repentant Boko Haram? Are you going to have the repentant Boko Haram recruited into the system? How do we profile them? How do we profile them to enable us to know that, yeah, what you are having is a real one? What is going to be the judiciary oversight in terms of breaches that may arrive? And the strong issue that we have is that, what is the clear process and the transparent process of appointing a state commissioner? Are we going to have a state commission of police and the federal commission, or we have the police civil service commission? I think we had the police commission something. So are we going to have each state, are they going to reduplicate search in that area? And what is going to be the definitions? And why are we having them now? Do we need to have them before the elections, or do we need to have them after the elections? The fear in some area is the fact that if you had them before elections, some of the state governors may use them against some perceived enemies. Already there have been allegations that even some of the central police people have been using some state against some opinion. Yes. That we have been seeing in Osun State, we can't hide it. But now, if you are now having a commission that is solely under the control of a state governor, and we are preparing for this, our election, we know the psychology of Nigerian election. How strong, how grappling the winner at all cost syndrome, as if you are going to war. Why do we now meet up the objective of setting this state police? Those are some of these concerns that have to do with the strong element of safeguarding the human rights abuse. So these are some of these concerns. These are the things we need to really understand objectively. This is not the issue of whether state police is good or it's not good.
1: Okay.
0: All right. I also want to ask you, one of the concerns raised, Peter Obi, for example, called it a significant legislative milestone, but faulted disorderly legislation and lack of public hearings.
2: Yes.
0: And he also warned that it could be used to suppress opposition, disrupt political rallies, and influence election. Also, Senator Ali Ndume also questioned the hasty passage. So, like you mentioned earlier, or you also referenced earlier, that it is not particularly about the state police bill. Mm-hmm. It's more about the passage, the process of passing this bill that most
2: so
0: people have. And the method and the process at which this was taken. Also in the report, he did mention that there were use of WhatsApp message to pass the bill, and there were also records of senators that were not on seats, which were counted, and their opinions were also counted as part of approval for the pass of this bill. Now, the process is where most people have issues with. Why do you think this process is this way, or why do you think the process is going through this amount of scrutiny?
2: Well, I think we should look at the timeline of those processes. Like every person, is it going to be a strangulation process whereby we just do the normal proxy and speculative motive that yes, this man, let me just say, yeah, or is not present, I presume that she will sign.
0: Okay.
2: Rookie is present, where she presumed that Morgan will sign. So these are some of those processes we are talking. Just like when you mentioned Senator Dume was saying, why is it in a haste in such a way? And Senator Dume is even coming from a flashpoint area. Literally, you should have been more interested in having it on time in place compared to, because it's from Borno, that is a flashpoint area. So these questions are where people are now asking, why the jiffy? Why the speed? Why is this one so speedy? So this is where people are thinking, is it a strangulation of a process to enable us achieve a Machiavellian end? Those are some of these polemics that we need to really outline if there's no other obscurantic reasons.
1: Okay.
2: When you've seen it.
1: All right, the last question on this particular talking point that I have right here is, do you think that the state police bill being open to public debating or public hearing has any major impact that it can give the state police when it has been established?
2: The state police is for the people.
1: Okay.
2: Since the state police for the people in a very geographical area, which is state, the people therein may have an input. Nobody is faulting it. But the process, have it be total consultation with the people to accept that we really need them? You know, like me, I said, it's not a silver bullet to insecurity. It's going to be an addition to the arm-carrying agencies we have. But then, how do we now condition that, yes, this armed carrying nation have a jurisdiction. But if you look at the framework, they say in some area, the state police can go. In some area, the federal police will go. So when you get, the state police get some, apprehend a breach offender or something, in that jurisdiction, it hands over to the federal police. Mm. So it becomes, the process becomes a little bit cumbersome. Very cumbersome. And anything crime has to do with speed. If you don't nip it on time, it has to do with speed. The issue here is that is the transparency and the objectivity of those that will be the influencer, the executive of this process that is put to test here.
1: Okay.
2: It's not the concept of the state police, but the people themselves.
1: Okay. Because of what you said, just rounding up, all the parliaments and all that following shortcuts, is there a specific consequences to their action? Because one of the problems we have right here in Nigeria is there's no consequences when people break the law or do as they wish.
2: Well, the laws are in existence. But just at times, the personalities involved tend to be larger than that. They are mostly like a colossus. So they bestride some of this law and the petty men pass under them to their own decision. So this is where the challenge lies.
1: Okay. All right. Thank you, Dr. Morgan, for sharing your opinion on this particular topic right here. Shall we fault state police bill process over transparency timing?
0: All right. Now let's move on to our second talking part of the morning, which is off the Punch newspaper for today. We have the headline, the military salaries hit 924 billion naira as Tinubu approves pay rise. Let's get some part of that report before we get the thoughts of our analyst this morning. The report says President Bola Tinubu has approved a salary increase of between 30 and 80% for about 250,000 personnel of the armed forces, raising the military's annual wage bill from 660 billion naira to 924 billion naira in what is the biggest upward review of military salaries under his administration. The new pay structure, which takes effect from September 1st, 2026, grants the highest increases to junior personnel, with soldiers from the rank of private to staff sergeant receiving an 80% salary increase, warrant officers to colonels getting 50%, while brigadier generals to generals will earn 30% more. This report reads for that. You can grab a copy to get more details. Now let's get your thoughts on this, Dr. Morgan. As someone who is very much involved in, you know, the military space, do you think that an increase of 30 to 80% pay rise actually or will actually improve morale and reduce insecurity? Or, as some people have also raised, that is it just money without equipment and training? Because salary increase is one thing, then equipment to, you know, carry out the duties that the salary increase is supposed to achieve is another thing. What do you think this is?
2: Well, first of all, first step. The first step here is, I think, the second time they are having a very good increase in terms of 25 to 30%. The problem is the reflection of this increase to the real market today. What is the vis-a-vis? What do you obtain in the market? Because the same market, there's no a special market for the military people to go. We're talking about that. Yes, I agreed. If you look at the classifications, mostly the NCOs, non-commissioned officers, are the people who are mostly on the front line with few officers in terms of majority of them. So if they have sergeant below, sergeant corporal and lance corporal and private below to have 80%, it's a good one. Then the middle race, where I had the warrant officers and to the colonel, 50%. Warrant officer here have master warrant officer, and you also have air warrant officers, which are senior, either air warrant officer, navy officer, called a war, that rank, 50%. Then the brigadier generals to the and their 30%. Fine, this classification is right. But to your questions, if you have this money being increased, it boosts the morale of an average man who is on the front line and feel that his family can still get it to go to the market.
1: Okay.
2: But now, in talk of the equipment, but capacity building in terms of training is a continuous exercise. Now, you can now see that some of these crises all over the world, technology have taken over welfare. So the welfare approaches now should be more on technology and also occupy the men and train them on what have to be obtainable. and some of this training should be super objective in terms of achieving. So let this salary increase not be seen as maybe a corn and chicken approach. No, for me, I think if you're increasing some of these things, it's good because it's the reality in the market. Most of them have been on the front line for a very long time. But my question there is just that. Let it not be on paper only.
0: Okay.
2: Let it reflect. This is September to reflect.
0: September 1st.
2: Let it reflect. And once it's reflecting, it will reflect on all strata of this. And what is on paper, let it be. Then keep on working on other issues of equipment, training, topography, recognizance, and other uniform, the kit, accoutrement, the kit. How do we get their kit? They will not be worn out. So the kit vis-a-vis the reality of the terrain they find themselves. So if this approach is okay, without biases, it's better issue because it's going to help and reduce even the corruption. The corruption and the vulnerability of some of the men in this system also to be reduced, and it will also boost down morale. So when you have a high morale, and your morale, are we to go? Yes, let's go. Mm. Your morale, high. You know, that one ginger you to move in. Even if you are chasing a babe, man, if you have a good morale, and the babe will fall to the morale, and you get the result. Okay. So let this one boost the morale.
1: Mm. All right. The next question that I have right here is, in recent times, the budget of the military has been increasing. Not just salary, it has been increasing gradually. Do you think previously this has helped to solve the insecurity that we are currently facing in Nigeria?
2: Well, the budget has to increase because most of this equipment are very expensive. If you want to get an aircraft, for instance, if you want to talk about your air component, if you want to get an aircraft, do you know how much it costs a component, one unit of an aircraft, before you lay it off, you dress it off and go on missions and return? Do you know how much it's expensive? Even the training of the men. How do you train your pilot? How do you train your ground surveillance team? How do you train those infantry guys who are there with the modern weapon? How do you train? Now we are talking about drones. All those things are, they cost money. So the budget needs to be increased at any moment so that we can have the corresponding value in terms of efficiency and result. So because, guys, let me tell you, it's not easy to be at the front line. You don't know easy for these guys. It's not, they're not finding it very easy. Families are separated for a very long time. And then you have to get this equipment. And some of these equipment are mostly imported. And when they are imported, you can see that the procurement process takes a timeline. Therefore, if the budgets are all higher and it corresponds to what we need, then we can make it up with the local manufacturing we have in our own side here, like the Dacon and the rest. And some of the companies, so you cannot move. So, because you cannot go to a gunfight with a knife, you should go to the modern technology. Because the terrorists, even the bandits, in an asymmetrical warfare, which is so difficult, they are even using drones.
1: You know, that's exactly where I'm going to.
2: Yes.
1: Because in previous times, despite the fact that the military budget has been increased, we are not still using, would I say, good enough equipment. The bandits and all of them have even way better equipment than we do. So where is the money really going to? Is it going to the pockets of the military or is it being diverted elsewhere?
2: Have you seen any person's pocket? Have you seen any of the soldiers' pocket before that you think that the money is going there? They are being assessed. They have their own control, internal controls and maybe procurement processes. Like I said, some of these equipment are imported. They are not locally made. So it takes a process. So if it takes a process and your timeline, and when are they even released? Those are some of these questions we should be able to understand. We cannot just castigate and say that this is what we are. No, these guys are really working, man.
0: Okay, thank you. And lastly, I want to just ask you, in few words, do you think that this should also cut across the police, DSS, and other security agencies to also get, you know, similar salary review? Because, again, when we're tackling the problem of insecurity, it is not just the military alone that gets to attend to these issues. Do you think this is also, should cut across?
2: It will cut across. Normally, it will cut across. The police and the other paramilitary services, they are all having their own work at a different jurisdiction. So such also should go ahead so that every person will be secured.
0: Okay.
2: That's the bottom line, the security of the people. So that is what happened.
0: All right. Thank you so much for your thoughts on that talking point of ours, which is off the Punch newspaper.
2: I'm excited that they are doing well.
0: I'm very sure you'll be excited. This is off the Punch newspaper. Military salaries hit 924 billion naira as Tinubu approves pay rise. Again, this is off the Punch newspaper. I got a copy to read further on this report. It's now time for you, our listeners, to also be a part of the show to share your own thoughts on our talking point of the papers this morning. But before we open up the phone lines for you to do so, let's go over the ground rules that we do have in place. One of which is you have 1 minute, 30 seconds to share your thoughts. So we always encourage you when you call in, give us your name, where you are calling from, and move straight to your thoughts. Also, you do not have the right to attack any other caller's opinion. You don't have to agree. Leave the person's opinion alone. Call in to state yours and keep it moving. Also, if you call in, do not send in a WhatsApp message. If you send in a WhatsApp message, please do not call in. This is to allow us to take more calls and more messages from other people as well.
1: Okay. The number to call is 090-6000-3352. 090-6000-3352, or you can send us a message on WhatsApp 0807221438. My name is Ruki Karim, and our analyst for today is Dr. Martin Morgan.
0: And my name is Oralua Ogunshulu. We'll be back.
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0: Welcome back. Time check right now. It's 7:32 a.m. right here in the studio. My name is Oralua Ogunshulu.
1: And my name is Ruki Karim. And our analyst for today is Dr. Martin Morgan.
0: So let's get to taking your thoughts this morning right here on the show. Hello, good morning to you.
5: And my name too is Prince YS, calling you from today, this morning.
0: Welcome, Prince YS.
5: In the center of impact. Thank
0: good morning,
5: you, Maria.
0: Good
5: morning, Prince YS. Good morning,
2: sir. Good morning,
0: thank we can you. Hear you. Go ahead.
2: Go ahead, sir.
5: Thank you very much. Number one, the police bee. I want Mr. Ben to fact-track the police bee. If they give to him this game in the morning before afternoon, it's fine. I mean, no, we need them steady daily. It's not to expect it after a lesson. Those who talk after a lesson, talk after a lesson, if they love themselves. If they love Nigeria, for example, you have a Macheku who have been trained, but they can carry AK-47. If they approve, I think Nigeria will be secure. For me, yet 2014, we know the constituent signed there. Approved by National Assembly. Mm. It was a bad one for 8 months.
2: Yes.
5: Where Jonathan left office, it's a bad one. Obasanjo the one he did that, it's a bad one. Let this man greet because he only voted for him for just 4 years.
2: Mm.
5: We don't know who's going to be the next president. So by now, I want to commend Mr. President again. Part of salary of military. I want police to be included. I'm happy to be police allies to be included.
0: All right.
5: I'm happy.
0: Amen. Thank you so much, Prince Wise, for your thoughts this morning.
2: Every person that is involved in the security apparatus, they deserve a better welfare.
0: All right.
1: We've got a message right here. Alhaji Gafaru, Akweke Ijedudu, Lagos. May Almighty Allah bless Nigeria. Governor Adeleke crying out and calling the president not to intervene or rig him out as Osun State Governor. My first question is Adeleke Osun State Governor or Edo Governor? My second is Mr. Governor, is Edo the only city or the only town in Osun State? All the resources of being Osun is kind of diverted to that. Okay.
0: Mm.
1: That's pretty much what I can take with this message. Thank you.
0: All right. Hello, good morning to you.
6: Good morning.
0: Good morning. Your name, where you are calling from?
6: My name is Adishino. I'm calling from Ogba.
0: Adishino, great to have you.
6: Good morning. Doctor, good morning.
2: Morning, sir.
6: The first caller just said, the current president has 4 years, and it will end by next year, this thing. If he can be able to package this thing, thank God now that everybody is working on it day and night, the police this thing. We'll be very happy if we can have state police. Mm. If Jonathan has worked like this, when he got the, what do you call it, the that conference they did.
2: Yes, a constitutional
6: towards
2: conference.
6: Towards the time he was going. Yes, if he has worked like this and implemented some of those things, Nigeria will have a difference today. So, what the president is doing, I supported it 100%. Let them see what they can do to make the police work. If he win the election for the next 4 years, good luck to him. And if somebody else will enter, he will take it off from there. Continue. Thank you.
2: Yeah, right. That is the continuity. Government is the continuity. Positively.
1: All right. Nice morning to you, Nigerians, and all over the world. This coming election will not be determined by INEC and the judiciary. Okay.
0: Who's going to be decided?
1: It will not be determined.
0: Oh, okay. Okay. Yeah. Okay.
1: The hungry and the homeless Nigerians will have the final say and not INEC or the judiciary. Thank you so much. Mayor from Ikotun Egbe.
0: Okay. Hello, good morning. Please reduce the volume of your radio. Good morning to you.
7: Good morning. I greet you, Dr. Evangelist. That is my name.
2: Morning,
0: welcome,
2: sir.
0: Evangelist.
7: See, Doctor, but please, I want to beg you are there because you are more or less an authority. The reason why 2014 constitution was not implemented was the APC opposition. Doctor, you know now. They didn't allow you to see the light of the day. You know.
2: Mm.
7: Your son, see, Doctor, please. And that is, no, let people colonize them. That's number one. Number two. Some time ago when I called, I said, you know, I think already you were the one who asked that how come maybe the bandits are getting more upper hand, no sophisticated weapon. And most local government in the north are being controlled under the control of bandits. But every month, allocations go to local government there. Who is collecting the allocation? If bandits are controlled, having a free day, and allocations should go, who is collecting it? Like the old Kano state now, or Kano and Jiagwa, there are 18 local governments. Allocation goes there every month. How is this allocation being used? Lagos only have 20. Why Kano state that is not more nice to Lagos? They have 80 combined with Jigawa. And the last, look at what is happening in Osun state now. Police is being partisan.
2: I need to step in here, sir. Because if you are making a blatant statement,
0: thank you,
2: on a national radio without fact, it creates a lot of sensibility based on that. Yes, we know that the issue of insecurity in the flashpoint, like I mentioned, the flashpoint on the what we call the hurricane. Yes, it is known that yes, there are some contributory factors which are really causing this problem between that Borno, Dosso, Tinja, Gombaru and the rest. But the question there is that yes, the chairman or the governors collect allocations and do that. So this is where the advocacy has to come in.
0: Absolutely.
2: That is where the advocacy has to come in, that yes, we need the governors to be more proactive in terms of decision making. They shouldn't be contributors.
0: Thank you so much for taking the words out of my mouth. Let's take that messages.
1: All right. Good morning, Jordan FM. The operational model of state police force would operate on a localized structure. State level command. Each state governor would serve as the ultimate chief security officer of their state in practice, not just in name. The state commissioner of police would report directly to the governor. Okay, thank you, Emmanuel. I do not know where you got all this of framework. This from, because you know the state police hasn't even been established on this thing, so you already know how it's going to work.
2: Yeah, that is the framework.
1: Okay.
2: That's the framework. The state governor, chief security officer.
0: Yeah. And also just to add to what you had replied, Evangelist Osage, earlier, Kano has 44 local governments, not 80.
2: No, it's
0: so
2: 44.
0: Yeah, so because he made the statement earlier as well. 44. All right, let's take other calls. Hello, good morning to you.
8: Morning, House.
0: Yes, good morning to you, Madam Ify.
8: I've known my voice. Good morning.
0: Good morning.
2: Good morning,
8: Madam. Madam. You see this, this Jonathan, what do you call it, booklet. That one that he brought, he paid people for 4 million every month. That they should rewrite the constitution or something. That book. It's the same APC people, including this my new our president. They were fighting. Which book? And he's wasting money. 4 million. What did they write? At the end of the day, they collected that government.
9: In one of the media chats of Buhari, they ask him, he said, why aren't you implementing? Does it mean all the things that is in that constitutional reform book is all bad? He said, that thing. God is my witness this morning. He said, that thing. I don't have time for it. That is what Buhari is. He's no more with us, but God is our witness between me and him. He said, is that thing? I don't have time for it. And he threw that in a way. And look at the country now. They cannot pilot it to go to the hangar like an aeroplane. Look at what we are doing in this country. Shame.
0: Thank you so much, Madam Ify. Thank you.
2: We will overcome, Madam Ify. We will overcome. It's part of the democracy.
10: All right. Jordan FM, good morning. A man will do nothing if he waits until nobody criticizes him for what he has done. There is no reform by this presidency, however good, that will not be criticized by the opposition party that is not offering a better alternative. Ayola from Ikorodu.
0: Funnily enough, I think that's the job of opposition. Yes. Their job is to criticize, for them to put the ruling party on their terrorist to check them. So that is they're literally just performing their duty as opposition.
2: Yes, that is it, because if you remember during the time, whenever you wake up, ask what is Elijah Lai Muhammad is saying. So that is the opposition. These guys now are today controlling their in power.
0: Even during the time that PDP was in power, PDP was also very strong.
2: The opposition to be well organized. Absolutely. But the opposition is so fragmented to a point that they don't even have a leadership.
10: That's true democracy.
0: Yeah.
2: Yes.
0: Hello, good morning to you.
11: Good morning.
0: Yeah, good morning. Your name and where you're calling from?
11: My name is Wole.
0: Wole, great to have you.
11: I'm calling from Ikeja.
0: Welcome.
11: Yeah. We disagree with some of your last two callers before the last one. I'm relating to the police now. If the president and President Jonathan have insisted, see, this one now, most of the opposition are against the current president regarding this police this thing. I don't know why, but the president insisted that he will continue with it. There is nobody. Nigerian president is one of the most powerful president in the world. The problem of Jonathan is that Jonathan was not himself. Look at what Northern leaders did to him during that period for NPC, the Population Commission, removing that Ibuma. That man that could have changed everything for Nigeria. Jonathan just removed him because there was pressure from the North. You see, when you are yourself, you will do wonders. Thank you.
0: All right. Thank you so much for your thoughts this morning as well.
10: All right. Good morning. We Nigerians need leadership, not empire. Benga from Itoki, Ogun State.
0: Oh, okay then. Hello, good morning.
12: Hello, good morning.
0: Good morning. Your name and where you're calling from?
12: Anitana from Mogba.
0: Great to have you, Anitana. Go ahead.
12: Thank you. Good morning. I just want to speak on Osho's election.
0: Okay.
12: Yes. Election will come and go. We all remain in Nigeria. Election is never do or die. Grab, run away with it. Keep, no. Because we will later come together and remain in this country. Whatever you do, your history is waiting for you in future. Can you understand? So what I'm trying to say is that election of Osun State should be peaceful, and let their full vote be counted. They should allow people to vote their conscience. It's not by fire that you must impose somebody, or you must impose somebody on top of people that they don't want, by fire, by vote.
0: Okay.
12: They should allow them to vote their conscience and stop threatening anybody. That's what I want to say. And I pray for the election for them in Jesus.
0: All right. Thank you so much. Thank you. All right. Thank you so much for your thoughts. We'll go on a very quick break. We'll be back to continue with the show. Don't go anywhere. My name is Aurel Lua Ogushodu. Rike Karim is still here as much as analyst for today, Dr. Martin Morgan.

0: Welcome back. It's still Jordan 105.5 FM Lagos. Before we go for that with the show this morning, we do have a guest who is here to share something with you, our amazing listeners. Today we have in the studio Mr. Ashadi Olaiwola from Pertinence Group. Good morning to you, sir.
1: Yeah, good morning.
0: Yeah, great to have you join us this morning.
1: Yeah, thank you.
0: Yeah. So you have a Wealth Summit coming up, which is, of course, a major subject of conversation. What is Wealth Summit by Pertinence Group all about?
1: Wealth Summit is actually the conference that brings people together in finance, business, and entrepreneurship. And we've been into this for the past 7 years. This is the 7th edition of Wealth Summit. And every edition that we've had in the past, we've been able to expose opportunities, challenge old money mindsets, and create the kind of connections that build empires. Okay, this isn't just another conference, actually. Okay, so it's one of the major conferences that you can see in Nigeria, even globally, as far as business, finance, and entrepreneurship is all about.
0: Okay.
1: And in the past, we've been able to host some of the great business magnates in Nigeria, like Dr. Lumide Emmanuel. He has been one of our guests for the past 6 years. Yeah, this is the 7th edition, and it's also coming for the one that we are having this year. Also, we've been able to host Dr. Sam Adeyemi. Also, Pastor Matthew Ashimolo have been in World Summits in the past. And then we also have Dr. Maduka also. That is Cosmos Maduka, the owner of Kuskarisa Group. So he was also part of those people that we've been able to bring to actually help people to see how business is done and how to have a better mind shift when it comes to creating wealth.
0: All right. So it's been 7 years of holding this conference. What can you say is a major benefit that people have enjoyed from attending the summit, and what is different this year for the summit?
1: Okay, yeah. So in the past years, people have been able to benefit high level of networking from the events. Also, people have been able to see these business owners face to face, like Dr. Sam Adeyemi, Dr. Lumide Emmanuel, and others like that, and they've been able to get direct information or discussion from them and be able to see that they push their own business also forward. And also, it has even helped many people in wealth creation journey, and that is one of the major reasons why Wealth Summit was actually created for businesses and individuals to be able to create wealth and then manage wealth, multiply it, and see how they can make the best out of Lagos. Because as far as this is concerned, we do normally call it the Wealth Summit, and the theme year in, year out has been the real money of Lagos.
0: Okay.
1: So trying to get to know where the real money inside Lagos is hidden. And most of the time it's hidden inside one business or the other.
0: Okay.
1: And that kind of information ought to be known to people, and that is the reason why Wealth Summit is the major conference that exposes people to the kind of opportunity that is embedded inside Lagos State and even in Nigeria at large.
0: So this particular year's edition, what really makes it stand out from a previous edition that you've had?
1: Okay, so the previous edition that we had, I know people have been here, people were able to even get to enjoy things like getting to win houses, getting to travel to Qatar and some other places like that, and even someone also won car in one of the conference that they had in the past. And this year home is not going to be totally different. It's just like upping the game a little more this year, as some people are going to go home with cash prizes, some people are going to go home with free business mentorship, some people are going to go home with cars, and some people are going to go home with landed property. Okay. So, and then some people are going to travel out of Nigeria to Canada.
0: All from this conference?
1: Yes.
0: Interesting.
1: So, because people can actually win through raffle draws.
0: Okay. Okay.
1: At the events. Okay. And right now, we don't have, we've already We already have more than 20,000 people registered for the event.
0: Okay.
1: And we just believe that people can still join more because there is still room for people to join.
0: Okay.
1: Okay. So, and it's not a paid event. It's a free event.
0: I was about to ask that, that all of this, you know, chances to win these goodies, is going to be paid or is it a free?
1: It's a free event. Yeah, it's a free event. Nobody is paying for the event. Yeah.
0: Okay. However, is there any requirement to be a part of this summit? Is there age restrictions? Do they have to be of certain profession? Or is there any requirement or restriction basically for them to, for those who want to be a part of this event?
1: Okay. Yeah, no. There's no restriction. Okay. So there is no age limit as far as where summit is concerned.
0: Okay.
1: Anyone of any age that is yearning to start creating wealth can actually come to Wealth Summit. Okay, it's not limited to anybody.
0: Mm.
1: Because several of our speakers are actually coming out, coming from out in Nigeria, so we don't really want people to be caged like that.
0: Mm.
1: Let people come, no matter the age. Okay. So just come and learn how wealth is being created.
0: All right. So for those who are now listening and are interested in being a part of the summit, how can they get to be a part of it? Do they have to register

0: on this number 081-62-93-1682. I will take it again, 081-62-93-1682. They will just help you, they will direct you through what you need to do, even if you cannot register online by yourself.
1: Okay, so you can either go through your website or, you know, call that number for direction. Now, before we also wrap up, let me ask you again, for those who are just probably met us in the course of the conversation and have no idea what the Wealth Summit is all about, can you just go over what Wealth Summit by Pertinence is all about?
0: Yeah, so Wealth Summit is actually gathering of best minds, okay, in finance, business and entrepreneurship.
1: Okay.
0: And this we've been doing for the past 6 years, as I said earlier. This is the 7th edition of Wealth Summit. And what we've been trying to do basically is just to expose people to opportunities.
1: Okay.
0: Challenge your money mindset and then create the kind of connection that build empires. Because as far as business is concerned today, even if you are starting a business and you are not really having the mindset that the business should outlive you, that means that the person is actually not doing business, okay? So that is the reason why Wealth Summit is actually very, very important. And in the past, we've been able to help people to create wealth through the Wealth Summit conference that we've been having. Also, business mentorship with top-notch CEOs have been made possible through Wealth Summit. And at the same time, networking, because per time when we have the events, we normally maybe at times have more than 10,000 attendees.
1: Okay.
0: So you can easily network with people around. Okay. And that is one major thing that the World Summit is all about.
1: Okay. So now can you go over how people can be a part of this summit once again? And also, when is this happening? I didn't ask earlier. When is this happening? What date is this going to take place?
0: Yeah. So this edition, the 7th edition of World Summit, which is World Summit 2026, is going to be happening live at G3 Event Center, okay, on 8th of August 2026, which is this coming Saturday, okay? So 8th August 2026, that is when we are having this event, and it will be starting by 10 a.m. in the morning.
1: This Saturday?
0: Yeah, Saturday. G3 Event Center, Mende, Maryland, Kenya.
1: All right, so can you go over the website again and or how they can get to register for this upcoming summit to be a part of it once again?
0: Okay, so for you to be part of the Wealth Summit, just go through our website, pertinencegroup.com/Wealth Summit.
1: Okay.
0: pertinencegroup.com/Wealth Summit. You can register online through that particular route. And if you don't want to go through that route, you can call this number also, 081-62-93-1682. I take that again, 081-62-93-1682. Again, 081-62-93-1682.
1: All right.
0: So you can just contact us through that line. We'll just put you through how you can register and then be part of the conference.
1: All right. Thank you so much, Mr. Shade Olaiwola from Pertinence Group. We appreciate you for bringing this opportunity to our listeners this morning. And wish you the very best in the coming summit on Saturday, right?
0: Yes. Yeah, okay. Fine.
1: Thank you so much.
0: Yeah, that's good. Thank you.
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0: Welcome back to the review right here on Jordan 105.5 FM Lagos. My name is Orelua Ogunshuru.
1: And my name is Ricky Karim.
0: And we still have Dr. Martin Morgan right here in the studio with us. We'll take a few more calls and message before we get the parting shot of our analyst this morning. And then we call it a wrap on the show. Hello, good morning to you.
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0: Good morning.
2: Baba Morgan, Morgan, I bless you.
3: Morning, sir.
2: Bukit Karim, God bless you people.
0: Thank
2: this
0: you
2: match
0: so
2: will be calling from Castle.
3: Welcome, sir.
2: I want to talk about this Osun election.
0: Okay.
2: And I'm begging them, people that are concerned, they should not link this.

0: of election. Let them try to save the blood of innocent, because there is not innocent one will suffer it now. They are now planning how they are going to get that. Their own is to capture that state. With any means they will capture it is none of their business. Which means that we're going to use to capture it now by the blood of the people. Let them do the normal thing and see calling in on INEC. Let them do the normal thing. The world is watching. Nigerians are watching.
1: Okay.
0: God bless you. Thank you very much.
1: Thank you so much.
2: All right. Good morning, Jordan FM. Reps to interrogate fake agency director is unknown location. If the reps are not trying to hide something, the man should be interrogated in the presence of journalists with freedom for live coverage. State police, the forthcoming election should not cause the delay of the state police, because the politicians start the processing of winning next election immediately after winning one election. God save Nigeria. Gwemi from Ibafo.
1: Gwemi, thank you. All right, Dr. Morgan, in 10 seconds, your parting shot.
3: Well, the parting shot is that raising concern about interrogating or interviewing the controversial agency DG in unknown location is a red flag. And looking at the police issue, the state police, like I said, it's a very welcome idea, but it's not a silver bullet, but we need to encourage it to take to happen. And finally, we thank the government and we thank for the military salary increase, and we ensure that this thing should cut across all paramilitary agencies and even the civil servants also, and ensure that the exchange rate becomes better for us.
1: Okay, thank you so much, Dr. Morgan, for your time on the show this morning. We do appreciate you. I want to thank you so much, all of our listeners and those who were able to be part of the review this morning. We appreciate each and every single one of you. If we were not able to take your calls or your messages this morning, we apologize. Tomorrow we'll do better. Thank you so much once again. My name is Oreoluwa Ogunsolu.
2: And my name is Ruki Karim.

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0: All right, good morning. Welcome to today's edition of Sports Beat on Jordan 107.5 FM. Olusola Alabayo is my name. Lake Dixon is in the building. Redwan Fabi is also in the building. And Peter Olani is producing. Thanks to you for being part of the show. This one, as always, you are the MVP, and we are here just because of you. It's a very, very loaded day for Nigerian sport as far as today's Wednesday is concerned. I call it decisive Wednesday for the Super Falcons as well as the Flying Eagles. Meanwhile, still in a Côte d'Ivoire, the under 18 FIBA Afro Basketball will be taking off today, and Nigeria teams, the under 18 female team and the under 18 male team, we call them the Junior, the Tigers and the Tigress respectively, will be also in action. Then far away in Oregon, United States of America, the Nigerian under 20 athletics team, some of them were at the last Commonwealth Games, are in that state as we speak, ready to take to the track once again in the World Under 20 Athletics Championship that will be kicking off later today. So you see, it's more or less a day designed for Nigerian sport, future and present, as Super Falcons will be taking the lead. And this will be forming the bulk of our discussions. We'll also be looking at Europe, where transfer window is really bubbling up to live, with Mohamed Salah moving to transport stuff. Finally, he is having a Jordan. We'll go tomorrow, then we have a clear picture of which teams can be at the semi-finals to represent Africa at the next 2027 FIFA Women World Cup. That's the makeup of the show, as we'll be slicing them down one after the other. Good morning, Lekan.
1: Good morning, Olushola. Good morning, Rewan, Peter, everybody listening to us from wherever. It's nice to be here. Football and sporting activity loaded to the brim today. And the Super Falcons is a good one. The camp has been very, very silent from that time we got defeated by the Malawians, and hopefully the concentration and the silence, the social media blackout, will push us all the way today. So let's continue with the show.
2: Good morning to everyone listening to us. Let's see what happened with the Super Falcons today. Hopefully they have to win, and hopefully they also qualify, because it's a big one and a decider. I just think that we'll cross the line and we'll move to the next round.
0: All right, because just China is Sports Beat on Jordan 107.5 FM. Pushing on the show is a crucial Wednesday for two Nigerian teams, as Super Falcons and Flying Goose play decisive fixtures in their respective continental competitions. At the 2026 Women's Africa Cup of Nations, the Super Falcons take on Egypt in their final group C match, knowing that victory is vital to their quarterfinal hopes. Nigeria are currently second in the group with 3 points, leveled Zambia and behind leaders Malawi are only ahead of the Zambians on air-to-air draw. The Super Falcons qualification, however, is not entirely in their hands. Nigeria must beat Egypt and hope Malawi avoid defeat against Zambia in the other group, which should kick off simultaneously. Should Zambia defeat Malawi, the three teams could go on 6 points, bringing head-to-head tiebreaker into play. The Super Falcons defeated Zambia 1-0, but suffered a 3-2 defeat to Malawi in the opening game. Nigeria versus Egypt will kick off by 9 p.m. Robert. Meanwhile, the Flying Eagles will also battle Côte d'Ivoire in the semifinals of the WAFO Under-20B Championship. Nigeria qualified for the last four as group winners, group runners-up, despite losing 2-0 to Burkina Faso in their final group match. The seven-time African champions will now face host at 3 p.m. later today, with a place in the final Aztec. Future will keep Nigeria hopes of retaining the WAFUB Under-20 title alive and strengthen their bid for qualification for the 2027 CAF Under-20 Africa Cup of Nations. For the Super Falcons and Flying Eagles, Wednesday is undoubtedly a day of decision. For the Super Falcons, as much as they need to win their game, they must also keep an eye on the other side, because Zambia must not beat Malawi by 4-3 or 5-4 or any higher margin with a goal difference between them. With just one goal difference between them, that means no matter how many goals the Super Falcons score today, they will not qualify. And that is the crux of the matter for me on this show this morning. Look, quickly, that permutation, because I listened to the coach yesterday, said they have their own big calculators too. They understand all the permutations that can qualify for Falcons, but he never mentioned the fact that 4-3 on the other side can take Nigeria out if Zambia can get those kind of high score line victory, but very close between them and Malawi. Is there any room for CAF to ensure that there is no rigging of that game?
1: first of all, I'm sure that there won't be any form of rigging, because even CAF and FIFA are very, very particular with the last group game of the preliminary stages, and because the peculiarity of the teams involved.

0: love, Nigeria will go to the world and shout Blue Mother. We all knew what the eyes of DR Congo saw before the qualification, before the World Cup, when news keep featuring every day. FIFA is sitting today, FIFA is sitting tomorrow. But by and large, I feel that the probability of Malawi and Zambia getting the exact score line that will knock out Nigeria is almost zero. And it will be an aberration, it will be abnormal. Those things, that freak of nature that happened maybe once in a millennia, for such results to come up. So basically, the most important thing is...
1: But if it happens on its own...
0: Don't let us focus on that. What I think we should focus is that let us do our home beat first. We've messed up the first game. We understand that it's gone. But right now, let us focus on doing our own. And doing our own is getting a minimum of 3 goals. And if we can get more, then we can always say we did our best, but it was good enough or it wasn't good enough. And we move forward or we rest from there.
1: Anyways, I remember in 1982 when Algeria was giving all the big teams in the FIFA World Cup a lot of troubles. I think it was Group C that has Germany and
0: Austria.
1: And the final day, both Germany and Austria were trailing behind Algeria, and they just needed the two of them to play draw, and they would qualify. Then they started passing and passing in their own halves, and that game ended in a draw without any form of fixing. But in their mind, they know what they needed to qualify, and they just get that done. I think that changed the narrative from playing your final games at the same time in the same group. How far has that cup things like this in the mind of the players that we know what to do to qualify and we do it? And for Malawi and Zambia, for the two of them to go through, they just need to play for 3.
0: Well, understandably, that even for Malawi, I don't know, but basically the essence of this kind of a simultaneous match in the last group games is the fact that especially in a situation whereby the teams involved still need the game to qualify, you don't know what is happening in the other venue in a situation, not like before when that they will have played ahead of you and you already say, okay, this one at the result, we can do this, we can. But right now, I think it's been favorable to a lot of teams so far so good. Look at the last World Cup, the African teams that eventually qualified into the round of 32, they did what they needed to do, not understanding what has happened in the other result. That this defeat has knocked us out. Don't let us give our best. So it's still good, and I think it's still the right way to go.
1: All right, we hope that the Super Falcons will get the necessary result today, and also pray for favorable results on the other side. Meanwhile, the Flying Eagles even needs a prayer more. I learned the team are fasted and prayed yesterday, and we have a journalist that has been covering the game yesterday, talking about Eve Edafe. Evelyn is with us live on the show as we speak. Good morning, Evelyn. All the way from Yamoussoukro, the venue of the Flying Eagles against the Junior Elephant of Cote d'Ivoire. You are live on Jordan FM. Welcome to the show.
2: Okay, good morning, Mr. Shola. Good morning, viewers.
1: Listeners.
2: Good morning, listeners.
1: All right, and Evelyn, what was the mood in town this morning? I learned you guys were just like 4 or 5 that come all the way from Nigeria to cover these Flying Eagles. Are you having the same fear that we are having here, that we might likely be knocked out in the competition today?
2: No, we're not. So, according to Coach, in press conference yesterday, he said that the team is ready and they know that they are going to beat on Ivory Coast today. So, the team is ready to take on the host today.
1: All right, and tell us about the feelers in camp, the spirit of the boys, and your assessment of the Ivorians. I didn't see any of the Ivorians game. And our boys' games, I saw majority on the highlight side. On the balance of things, are you confident that we have a team that can override the host country, even though they are playing in front of their fans?
2: Yes. We have, our boys are playing well. I think we have a good team that can beat the Ivorians. like the Ivorians, they only played Benin and Niger, and during their last game, because I went for their last game, and they didn't play much. It's just that Niger are lucky to lose that game. So I think our team is prepared, and they are going to get the results against the Ivorians. They just need to put their home in order, like during the last game against Burkina Faso. That wasn't their game. So I didn't know what happened in that game, because that wasn't their game. They didn't play according to how they played against Togo and Ghana. So I think the coach has sealed the heroes in that game, and I think he's going to fix that against Ivory Coast.
1: All right, let's talk about the fans, especially for the host. How much of turnout have you been seeing in their matches? Will they be a factor today? Then secondly, you said we didn't play to our best game, and we normally play at the competition when we play Burkina Faso. Do you see that the coach benched some players, or what do you think could have been the reason for that? So you can answer the two questions that ago.
2: About the fans that are coming to the stadium, they are not that much, because the stadium they are using for the game, they are using the main stadium and the other training pitch that they use during the 2023 AFCON. So they are not much fans. They are not up to 200 that are coming to the stadium to support the team.
1: So the effect won't be there for the final goals.
2: It's really, I think so. But since they are playing against Nigeria, because there are people that are talking about the game that, okay, is against Nigeria, because they expect Nigeria and Ivory Coast to play the final. But since this is happening in the semi-final, and there has been a lot of talk about the two teams, I think there will be more fans today compared to the other games. Because today's game is going to be played inside the stadium, not
1: the training pitch.
2: Yes, it's going to be in the main stadium. So I think there will be more fans compared to the last games. And concerning
1: the reason for our lackluster performance against Burkina Faso.
2: No, though I don't think the players rest any. I don't think the coach lost any major players. The only thing that happened in that game was Oralu that had injury in the first half, and he was taken out of the game in the first half. So I don't think the coach did not make any changes to his winning squad in against Togo and Ghana.
1: Okay, so if you are to predict that game, what will you be predicting? Nigeria against Cote d'Ivoire?
2: I think it will end in 2-1 in favor of Nigeria.
1: Patriotic you there, Evelyn, and we say amen to that. But can you confirm that these players were asked to fast and pray ahead of this game yesterday?
2: No. I don't. No, I can't say
1: yes or no.
2: They pray yes or no. I don't know because
1: okay, you don't have
2: go to the account. No, I don't have any information.
1: Okay. And the under-18 basketball will be kicking off later today. Will you be around for that too?
2: No, because that one will be taking place in Abidjan, and this game is taking place in Yamoussoukro. So the distance is 280 kilometers. So I'm not going to be there.
1: No problem. Thanks so much for your time with us on the show. Definitely, we will catch up with you tomorrow. Hopefully, these Flying Eagles will win that game by 2-1, like you said, so that the discussion can be very, very smooth while analyzing how we do.
2: Yeah, we just hope so.
1: All right, you're welcome. Thanks so much for joining us.

0: All right, welcome back to the show. Stay Sports, Beaton, Jordan, 175 FM. We've taken two stories down already on the show, and it's more or less a loaded show. Like I told you, the Flying Eagles and the Super Falcons is a decisive day for them. And we spoke with Evelyn Edafe, journalist from a Delta State, finds our way into Ghana to see how the Flying Eagles are doing their business. So he's more or less like the best person to help us to break that massive game today down all the way from Yamoussoukro. Lincoln Dixon, Lidwan Fabi, okay, let me get to Lidwan. Good morning once again. You listen to Edafe. Are you optimistic that it's going to be a done deal for the Flying Eagles?
1: Hopefully, I'm optimistic that it's going to be a done deal, because she said she saw the other team. It's not as if they're that superb in their last game, but from our side, yeah, the boys are, I mean, the Flying Eagles must come with their A game. They have to play with that. Forget the 12th man on the field, because the 12th man will also be a big factor, because I know it's a semi-final. There will be full capacity today, it's possible, but hopefully, our boys, they have to do very well. Mekaba and his boys must at least get to the final. They will start talking about the next one in Nations Cup.
2: One of the things I would have loved to ask Evelyn is the fact that the players that were substituted during the last match that pitched us against Cote d'Ivoire and changed the pattern and the flow of the game. I wanted to know if that particular player
1: is fit
2: to play today, and probably if not fit, how will it impact the selection and the formation and the game pattern of the coach, because this seems to be very, very important. And from the way she said it, she didn't say casually. It means that I couldn't even remember the guy's name.
0: Oraru.
2: It means that Oraru is a very, very, very good factor to how we've been able to perform so far in this tournament. And hopefully we'll be able to play, because beyond them, the fans, and like Rivan said, that he wouldn't mind them. We will need to mind them, because it is against Nigeria, and you know that when it comes to Africa, everybody wants to brag about beating Nigeria in all competitions. So they will turn up, at least, even if not for a full stadium, but at least a lot of them will turn up. And if they are turning up, the way we match out, the way we form out, the way we sustain the game and push our tempo will really, really matter a lot. If we don't have the people that can sustain that tempo, it is possible that we fizzle out at the game. But I wish the Super the Flying Eagles today the very best. We've been the domineering and the dominating country when it comes to this competition, and I will wish we continue with it by qualifying for the African tournament.
0: All right, you can join us on the phone lines. What's your take on the two big games that we have here today? Nigeria against Egypt and Nigeria against Cote d'Ivoire. These are big countries when it comes to the continental football, but it's women football. We don't really care about Egypt, but there's a game we care so much more. Malawi, Zambia, the UC, and Accord coming in that one. And how do we prevent that? And the other side, the Flying Eagles playing against the host. Can they scale through? The last time we played against Cote d'Ivoire as the host country was when the Spire Eagles played against them in the finals at that same stadium, and we got consumed by the noise of the crowd when we scored our first goal through the captain that have retired now, talking about Truce Ekong from the penalty spot. And I lost that game by 2-1, and we are yet to play in the finals of the AFCON. Our boys defended this trophy last time. They defeated Cote d'Ivoire along the way, I think in the semi-final as well, and a chance for them to repeat that. Probably they will also repeat playing in the final as well as defending the title. Let's see how it goes. The outcome here today is that if we lose both matches, Nigeria will be playing at the 2027 FIFA World Cup for the under-20. Nigeria will not be playing at the FIFA World Cup for the ladies as well. So is so huge. I'm sure if the players are not faster than prayer yesterday, Guzzo should be faster than praying, because it's likely to affect his re-election bid in September. If the wound of not going to the FIFA World Cup in the USA is still healing, you cannot open a fresh one in missing out of the two nests that we are looking forward to next year.
2: And maybe to put nail on the coffee or to put cement in the sand if the Super Falcons fail to get out of the group in this current WAFCON.
0: The whole campaign
2: it's dead
0: mantra will be dead on arrival, but we don't have to say just what four people will be voting. So they can, there's still a way they corner out those guys to say, let's do it for our guy.
2: Well, if our guy is not pushing it, I beg, push him aside.
0: 0906000 3352 0706971 6971 2, a day of destiny for Nigeria football, especially this present board of the NFF. Good morning. Who is there with us?
3: Good morning.
0: Hello, good morning. It is the volume when your calls come through so that we can have that. Good morning.
3: Hello, hello, good morning.
0: Good morning, sir.
3: This is Lucky from Ojota.
0: Lucky, you have the floor.
3: I just want to play today match. Let Malawi and Zambia play 1-1 or 2-2. Because Zambia went to go and beat Malawi. Now, I am telling you, because that a goes now, you should that goes not count again. If you even beat Egypt like 3-0, you understand? We don't know actually the result against Nigeria Egypt. But they are going to look head to head. You understand me? If Zambia and Zambia have quality, they have the quality to beat Malawi. You understand? I just pray they should play a draw. And our flying goes too. I don't know where our coach will take a do experiment that day. We are at the say you have 6 points. Let us test the remaining player. Let him use our main squad against Africa. I don't know the way he's going to do it, though, because this host country, to play host country in Africa, is not easy. You understand me? And it's only one slot. And I want to use this one to at least our under 20 athletes went to America now. You understand? We need to discover another talent, another favor of Philly. And our 18 Africans, I want to use this one to wish them good luck. Let them try. Thank you.
0: All right. Thank you, Lucky. You've always been following through and always wishing our teams all the good luck. Hello. Good morning. 0906000 3352 0705169 7912. Anyways, the Junior Tigers will play against Egypt today. So Nigeria is also playing Egypt in the basketball court. Good morning.
4: Hello.
0: Good morning.
4: Morning, Olusola Lekan. Good morning. This is Olariwaju.
0: Olariwaju, you have the floor.
4: Is there anything like best loser in this last one?
0: No. Only the winner will qualify.
4: Okay. So that means there shouldn't be any defeat.
0: Yes, we have to win today and also in the finals.
4: I wish them all the best.
0: All right, thank you, Olariwaju. The Tigers are playing against Egypt. Meanwhile, they are six-time champions of the under-18 AfroBasket. While Nigeria is just returning back to the stage after a long time, but we won all our games in the qualifiers, which means we are also in a good form in a way. So expect a tough game. 6 p.m. at the Palace, they spot the Trexville in Abidjan later today. Then the Tigres as well, we're facing Tunisia, another fantastic team. We hope we have a deep run, because these two first games looks massive. If you can win our first game, we have a deep run, if you ask me. 6:30 p.m. is the kickoff of that game as well. For those that have star times, they can watch. For those that didn't, can check FIBA Africa official website. That game will be running there, but you have to pay a bit of a coin to see that basketball on the continent is not cheap as we speak. All right, that's for that, guys. Let's pick more calls if we have them. And who's there with us? Good morning.
5: Hello, good morning.
0: Good morning, sir.
5: Yeah, is it people when you know a number you're carrying phone?
2: No, your name and where you're calling from.
5: This is first time calling from Yanapaja. My name is Onyeka.
0: Wow, Onyeka, we didn't even see numbers. Good morning.
5: This is my first time calling your station.
0: Okay, you've always been calling. Well. Wow, thanks so much for that.
5: This is very well. Nigeria, we are using fire to fire project. Mm. Most of the things when we do in a hurry. Mm. We don't know how to plan very well. NFF, they are not doing their work well. You are holding the game, you are playing the game the day when they are going for the match. You expect them to perform very well. Mm. Their mind is not settled very well. Mm. If they will win, if venture that they will win, it's by God's grace. Because I watch their match. They don't play like a team. I'm a coach, also a coach. They don't play as a team. If they play as a team, have somebody who can shoot very well, they will grow up further. But for the flying ego, Katerina of collecting skeleton player is totally wrong. I didn't show that they will go for that. Other remaining sports, they are still good or enough. But my aim is that Nigeria, we should pray for them because any miracle can happen. Hmm. That flying ego, they cannot show. But the real ego, the real ladies, they will try by themselves. The first match is not good, the second match is not good. A player holding a player for FIA and giving him a record show that the team is not good enough. They will try, will they try, they will make it in making.
0: All right, thank you very much. What's your name again?
2: Onyeka.
0: Onyeka, thanks for your call, Onyeka. All right, WAFCON results yesterday, quick one before we leave the studio. I think that will be our last call.
1: South Africa, they won their game, so they are 2 to the next round. They defeated Burkina Faso 1-0, and Cote d'Ivoire also. They also 2 to the next round. They defeated Tanzania 2-1. So the quarterfinal is set, and hopefully our Super Falcons also join to the quarterfinal teams.
0: Okay, and Cape Verde coach Babusta resigns yesterday, and Ivory Coast reappoints Avi Renard. We'll see how this will work for Cape Verde, but meanwhile, Avi Renard, we will not be tired of in and out of jobs, especially on the continent.
2: He won't be tired because amongst all the coaches in Africa right now, he seems to be the one with the loudest CV and is more stellar among all of them. So it's a envy of a lot of country. There was a time Nigeria was started to be talking to him, but we couldn't meet the wages. So it's good that he's gone back to where he got some good times. So good one for him.
0: Salah to transfer, sir. I think that's the biggest news yesterday.
2: I wonder why Salah is going to transfer of all teams, you know, but I don't understand, but it's well within him. I'm sure maybe those ones are the one paying the highest wages for him at this particular moment.
0: Then Itauma and Erdogovic has been upgraded to IBF World Title Bout. It's a normal title before now, but the IBF have said we have a title for you to go for. So Itauma, August 23, watch out for him. He may just be the next Nigerian born heavyweight champions. We have numerous of them in the past. Then one crazy result yesterday, Bournemouth beating Girona 10-1 in a friendly season. And Chelsea is playing today
1: against Juventus. Arsenal
0: is playing
1: Real Betis.
0: And we talked, we heard that Mudrik will return today for Chelsea after the drug suspension on his head. Anyways, that's all we have time for on the show. If you enjoyed today's show, let's do it again tomorrow. I remain Olushola Adebayo. Lekan Dixon is thanks for joining us. Ridwan and Peter, and to you as well. Like I always say, you can bring your goods and services to this show. We have the mileage. It is you that we are waiting for. 0816-337-8429. Then you are sure of that massive return. I'm out of here. Enjoy the rest of your day.
6: 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Regular servicing of your car is to secure you, your family, and others who are traveling on the road with you. Faulty steering, poor or faulty braking system, worn-out wipers, etc. are related causes of serious accident. 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It will prolong your car's life. Cars and vehicles in advanced countries have a culture of regular maintenance. This is the more reason when they are brought into the country after 15 years of lifespan, they perform as brand new vehicles. At Rock Foundation, we will help you to prolong the lifespan of your car so that it can serve you better and you can invest the money to buy a new car or vehicle in a business that will double your money. 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

0: Yes, time na money, because as time is ticking, money is also ticking as well. So time is absolutely money, because every minute people are making millions, people are making billions, gazillions, trillions dollars, making hundreds and hundreds of thousands of money. So every single minute, what are you using to do? What are you spending your time doing? Is it productive, or you are just wasting it on things that do not necessarily concern you? Using it to just pry into somebody else's business and say, oh, Madame Kelechi's daughter is working slow, she's wearing short dress. Or you are more concerned about things that do not add to your growth, that do not add to your finances. What are you spending your time doing? Because as you are spending or wasting this time, there are some people who are investing this their time into getting into you know, productivity, getting investment, learning something, building their finances, building their brand, their businesses. So do not waste your time, because the time waits for nobody, as they say. So make sure you are making the absolute most of the 24 hours we're given in a day. That being said, welcome to the Financial Solution Show on Jordan 105.5 FM, Lagos. 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Okay, the Financial Solution Show is the show that comes your way where we discuss all things finances. So if you're interested in financial literacy, you're interested in being a personal brand, you're interested in entrepreneurship, you're interested in investment, you know, in business growth, this is a show for you. And it comes your way Mondays to Fridays from 8:40 a.m. all the way to 9:30. But the English version of the show happens Mondays to Wednesdays, while Thursdays and Fridays, it is the Yoruba version. So if you want to listen to that as well tomorrow and Friday, you can tune in as well. It's still the same concept, but just in a different language. Don't worry, we'll try to figure out another time we can start doing Igbo, Efik, Igbira, Egba, all other languages, so that we can satisfy each and every single one of you. But for now, let's make use of what we have. Okay, my name is Aroluwa Ogunsolu, and I'm so excited. If I can tell by my voice that I'm really, really excited to be back for the Financial Solution Show this morning. And I'm not alone, as you know, that Ricky is also going to be here, and she is here as well. Good morning once again, Ricky. Second time's a charm.
1: Good morning. Honestly, like, you know, when you started talking about money, investing money, money is time, time is money, I was so happy. I was so happy about my life. Like, I just realized how much I really love everything that involves making money. Like, I thought it was little before, but now I'm realizing that this thing is big. Mm. And I am a life coach online and virtually, physically, everywhere. I have clients that I coach. So I do more of like self-improvement, like topics, how to become a better version of yourself. But I realized that the onset of my self-improvement journey truly started from when I wanted to become a billionaire. Like, it's, that was where it started.
0: Learn
1: from
0: to make the money.
1: Yeah, and I've come to the realization that if you want to make money, sometimes you'd have to change who you are as a person. You'd have to change your habits. You have to change a lot of things that you normalize, and you just have to change your whole this thing. Because the journey of becoming a billionaire or a millionaire, a lot of times has to do has to do with you as a person, your personality, your exposure, your network, so many things. And that's what has inspired like my self-improvement journey in. But that's like, make more money. Yeah. I just want to make more money. And it's funny that as much as I do a couple of money trainings, not very often, but just once here, twice, when the demand is high. Okay. But mostly I just want to work on habits, breaking bad habits, being more disciplined, all of that. But somehow, you know when they say your tribe will find you, your people will find you. The people that still gravitate towards my content are people that want to grow in their business, people that want to make more money as well.
0: I'm telling you. And I don't even think there's anybody, well, maybe there are some people who are not really interested in making money, because I've learned to understand that as much as you have you know, interest in making money, you have interest in trying to be better, to build your finances, you also have to live with the reality that some people are not as driven, you know, towards that as you are. And it's always very, before, it was a very hard concept for me to understand that how can you believe you and not want to make money? How can you be okay with not having money and just depending on people? But the reality of life is there are not, everybody's not driven the same way. We're all driven by different, you know, factors.
1: Yeah.
0: Could be upbringing, could be, you know, exposure, could be education. Just different things drives each and every single one of us. So it's okay if you're okay being where you are. We're not judging you. But if you're somebody who is really excited, who really wants to drive yourself, you really want to put yourself out there, you know, get, you know, the right knowledge before you get investing and get, you know, educated and get information that you can use to your own benefit, I do think you should always be a part of the Financial Solution Show. And talking about knowledge sharing and information and education on the Financial Solution, Wednesday today, we have Unselfish CEO right here in the building talking about Mr. James Adesina. Good morning to you. This is your spec this morning. What's going on? Can you give us a brief on what exactly is your plan today?
2: Well,
0: this is your old dress up.
2: All right. Thank you so much. Thank you for
0: there's
2: having
0: a new,
2: me.
0: There's a new voice.
2: Thank you for having me on the Finn Show. And greetings to all the amazing listeners. How there? My name is James Adesina, the Unselfish CEO.
0: Ricky, are you seeing what I'm seeing?
1: Babe, before you, the aura is different.
0: Something is going on that we are not yet aware of.
1: You know that a lot of, I told you, money does a lot of
0: people. Money changes people,
1: it
0: Ricky.
1: Does. It does. There's a kind of alert that you receive. Your
0: and you become.
1: Will
0: you suddenly become so, don't worry. When I become a millionaire or a billionaire, there will be signs. I will come here and say, good morning, guys. You know, welcome to that's the way Mr. James was talking this morning.
1: I'm going to out Mr. James. Did you see?
2: Well, it's just the way I wanted to start this morning.
0: Really?
2: By the time I go into sharing my wealth of knowledge, possibly
0: ginger.
2: Yes.
1: Okay. Honestly, I'm sure that our listeners will be like, you know, excited to listen, because even I am curious. I want to know what
0: it has for
1: secret
0: us today.
1: Ingredients. Like, what is really going on? Plus, coupled with the fact that over the weekend, I may have spotted Mr. James in Abuja doing some business dealings. So yes, we want to have all of the gist right here on Financial Solutions to help people to build their finances and make more money.
0: Okay.
1: Talking about that, today we will be talking about seasonal businesses that you can do in different seasons to make money. And Mr. James is going to be anchoring that with us. But before we do that, we'll be going on a short break. When we get back, we'll get into the topic in full.
0: Mm-hmm. So don't go anywhere. We'll be back shortly.

0: 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My name is Oreolua Ogunsholu.
1: And my name is Ruki Karim.
0: And the Unselfish CEO is still very much with us this morning.

0: you to be a part of the show.
1: The number to call is 090-6000-3352. Or you can send us a message on WhatsApp 08072214389. When you hear the voice of the Unselfish CEO, I would suggest that you pick up your iPad or your laptop or your book and your paper.
0: Mm-hmm.
1: Just your paper and your pen, everything. Just be ready to put things down.
0: Yeah,
1: because he's going to be sharing a lot of the inside secrets as to how to make money in different seasons.
0: Yeah. All right, so the ball is now in your court, the Unselfish CEO, to start with, you know, what you share with us today this morning on seasonal businesses that our dear listeners can be a part of.
2: All right. Thank you for having me once again. For those that are listening right now and you are thinking, what can you do in this season? The year is 2026 is just about to end because we are now in the month of August, and you still want to do something before the end of this year. You've tried several businesses and nothing is clicking, just as if you are just trying. I want to tell you that you have not done badly. You have not done badly. For you to have made several attempts at doing businesses and maybe possibly it ended in failure or you did not get a meaningful profit. So you shouldn't give up. You just have to keep trying. We are going to try ourselves into it. You keep trying until you get into it and wet, you know, until you get into wet and riches. So all of the billionaires, the millionaires of today actually tried one or two things before it eventually worked and they made so much money. So if you are listening right now, you need to understand that being lazy is not going to help you. You need to, you know, get up from wherever you are right now and do something. You have to do something before something will do you. You know, you got to do something. And if you don't do something with your time, with your money, with your energy, a time is coming whereby you no longer find those energy you used to have in your youth days. You know, the energy, the fire that you have right now, the sun earth that you have right now, you may not have them any longer in the nearest future. And that is why it's important that you get up, right now and do something. You need to do something before something will do you, because hunger is, you know, it's everywhere.
0: Yeah.
2: And the only way to actually quench hunger, the taste of hunger, the only way to actually end hunger, you know, in your life, in the life of your family, is for you to do something. You need to make money. You need to do business. You need to get something doing so that whatever money, whatever income that comes from whatever you are doing is what you are going to use in you know, buying food and ensuring that you no longer be hungry again. Because if you cannot solve the problem of hunger, I tell you that you cannot become rich, because you can't be thinking of what food will I eat, and at the same time you want to start a company, at the same time you are planning, let me go into real estate. Where will you even think of that such a business idea? So I think the first stage is that you need to first think of businesses that you can do that can put food on your table. That's at least businesses, jobs. At least if you do salary work, you know, you are currently a salary earner, you are doing a salary work, you want to also take part of the money, part of your salary, to save for another business, for another part-time business, for another side also, because you may not do that salary for long. And salary, I usually say, is just for someone to feed. Salary will only feed you. Salary can never make you, except you want to defraud in the company that you are currently working.
0: Okay.
2: If you are not going to defraud them, you are not going to do 419, you are not going to, as an accountant, you don't want to have some three zeros, you know. Definitely, your salary, you can never, anywhere in the world, you can never survive on your salary. The reason being that even if your salary is 1.5 million naira, monthly, I tell you,

0: you will not want to stay in Ajegunle with 1.5 million naira per month. You will not live in Ajegunle, except you are an economist like me and Ore and maybe Rukaya. That's all you can say. Okay, I don't want people to know that.
1: Sorry, I'm not an economist.
0: I'm this big. You want to go to where your age
1: that
0: mate,
1: fits, that, you know, that fits your level.
0: What place that fits your level?
1: Mr. James, you know that where you live determines like the kind of opportunities you get, and all of that. So making money and pinching your pockets to get a space is not one of the best decisions you can make. When you make money, one of the first things you need to do is move out of that your Ajegunle and carry yourself to somewhere.
2: Why do I have to be from Ajegunle?
1: Why would you say Ajegunle?
0: As an economist, and,
2: I'm an economist.
0: You know, people that are also living in Ajegunle are also human
2: beings. I'm not human being.
0: Russ, and they are not robots.
2: Justice for Russ.
1: I know an uncle of mine that made that mistake. Yeah. Or I would consider it a mistake. So he made a lot of money. We're talking millions. And he decided that he wanted to invest in his local, like, village. That's where he wants to put all of his houses, his buildings, and all. So, at the end of the day, when he invested everything in that spot, his house became the biggest house in the whole of that neighborhood. Mm. His business became the most attractive business in the whole of that neighborhood. What did that cost him? Lots of thefts. Lots of, like, he was not safe again in that neighborhood. He could have gone to somewhere. I don't even mind him dropping his business in that neighborhood and then his house in another neighborhood that is safe. Because at the moment, he's not safe where he decided to invest in.
2: Hmm. These are like bigger conversations.
0: But really, just to, before I go into the seasonal business, you know, that we are going to do, one thing you need to know is this. It is only the poor people that buy more.
2: Mm.
0: Poor people buy more. Poor people patronizes the rich people more. Rich people don't really buy from the rich ones, you know, from rich stores. If you go to all of the supermarkets, you know, the shopping malls you have in your area, even the bigger one in Ikeja, I don't want to mention him, you see a lot of poor people going
2: average
0: there. Average people. When I say poor people, you know, you understand what I mean? Not people that are really poor like that, but people that can still afford to buy bread, buy this, buy that, and all of that. So the rich people do investment. They invest in setting up a shopping mall, a supermarket that will attract the very poor people that come and spend the last kobo they have in their account to patronize them. And that is what made the rich people. So rich people actually establish business in the poor environment, local environment, for those local to buy
1: so
0: them.
1: So there's like consumer
0: and
1: mindset.
0: Yes, and consumer mindset. And
1: mindset.
0: If you want to make money, you need to have the mindset of a rich person. You know, there's a difference between I just want to feed. Let me just eat food.
2: Yeah.
0: And when death come, let me die and go. And you want to live beyond the limit. Living beyond the limit is not eating alone, but doing something extraordinary. You know, seeing problems and creating solutions to it. Now, as difficult as the country is, as difficult as the economy is, Ruka, if you can package food item, package it, discover in a particular environment what people love to buy, you understand, and you do it in a special way, because food is food. It is creativity that makes you cook differently from another person. It's creativity.
2: Yeah.
0: Maybe this person is using a particular
2: curry,
0: a particular type of
2: seasoning
0: From this other person, but everything are food. The end result is that you are going to swallow it and it's going to work in your body system. But this one will tell you, I have a special seasoning. I put in my egusi, I put in my this thing that makes it so special. In fact, the customers also have a different view from Yaruka food canteen and that of Ore.
2: Mm.
0: Or a food canteen. You understand? They have a mindset because of the creativity you put. So it simply means that if you are looking forward, what business can I do? I have some money. I'm just at home. I'm very creative. I can cook very well. What is the business I can venture into? Then I tell you, going into food business. And you don't even need too much money. You don't need a whole lot of money. There are people that they cannot do. They cannot do without eating noodles in the morning. In fact, there are children that they will tell their mother, please, mommy, noodles is what I'm eating tomorrow. In fact, the children prefer noodles Monday to Friday. Monday to Fridays. So, and those parents may not have the energy to start preparing noodles for them. So if you are that person that can say, okay, I have 50,000 naira, I want to start a food business. You can go into noodles business, noodles and egg. You know, children love to eat egg. Even adults, they also eat egg. So healthy. You can go into something. You can even start egg and yam. You know, you can start this in a very mini way, and you look for environment where you have crowd, where people are passing by. But you just have to be creative. You just have to be creative with that you're cooking. And I've seen people started from the bus stop. Like, I know of a woman that started selling food, you know, at the bus stop. And just about 2-3 years, you know, of doing that, she was able to rent a very big shop. And now she has a restaurant. And she's doing well. She even has a Jeep, you know, from that same business, because she has been so consistent for a while. So the business you can do to survive is food business. But beyond surviving, food business cut across all season, whether it is raining season, whether it is dry season, whatever season, food business will always fly. You just have to be creative about it. I have a woman around my office area. This woman on the average makes something around 20 to 30,000 naira every day. 20 to 30,000 every day, selling not close to a bus stop, really, you understand, but along the express road. What is she selling? Selling bali. She sells bali, you know, and maybe fish and pomo. You know, at times I used to go and buy from her when I just need to eat urgently. And you understand, I just feel like this bali, I must eat it today. Quick food. I just go, she'll package it in takeaway. I will go to my office, I will eat. Now, after a while, this woman stopped selling bali and all of these other things. Now, she now changed to agbado. You understand? Yeah, she's now selling agbado right now. And the woman is now, you know, so those are women, those are people that understand that their food for a particular season. Now, another time will come, this woman will start selling fruit, you know, oranges, this and this. So they understand that if they cannot sell a particular type of food throughout the year, from Monday to Friday, from January to December, right? So they change. They look at the trend. What are people's interests? What are they asking for? Are people want to eat coin? They want to eat agbado. You understand? Let me go into that. Okay, people want to eat yam and potato, you know, fried one. Let me go into that. So you have to understand that there are seasonal food, there are seasonal businesses that you must do, and everything has to also do with you. You know, I started by telling you that what you can do today, you must do it today. Yeah. Because your strength may not be there for you to do it tomorrow. Because anytime you wake up in the morning and you go out and work, be it a salary work or you are selling in a market, what you are doing is that you are working. You are working for money. You are working to make money. It is when you go into investment that money will start working for you. When you invest your money and you sit at home, you don't go out, money will not be the one doing the work that you are supposed to do. For instance, if somebody buys shares, you buy a shares, about 2-3 shares in the bank, and that shares begin to, or you put your money in money market and you begin to earn, that is your money working for you. And that is what a lot of old people, you find old people, you know, very, very, very little percentage of young people go into real-time investment. Mostly old people. We call them old money. Mm. Old money. You know, those are the people that actually do investment because they do not have the strength like you right now to do all of that. So, and when it comes to the other business you can do aside from food, do you know that if you are currently in a state of mind that you have even lost your job, you don't even know what to do again, and you just want to start anyhow, you want to start from zero, you want to do a business, you want to survive, you know, and you want to put in your time, your effort. Now, you need to be able to know that there are problems in your locality.
2: Okay.
0: There are serious problems. What are those problems? Aside from the problem of food, of eating food, right? The other problem that you need to create a solution for, you know, a business that cut across every season, a business that is doing well in this season, a business that can give you a lot of money in this season, a business that people that has bought Venza. I know people that are doing well, paying their children's school fees. I know people that are doing this business and they have built houses from this very business. And what is the business? It is a laundry, drying, and ironing services.
2: Okay.
0: Laundry, drying, and ironing services. As rain is falling every day, you know, a lot of people, a lot of professionals like Corey do not have time. And look, I do not have time to wash their clothes. They need somebody.
2: Why are you setting me up, Mr. James?
0: They need somebody that will help them wash their clothes, dry it with whatever means, and iron the cloth because they need to go to work.
2: Absolutely.
0: They must go to work Monday to Friday.
2: Yeah.
0: And these are people.
2: Sharp.
0: This is opportunity for you to make money. Mm. And do you know, you can make even per from a client, you can make up to 3,000, 5,000 naira from one customer.
2: Mm.
0: Between 3,000 to 5,000 naira from one customer. That is the minimum. So it simply means that in a month, you can make over 200,000, 300,000. By the time you grow and people know that your service is okay, you can be making up to 500K. Now, by that time, you already have people that are working for you. But you are saying you don't have anything you are doing. You have your hand. You can start using your hand to wash cloth. You can use your hand to iron our people's cloth. And later, by the time you save money, there was a time I think of, what business can I do? And I went to buy flusher. This flusher machine they use in car wash.
2: Okay.
0: I bought one that, look, I'm going to start it because I love to wash car.
2: Mm.
0: I love to wash car. I said, I'm good because I have interest in washing car. Let me go and buy a flusher. And I bought one, you know. And I told my neighbor, look, I can be washing your car. I can be washing your car. I have flusher here, you know. And that is me thinking outside the box, that what business can I do? There are a lot of business around you, and it is just your creativity, the ability to see that there are problems and provide solution is what will give you money. Money is not
3: social media,
0: Facebook, something that stay hidden. Money will never stay in the hand of someone that cannot work. Money cannot stay in the pocket of someone that cannot invest.
2: Mm.
0: If you cannot work, you must invest.
2: Mm. Mm. I mean, this is a very, very interesting conversation. And one thing that I'm going to pick from everything you've said, or one statement I will pick, is that you have to be ready and willing to do something. And when you are ready and willing, your brain automatically begins to come up with ideas, begins to come up with solutions to problems you can see all around you. Because, to be honest, most of these opportunities are created by someone thinking of a solution. seeing a problem and saying, how can I come in? How can I play a part to prefer a solution to this challenge? And then a business is born. Every business is born out of creating a solution to a certain problem. Mm-hmm. I walk into the office one day. I see that everybody gets hungry in the morning. And so I decide, okay, every time I'm coming to the office in the morning, I always get snacks to sell to everybody. That is me creating a solution to an existing problem. So your mind has to be willing and ready to get things done. And if you're someone who wants to make money, who is about getting your finances together, it is not everything that has to be aesthetically pleasing. Aesthetically pleasing. Because for the young people of these days, if it's not where they have to wear, you know, suits and tie and, you know, dress all, and everything is so smooth and white background, some people don't want to do. So this is the time for you to get your mind out of those sort of thinking and start thinking of, what can I do to actually make money? That being said, we can open up the phone lines for you. If you have questions, you have contributions, you have things you also want to add or ask Mr. James Adesina this morning on the show, you can call in or send us a WhatsApp message.
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2: All right, so we'll go on another quick break. When we come back, the Unselfish CEO is still very much with us to share more seasonal businesses that you can delve into. My name is Aurelua Ogunsholu.
1: And my name is Ruki Karim.

0: Welcome back to Fin Show, our dear listener. My name remains Rookie Kareem, and I'm here with the Unselfish CEO, Mr. James Adishino, and with
1: Aurel Luau, we should be still here.
0: Yeah, and right now we have been talking about seasonal businesses, but we will be moving to something a lot more significant, a lot more important for you to just make money. We are all about you and improving your finances. But before we go, if you still want to call to join in this conversation, you can call us on 090-6000-3352, 090-6000-3352, or you can send us a message to 080-722-14389. Mr. James, the ball is in your court.
2: All right, so thank you. For those that have been listening, I've talked about those physical businesses, of course, things you need to do, things you need to know as regard doing something with your life, doing something with your hand. But it's not everyone that can sell at the bus stop. You know, some people prefer to make money using their brain.
1: Digital assets.
2: Yes. Some people prefer smart way of making money. They call it soft work.
1: Mm-hmm.
2: Soft work, you know, has to do with using your brain, using your skill set, and your money, right? So there are several businesses that you can do right now leveraging the digital space. In fact, I love to make money on the digital space, and I've trained a lot of people, thousands of people, on how to make money digitally, how to embrace the digital money. And it has been a very wonderful and amazing journey. And you that you're listening to me right now, if you have a smartphone, you have internet access, you can actually do a lot. You can do a lot. Do you know that you can make so much money doing foreign exchange? You know, like what the Burundi chain people are doing, whereby you want to buy dollar, you go to them, and you know, you buy dollar from them. They give you the exchange rate. You know, you have the parallel exchange, which is a black market. You have the official, which is from the CBN. And these people are making up to 20 naira, 30 naira, 40 naira, 50 naira, as the case may be, you know, on the foreign exchange, you know, on the foreign exchange. And you can do this without even having becoming an aboki, or you can do this without having a shop. You can do foreign exchange easily with your smartphone, because there are platforms, there are applications that when you register, you can begin to buy and sell dollar. You begin to buy and sell dollar on daily basis, and folks are making even up to a million naira profit a week from simply foreign exchange. There are several students right now in the university that what they do right there in school is foreign exchange. You know, they are not trading forex professionally, are not trading forex, but just doing our currency to currency exchange, like our local currency to foreign currency, foreign currency to our local currency, on applications such as Bybit.
1: Okay.
2: Applications such as Bybit is an amazing platform where, when you understand the business of trading, the business of trading currencies, called trading of currency, you can be making money on daily basis. You can be making money on weekly basis. Now, beyond that, there is also a system that all you do is just invest your money. You invest your money on the blockchain, and the blockchain begins to give you daily, weekly, and monthly return on your investment. And this is not like the Ponzi schemes that we must have done that will promise you invest this and get so amount, so percentage in 24 to 48 hours. Now, what you need in all of these things is knowledge. Don't go into any business without first learning. You need a mentor. You need to look up to somebody. Somebody needs to guide you. In fact, when you know something, do as if you don't know at all, for you to know that thing better. That is the world we are right now. We are in a knowledge economy, an economy whereby it is the amount of knowledge, financial knowledge that you have, that will determine how you'll be able to survive in this current world that we are right now. And I tell you, one of the easiest way that you can use to make money is to embrace technology and see what you can invest. And in terms of investment, DeFi, decentralized finance, applications are a very good way of multiplying your money. For instance, there are some DeFi that can give you like times two, times five of your capital in a year, bigger than whatever investment you want to do can give to you. But you need to have knowledge before going into it, because anything that can give you multiply your money, if you are not careful, you can also lose your money. And this is where knowledge comes in, because when we talk, we have to balance it so that you don't feel that when I do this business right now without having knowledge, I'm going to make times five, I'm going to make times six. No, it doesn't work that way. You need to invest your time and your money in knowledge for you to acquire the basic knowledge that you can now put to use that will make you earn smartly. Anybody can invest in DeFi. Anybody can invest online.
1: Okay, can we have a call? Let's see who we have here. Hello, good morning to you.
3: Good morning, Yaladi.
1: Good morning. How are you doing?
3: I'm great. This is Lady.
1: Lady, great to have you. Go ahead.
3: Yeah. The CEO talk about soft skill, which is very, very good for those who cannot do physical because of government policy, like we talked yesterday.
1: Yeah.
3: But the problem of this soft skill is about AI. For instance, let's talk about graphic designing. There are AI that can do that job in a minute. So why do you want to give your job to graphic designer when it is something you can do? I am always skeptical about people I talk to will tell me that the beauty is that you cannot go out of business because of AI. Because if you know how to use AI 10 over 10, you will still be in business. So it's about you knowing how to use AI. AI cannot take your job if you know how to use it very well. But then, people also know these things. So why do you want to give somebody a job that you know that AI can do?
1: Okay, thank you.
3: That's just the problem I have about soft skills. AI is taking over and it's making things pretty. Even when you know how to use it, it's still making things pretty difficult.
1: Thank you so much, Laide. I think it will address it, and I also have one or two things to also add to that.
2: Yeah, I think you say
1: I forgot to say that we should always realize that there's always a space for professionalism. No matter what AI can do, there are still brands, there are still business owners who still require professionals to do graphics designing as they know. There are ways that AI design that when somebody actually, a graphic designer actually does the work, there is a clear difference in these two works. So as much as, yes, AI, you know, has made a lot of things easier for a lot of small business owners, I still believe that there is still space for professionals in these various fields that brands still make use of, no matter how advanced AI is. And for example, we had a rave or a program we were planning with some people, and they needed a graphics design. And I think somebody also mentioned that, if you just do it quick now, my phone. And the convener of that event said, no, I actually need a proper graphics design, because there are elements that a professional would put in that design that AI will not give you. So I still believe that as much as AI is taking over, is evolving, and people are tapping into this to make work easier and cheaper for them, there are still people who still make use of professionals, and that is where professionals stand in this. Do you have anything to add to that, James?
2: Well, that man that called in seems to be threatened by AI, and I quite understand his concern, because even the richest man in the world, Elon Musk, is also threatened. He's afraid, and he has even predicted by 2036, AI may likely even take over, begin to compete with the human race. So this is beyond taking your job. In fact, what he said is that by that time, government will not be the one that will not be giving us salary. You stay in your house, government will say, take salary for not going out, because AI is not doing the job. No, it is just in this part of the world that you still have road safety on the road. You have this LASMA, you know, passing traffic. We now have robotics that are doing all of these things in all over the world. So this question you have is a very complex a question, yeah, conversation that can take me 2 hours.
1: We'll make time for actually this conversation on, you know, AI versus professionals, threats or help. Maybe we'll call up something
2: But really, AI is just meant to help life easy for you. It's not going to take you out of your job, out of your profession. But you must upgrade.
1: Absolutely.
2: You must embrace it. Embrace the knowledge.
1: Right.
2: So because of time, for those that want to invest in DeFi opportunity that can give you daily, weekly, and monthly income, you need a business on the internet that you can invest your money into. You need mentorship. You need basic trainings. I'll be having training this week, both free and premium training this week, Saturday. And if you want to be part of that training on how to earn on the internet, businesses opportunity that you can put your money into, do send the message interested to this number 080-6409-5598. Message interested to 080-6409-5598.
1: Okay.
2: And you can send on WhatsApp as well. You can chat me, you can call me after the program, if you do have some other questions you want to ask me. Alternatively, you can also send interested to this WhatsApp number 070-88-306422. To follow me on Facebook, James Adesina is my name on Facebook. The Unselfish CEO on TikTok and YouTube, James Adesina.
1: Power! My name is Arolua Ogunshodi. Thank you so much for listening to today's show. We do appreciate each and every single one of you.
0: My name is Ruki Karim, and then do not forget to join us by for Jordan in Focus.
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2: Joy is definitely coming if you wait long enough. I feel like joy is going to eventually arrive at your doorstep or maybe by your windows or something. But I do believe that joy eventually, you know, it will arrive.
3: I found it difficult to accept that song into my soul because as far as I'm concerned, joy is here.
2: Yeah, right.
3: Joy is here.
2: And that approach to, like, to that statement, honestly.
3: It's coming to where? It's here already.
2: When we reach here, it's been a fantastic breakfast show with you guys this morning, and we have to sincerely apologize for the Jen and Focus should not hold in today due to unforeseen circumstances. Our guests could not make it in today, so we had to reschedule for the conversation next week because insurance is something that I think is not spoken about enough, that we need to come together and begin to educate people to understand the importance of insurance. So our guest had to, one or two things happen, and we had to just reschedule to next week. So we're going to bring her in, and we're going to have this conversation by fire, by force. We have to all understand insurance together. That being said, this is very much we are going to be here for the breakfast show today. Tomorrow, we cut us again at 7 a.m. all the way till 12 p.m. tomorrow as well. So thank you so much for sticking with us. My name is Arolua Ogunshulu. You can follow me on Instagram at ebony_bae. ebony_bae on Instagram.
3: And my name is Rookie Kareem, and you can follow me on Instagram as well as Rookie Kareem, RUKY_KAREYM. You can find me on TikTok with that same name, YouTube as well, every social media platform.
2: Yeah, and that's about it. Have a fantastic Wednesday afternoon or midday, stroke afternoon. Stay safe, don't drink and drive. Use your seatbelt while driving, and for the love of God, please do not be part of cultism, you know. Stay safe and keep yourself safe.
3: All right,
2: be safe again. 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

0: right, let us work hand in hand. Lagos Health is our hood. And that's what we are doing here on Jordan 105.5 FM, Lagos, your world entrepreneur and value radio station, as we bring you to you another exciting episode of Ilera Eco Health Now Wealth, where we advocate for social health insurance, where we are clamoring for people to register under the Ilera Eco, the social health scheme, and where we are seeing how we can, where the Lagos State Government is here to help its people to secure their health, which is very important. So my name is Kamaldeen Mustafa, your host on the show. And you know how we roll, you know how we do it. We bring you, topics that we feel like you are facing some challenges about, where we believe that you can get answers, you can get information, you can get insight about some of those things, because we know that you need our support for the
1: good music and
2: awesome talk every day,
0: all day. You guys are the ones to put you through, to advocate to you, to help you, to assist you, and to see how to bring healthcare closer to you. It is affordable, it is accessible, it is more than that. It is everywhere. So today we'll be looking at an interesting conversation which most of our callers, most of our people at home, most of our people in the market and the offices and school across Lagos have been asking a question about, and that is the drug access, the co-drug expansion access. And that is what a concern that people have been feeling, talking about the fact that they want to get drugs, people just just turn them off, tell them they don't have the drugs, you cannot take this kind of a drug, you cannot, and stuff like that. If you get to the pharmacies, the community pharmacies, they will turn them out, they will tell them the code is not loading, all those stuff and the rest. And so would they meet fit, to see how to bring that conversation to our people today, to see how to help them in that regard, so that you will know what to do and you will know what the lyrical drug expansion access is all about and how we can be able to work around it when you have issues on your drug access and the rest. So you know I will roll it. I won't be

0: doing this alone. I have here with me the medical supply and logistic manager of Lashma, in person of Madam Tolashe Adeoluwa. You're welcome to
1: Thank you so much.
0: How are you doing this morning?
1: I'm very well, thank you. How are you too?
0: I'm fine. Thank you very much for joining us. And this has been one of the most controversial conversations that we've always have to, you know, contend with here in the on this show. Whenever people call in, you know, talk about this drug access and stuff like that. And I'm so glad that we're having this conversation today, and so glad that you are here to be able to give insight to a lot of things concerning the Lyrico drug expansion access. But first, I would like you to tell us what is really the Lyrico expanding drug access initiative. Why was it introduced, and when did it begin?
1: All right, thank you so much, and it's a pleasure to be here as well. So the Lyrico drug access expansion, it started in 2024, and in 2023, we had conducted a enrollee satisfaction survey, and one of the highlights for us was that, when I get to the hospital, I do not receive my drugs. Usually, they will say it's out of stock, or I have to pay for it, and we got that feedback a lot. And so we said, what can we do to ensure that enrollees don't have to pay out of pocket for drugs that Lyrico covers? And that even if it is out of stock at the hospital, where else can they pick up these drugs still at no cost to the enrollee? And that was why we went the route of engaging community pharmacies within Lagos State that would become access drug access points where our enrollees can pick up their medications once it has been prescribed at the hospital at no cost to them, and build better relationships as it as relates to their drugs. So in a nutshell and summary, that was really what it was, the survey that really let us go that route of bringing in the community pharmacies. So now if the hospital is saying, you know what, I don't have this drug, or it is out of stock, you know that you have an open.
0: This is Jordan. And that's when you talked about that at no cost, in quote. And then when you use the word at no cost, and people at home will be looking like the fact that, okay, what does it mean? And people that also are not even
2: paying. From Lagos, this is
1: Jordan. For every enrollee that is on Lyrico, you have made payment for your premium. So if you're an individual, you need payment for 15,000 for.
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5: 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I won't give you no move an inch, but if you don't say one move, move your radio.
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6: the voices you need at work all day, every day, till pay.
1: If you're a family of four, you have made payments 55,000. If you're a family of six, in whatever form, as an enrollee, you have made payments. Even for the vulnerables, that payment has been made on their behalf. So there's always a premium that has been paid. And that premium covers a number of things. And as long as that coverage or that benefit is within the coverage that Lyrico has specified, then it is really at no cost. So, for example, let's use if the doctor has prescribed paracetamol for you now for headache. Paracetamol is a covered medication on Lyrico. And so if you are picking up paracetamol at the pharmacy, you are not paying anything to pick up.
6: He
1: added extra to pick up those drugs at the community pharmacy.
0: Wow. Impressive, I'll say again. And that brings me to this question, when you talked about, you know, at no cost, and then when you've been able to explain it to us, you know, when you've been able to pay your premium

0: income and the rest you've been paid, and then if you need drug, you can go to the community. Accessibility, how this initiative have made it easier for enrollees to access their prescribed medication. But people still do complain, make complaint all the time. And these are some of their challenges, whereby a lot of them, a lot, majority will tell you that whenever they get to the community pharmacy, they don't always have the drugs available. Either they tell you that this drug is not covered or something like that. And our people, our enrollees, Lagosians at large, believe that whenever they are asked to go to the community pharmacy, in quotes, everything is covered. Okay, so how has Ilerieko been able to confront these challenges, whereby the myth around the fact that whatever you are being asked to go and take at the pharmacy from the hospital, from the healthcare facilities, it's been paid for. And then when I get there, they will tell you, no, you cannot access this. You have to pay out of pocket for this. And people still tell the father, how am I paying for insurance? And then I'm still have to pay for from my pocket. So how has Ilerieko been able to confront this challenge and see how to, and make it easier for people to access some of these drugs? You mentioned about paracetamol earlier, and there are some drugs that are even higher, more than paracetamol that people want to get, and then they will not be able to get it. So how has it been so far?
1: All right, so thank you very much. I will start from the fact that
2: good music and vibes.
3: Awesome talk every day, all day.
1: So I think this drug should be covered, and we're in doubt. I mean, the pharmacy is saying, oh, it is not covered. Reach out to us. There are customer service to confirm. The fact that the hospital has sent you to the pharmacy doesn't mean all the drugs are covered.
0: Mm.
1: No, it doesn't mean that. And let's say that every your consultation starts at the hospital. So, of course, you cannot walk up to the pharmacist to put on to say, what, I had a headache, I want to pick up paracetamol. No. That's from the hospital. Okay. I want to go to the hospital, the doctor.
0: So that means that an enrollee cannot, if you have a headache, like you said, cannot go to the pharmacy, but you have to visit the hospital first.
1: The hospital is the first point of call for every enrollee.
0: Okay.
1: You cannot walk up straight to any pharmacy within a network to say, I have a headache, give me paracetamol. No. You must go, visit your chosen hospital.
0: Okay.
1: Then the doctor would either ask you to run investigations or tests and then prescribe the drugs afterwards. And the fact that the doctor has prescribed it doesn't mean that all the drugs are covered, because we must also mention here that while the formulary is a guide for the doctor as to, okay, these are the drugs that are covered, but the doctor thinks that, you need something outside of what Ilerieko covered, he's going to prescribe it, and it means that for those particular ones, you would have to make payments for them. But if you are in doubt to say, I think this should be covered, or I think this was given to me last year, why is it not given to me again this year? Reach out to our customers and they will give clarity, for you that, A is covered, B is not covered, C is covered, and all of that. And you have to pick up the covered ones at the pharmacy. So that's how it worked. The hospital is the first point of call for every enrollee.
0: All right, that's good. I saw the fact that are there any exception from enrollees, to go to the community pharmacy to pick up drugs, or is it that it's as much as you are on the Ilerieko Health scheme, you can go to the pharmacy in as much as the doctor has prescribed the drug for you, or are there exception that this particular people cannot go to the pharmacy. This set of people cannot visit the pharmacy to pick up their drug. You just have to pick up drug in the hospital, no matter what.
1: All right, thank you. So yes, there are exclusions, because we must understand that there are different things that take an enrollee to the hospital. So for example, if an enrollee is in an emergency, the enrollee is not even in a state of mind that he can move from point A to point B. So for emergency cases, the hospital is to deal with everything that the enrollee needs to regain consciousness.

0: assessment and DRI. So emergency cases are not sent to the community pharmacy. If you're on admission, the hospital is to take care of everything, that all the drugs that you need. You cannot be sent, or a family member cannot be sent on your behalf, you know, to the pharmacy to say, you know, go and pick up this injection, go and pick up all, no. All admission cases have to be attended to at the hospital. Now, also for routine ANC medication, so we have our pregnant women. They are very comfortable by ANC at the hospital. We don't want to stress them further by saying, you know, now go to
1: social media, Facebook,
0: Jordan, to the pharmacy to go and pick up your folic acid, your therapy routine. So the hospital is also to dispense all their routine medications. Also, we are very much aware that pharmacies are not, our community pharmacies are not the same thing as hospitals. And so they do not all run a 24-hour service. So there's a standing order. So every enrollee that visits the hospital from 8 p.m. at night, the hospital must dispense drugs to them. We do not want that the hospital is saying, oh, even though you have visited at 9 p.m., then they're telling you, wait till the next morning and go and pick up your drugs at the pharmacy. No. There's a standing order. All enrollees that visit the hospital 8 p.m. to 8 a.m. the next morning must be attended to at the hospital. We also know, we also have the exclusion for the physically challenged and the frail in relief. It's important that, of course, we give support to our physically challenged in relief. Hospitals must dispense all their drugs and not send them to the community pharmacy. We also have that for the elderly. Now, for the elderly, there is a bit of discretion. We have elderly that are 80 years old and, you know, strong and hale, and, you know, they can move around on their own. Yes, you can send them to the pharmacy. But we have the elderly that might be 60 years old, but, you know, they still, they need support and all of that. It is important that the hospital give them their drugs so that they just go straight to, you know, their home. So those are the exclusion cases for those enrollees to visit the community pharmacy. There are no account should the hospital send an enrollee to pick up emergency drugs or admission cases or for pregnant women using ENT medications, or at night, you know, sending them back to the community pharmacies, knowing that the community pharmacies are usually not opened, you know, late at night. So those are the exclusion cases and how Lashima has, you know, considered all of all these forms to ensure enrollees are not left behind. Thank you.
2: All right, thank you very much, pharmacist Tolashe, for that exciting explanation to some of these challenges being faced by enrollees concerning the drug access. 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It is still Ilera Eko Health Now with, and we're having a conversation about Ilera Eko drug access expansion. And then we have here with us from
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0: sir.
1: Mama Ejima, waiting do you?
0: Na Baba Ejima o.
1: Waiting do am?
0: Ha, in the hospital since yesterday. Then say make I go look for money. Now the money I dey find. I beg, help me, sir. Help me.
1: Is this serious, so?
0: Ha, is this serious, oh?
1: Ah, okay, I dey come. Oh, yeah, take.
0: Ha, God bless you, sir. Thank you, sir. God no go shame you. Thank you, sir.
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0: All right, welcome back. If you're just joining us, this is Ilera Eco Health Now Wealth on your award-winning entrepreneur and value radio station, Jordan 105.5 FM Lagos. And we're having a conversation around the drug and spatial analysis of Ilera Eco. And we have here with us, pharmacist Tolase Adeoluwa. If you want to be part of this conversation, if you have questions, if you have concerns, if you have feedback to give us, the numbers to call in 090-6000-3352. Call us in. Let's hear from you. We have our guests here with us. We can answer a lot of your questions, a lot of your concerns, a lot of your challenges that you are facing concerning, when you want to pick up your drugs, when you ask to do something in the hospital, in the community pharmacies, and the rest. So call us in and let's hear from you. 090-6000-3352. Pharmacist Tolase, there's this issue, around network. And I want you to speak to this because a lot of our people, a lot of our enrollees, a lot of people out there that are under the Ilera Eco scheme will always complain that whenever they visit the community pharmacist, there is always network glitches. And it makes it very difficult for them to get drugs. Some of them, sometimes they will tell them to come back the next day, next 2 days, next 3 days. And it has always been that. So how do we, before, just hold that thought, we have a call before you.
1: Professor.
0: Hello.
1: Hello, Ekaro.
0: Ekaro.
1: Yes, sir.
0: Oruko yin ati bi jetin pe wa.
1: Mrs. Raimi Nuke lati Ajasa Command.
0: Mrs. Raimi lati Ajasa Command. Okay, Ekaro sori eto wa.
1: Yes, sir. Mo ma n gbo lati Jemeta, ma n gbo program.
0: E se goma.
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0: Okay.
1: So 15,000 mo.
0: Hello.
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0: Okay.
1: And then iye ti e ti ba ni de o le ma san o je je to ba wa 15,000 e le kan na igba wo lo net ati bere fun treatment.
0: Okay.
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0: Okay. 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Eshegoma.
1: Okay.
0: All right. A pharmacist said, Tolase, did you get that question?
2: Yes, I did.
0: Okay, I would like you to just explain. I think she mentioned three concerns. You talked about the 15,000, and then what are the benefits on that? Kila or benefit to one, and then she talked about is it mandatory that
2: when she have access.
0: Yeah, is it mandatory that they picked General Hospital and the rest, because some people are complaining that and stuff like that. So
2: okay. So like I mentioned at the beginning, the 15,000 is for an individual and the coverage is a comprehensive one. Of course I cannot mention each of them, but if she wants us to send her a benefit package, then yes, somebody will reach out to her afterwards with the benefit package so that she can have an overview of what it covers. And secondly, it is not only general hospitals that you can pick. We have a wide provider network across public and private hospitals. And so she says that at Ajasa Command, yes, we have a lot of private hospitals in that office as well. So we can also send her a provider network so that she picks the one that is closest to her. Then the last one was that some things, if we don't get feedback, we will not have the opportunity to also strengthen the process. I thought somebody was mentioning, oh, she regretted, but I wish that that person would reach out to us so that we can resolve whatever issues and even provide clarity, you know, on whatever they might have gone through, you know, at the hospital.
0: All right. Thank you very much for that. Madam, Mrs. Rahim, so, won ṣàlàyé fun yin pe gbogbo nkan te so yen te bere yen leyin eto yi awon ani ki awon nkan nu awon eyan mo ko pe yin lati le ṣàlàyé fun yin lekun rere amọ oni 15,000 yen oni enikan lo le se fun one individual ni. Okay, we have a call. Hello,
3: good morning.
0: Good morning to you. Your name and
3: my morning. Name is Adetiba Omowomi.
0: Okay, Adetiba Omowomi, you're welcome to the show.
3: Yes, you're
0: calling from where? Ma?
3: You said?
0: You're calling from where? Where are you calling from?
3: From Aburu.
0: Okay, you're welcome to the show.
3: Anytime that I go to my hospital, they will tell me to send code. The doctor will attend to me.
0: Okay.
3: So by the time they want to tell me to go out, to send me to pharmacy to go out, they will tell me that their portal is not opened. So twice now I've been to my hospital. At the end of the day, they will tell me that the portal is not opened. That I should come back. I will go back again. They will tell me the same thing, that the portal of Ilaiku is not opened. So I don't know what to do.
0: All right, Mrs. Omowomi.
2: Just tell us a hospital thing.
3: Glad Tidings Hospital.
2: Glad Tidings, okay, beautiful. We are going to engage Glad Tidings Hospital and reach out to you on the feedback as well.
3: All right.
0: Thank you very much, Mrs. Omowomi, for that your feedback. If you want to call us in, the numbers to call in 090-6000-3352. 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Let's take your complaint. Let's take your feedback. Let's see how we can be of help to you. Hello. Okay, we lost that call. If you want to call, do call back. Numbers to call in 090-6000-3352. Call us in and let's hear from you. I was asking a question earlier on before the call came in around network, and I think one of our callers also mentioned something similar to that. How is it something from Ilerico? I think maybe just from a little bit.
2: Of course. No, economy is not like a network provider, you know, so an internet.
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1: Your name and where are you calling us from?
0: Okay.
2: Your favorite tunes are just a click away. 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
0: Street cover. I. Yes, or so. Because I've been to my office. They gave me one letter for the official at the Kajaja. And they from me.
3: Awesome talk every day, all day.
1: I went to your hospital and they gave you.
0: They gave me letter to one hospital, one eye cleaner at the Kajaja.
1: Okay.
0: And that one collected 40,000 from me.
1: Okay, so I will allow.
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0: And I want that one. That is
3: what you register. Listen on the go at www.
0: Staff for pregnant women. How are we going to do it? Which platform are we register?
1: Okay, sir. All right, thank you, sir. We're going to tell you all that. Just listening via your radio, sir.
0: Okay.
1: All right, thank you very much. Back to you.
4: Okay. Yes, I did.
1: Hmm.
4: So for a pregnant woman is registering as a family.
1: Hmm.
4: Not an individual or 15,000 cannot access maternal services.
1: Hmm.
4: So if a woman is pregnant, then it is a family, she will start with a family of four. That is how she'll be able to access maternal services.
1: Hmm.
4: And then as regards the first question on the IPS, okay, since I do not have the case to do that and all of that, I can't answer it straight up, but at the end of the program, our customer service will reach out to him so that they can get more information, if they really ID, and can check what was diagnosed and if it is covered or not.
1: Mm.
4: So we'll get back to you, sir.
1: Yeah, all right. Like you had it, Mr. George, they are going to get back to you, call you to look into your complaint, your concern, and also concerning your registration for the pregnant woman. They also reach out to you to see how they can be of help and what channel you can, you know, be able to register on, through WhatsApp, whether through USSD code or whether through their website. So those are going to be done after this program. Hello. Hello, your name is good morning, Ekaro. Ibrahim,
5: you
1: are calling from
5: Badagry.
1: Ibrahim Lati Badagry.
5: Yes.
1: Okay, yeah.
5: I said,
1: Okay.
3: What's Jordan 105FM? Fantastic teams in making you the best entrepreneur you can possibly be.
6: Yes, so my people, this is not Jordan Drive, and I've been listening to, so get better information. I won't give you no move an intro, but if you don't say one move, move your radio too.
2: Hello, Lagos. Welcome to the Jordan.
1: Okay, Lord, I'm going to
5: I'm going to go to the office.

0: put it today on their week and say, they just watching like 23 for that month, so the next 23, that's not happening. So hold on.
1: Okay.
0: So,
1: Benny, o ti ye. So o ma dahun ibere yi sin and then ti won ba ri nbe won a pe yin leyin to yi lati le tun fun lati le guide yin dada lori be nkan te ma se e se gan the numbers to call in 09060033352 call us in. Let's hear from you. 09060033352 we are here to take your feedback. We are here to listen to you as we are having a conversation about the drug access expansion.
2: And today we'll be discussing
3: the voices you need at work all day, every day till payday.

0: an experience by someone who was at was admitted at a hospital.
1: This is now and
2: conversation with the boys
0: for has been established facilities to ensure that, however, once it's 8 p.m. at night, they must dispense drugs to you. But in this case, this man said that
3: radio has never been this excited. This is Jordan.
0: So in this case, operation, what can he do? And also, in addition to that, are there any kind of maybe like an agreement? Or how we can ensure that pharmacists also run 24/7, because we're talking about, you know, saving lives here, and talking about health, you know, and then there are community pharmacists, and they also have they are so important in this chain of command, and not talking about this insurance and the rest. So what do you have to say to that?
4: Okay, so for anyone that experiences this at the hospital, you visit it at night and the hospital is coming to go and pick up at the pharmacy, please contact us through our customer care services. Mm. They would ensure that the hospital gives it. You know, if we don't get this feedback, we will not know that things like this happen. So please, for anyone that might be going through this challenge, reach out to our customer care service and they will be able to resolve it for you. As to the 24/7, so because the traditional way it works is that the hospitals run 24/7, while the pharmacies or diagnostic centers or other medical services run at most a 12-hour service.
3: Awesome talk every day, all day.
4: The pharmacist to see how that would work, but which is why, as a step back, that standing order is good, so that there is no lapse at all. So,
1: listen now,
0: just go and that stuff like that, and people, you know, maybe there's a way Lashima can, you know, be able to, you know, call them to order and see how to, you know, be able to
2: entrepreneur.
1: Good morning, Lagos. Welcome to the Jordan Breakfast Show. And today,
5: hey, every
0: relate better with this some of
5: but this is the sweet, and it's about to get all funky today. Great music and fantastic teams in making you the best entrepreneur you can possibly be. Yes, so my people, this is not Jordan Drive, and I believe
0: enrollees. And
5: since it's so good, better information, won't give you no move an intro, but if you don't say one move, move your radio.
2: Hello, Lagos.
0: Another one is a lot of people will tell you that they won't, how can they identify some of these community pharmacists? How can they identify them? You know, it's not as if so. What are the things? How can enrollees identify community pharmacists that are accredited under Ilera Eco? And this addition to this question is the fact that a lot of people are looking at this, wondering why the name community pharmacist, because it gives them this idea that some, maybe those are big pharmacies, or they don't have some of those drugs, they are not the, you know, the high pharmacists are out there. So maybe some of people are being dissuaded due to the name given to some of these pharmacies. I don't know, but there are questions around it. That why community pharmacies? Why the name? Why naming it community pharmacies? And then how can they identify them if they want to, you know, visit those pharmacies?
4: Okay, thank you. So, Lashima did not give the name community pharmacy. It is actually in the pharmacy profession. That is the new even from the council, the Pharmacy Council of Nigeria. So it is named community pharmacy because the pharmacies are in community. So a pharmacy in Lekki is a community pharmacy. A pharmacy in Berigbe is a community pharmacy. A pharmacy in Lekki is a community because they are in the communities.

0: are different from industrial pharmacies. Those are manufactured drugs. Those are called industrial pharmacies. But the ones in the community, because they are in residential areas, where people live.
1: Welcome to the Jordan Knight Show, and today we'll be discussing
2: the voices you need at work all day, every day, till payday. Are
0: here. Because they are residents in the community. So you really know maybe the end of the community because they also live in that community. You understand?
3: This is Jordan.
0: Tell them mounted at all of our providers, both hospitals, pharmacies, and even diagnostic centers. So because there's an area of time that we see at the entrance, you know, of the pharmacies and any of our providers, you know, that we make you know that we just provide this pharmacy is in the network. Also, the list of community pharmacies are shared with our hospitals every month. And so it is reprinted, you know, at the front desk of the hospital so that you can see the updates. So for example, if as of July we had 200 pharmacies, in August we could have increased to 220. And maybe there's one that's now very close to your own. So the list is updated monthly so that you can see if there have been changes to the limit and then you can go to the one that is really close to you. The list is also on our website. So you can always check it month on month, you know, to access the list of pharmacies, you know, and their locations. If you even need it, you can reach out to our customer so they will send you the list as well of the community pharmacy so that you are armed with the information as to where the pharmacies are located and which one is nearer to you to pick up your medication.
4: All right, thank you very much, pharmacist Tolashi. Before you go, you are going to tell us, you go reel out those numbers, the customer care numbers to our people who wants to call, wants to reach out, want to have questions, want to, you know, be able to, and those that also need to have it, you know, enrollees whenever they want to visit the pharmacy, the hospital, and for them to have them on their phone. Does Lashma monitor the operation of this community pharmacist? Do you evaluate their performance, and how often do you do that? And also, what are the KPIs you judge them with?
0: All right. So, as an agency, we have a means of monitoring all of our community pharmacies. We hold quarterly stakeholder engagement with them, where they come for meetings, so that we can, number one, understand whatever the challenges may be in the front. Secondly, because everything is technology-driven, so even from our software, we can see what pharmacies, what hospitals, what everybody is doing. And with that, we can engage them. So there's a wide way of how we monitor them. We do visits as well. Spontaneous visits. So it's not like, oh, we are coming here tomorrow and then everywhere is going. No, we will just show up at the pharmacy to really see how So we can want to just show up and see what exactly is happening in real time. We also even do mystery shopping where somebody just is getting really.
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0: Let's see how they recruit that person.
3: Instagram Jordan 1.
0: That would be what my idea of around. So you know, so all of those, and you know that even though we are not with you in your premise, but we are seeing you because we have all of those mechanisms to ensure that we are doing as we have agreed in the operational guidelines. So yes, we do have monitoring, and

0: better that we just step aside. You know, so yes, we have a very strong.
1: All right. Thank you very much, pharmacist Tolase Adeoluwa, for giving us an insight on what to do and everything around the Lyrical Drug Expansion Access. Thank you so much. In just 30 seconds, just can you provide those customer care numbers that our people can call whenever they are faced with one or two challenges?
0: Okay. So, if you want to reach out to us via WhatsApp, let me call out the WhatsApp number, 070-453-58275. I'll go by it again, 070-453-58275. The second WhatsApp number is 070-461-651. Our
1: Legosians, and that's that about today's conversation. And to those of people who called in, remember that LASMA representative, customer care agents are going to reach out to you to see how to take some of your complaints and your concerns and see how they can help with that. So thank you everyone for being part of today's conversation. It's been a great time having every one of you. You listen to us, see how we can advocate for social health insurance. Thank you, pharmacist Tolase Adeoluwa. Thank you everyone. Thank you to everybody in the studio who've been part of today's program. Let's do this again, same time, 11 a.m.
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1: Now in the news in detail, President Bola.
2: Hello, Lagos. Welcome to the Jordan.
1: Tinubu has approved a salary increase of 30 to
2: 80. Show, and today we'll be discussing
1: the 20% for about 250,000 armed forces personnel, raising the military annual wage bill from 660 billion naira to 924 billion naira. The new structure, effective from September 1st, 2026, gives the highest raises to junior ranks, 80% for privates to staff
3: voices. You need a
1: surgeons, 50% for warrants to colonels, and 30% for brigadier general and above. The presidency said the review recognizes troops' sacrifices in their fight against terrorism, banditry, and kidnapping, and reaffirmed the administration's commitment to welfare and modernization of the military. Defense Minister General Christopher Musa, retired, and several retired senior officers welcomed the move as a major morale booster, while urging complementary improvements in equipment, logistics, and accommodation. Seven personnel described it as
3: work all day, every day till payday.
1: Automotive stakeholders have warned that weak regulations, poor enforcement, and uncertified equipment risks undermining Nigeria's shift to compress
3: 105.5
4: station with a voice for
1: natural gas CNG and electric vehicles EVs. At the third Nigeria Auto Industry Summit, the Standard Organization of Nigeria SON highlighted dangers from non-compliant CNG cylinders and conversion kits, citing a recent Audi AT explosion on the Benin-Auchi expressway. SON said the technologies are safe only when standards are strictly followed, and called for stronger actions against informal conversion centers. The Federal Road Safety Corps said it is developing standard operating procedures for the EVs and the CNG vehicles to keep road safety central to the transition. Officials stressed that certified products and proper installation make the technologies reliable.

Nigeria's high-quality crude is facing tough competition in Europe from cheaper oil and from cheaper oil from Brazil and Guyana. Brazilian Búzios crude has averaged about $5.5 per barrel, cheaper than Nigerian Forcados on a delivered basis this year, with the discount hitting nearly $9.2 per barrel in July. European refineries are increasing, choosing the lower cost Latin American barrels, even though Nigerian grades produce more valuable products, especially diesel. Raising output from Brazil and Guyana is giving buyers more options. Analysts warn that this could turn Nigerian crude from reliable base load supply into occasional arbitrage purchases, putting pressure on Nigeria's key export market and foreign exchange earnings. Nigeria still holds an edge in refining value, but growing Latin American production is intensifying the competition.

Global food prices are set to rise by the end of 2026 and into next year. The UN Food and Agriculture Organization's chief economist has warned, driven by wars in Iran and Ukraine, higher energy costs, fertilizers, shortages, and strong

El Nino. Maximo Torero told Reuters that commodity prices are already climbing and will feed through a supermarket shelves within 3 to 6 months. Disruptions to oil, gas, and diesel supplies via Strait of Hormuz and damage to Russia energy infrastructure are raising input costs for farmers worldwide. Extreme weather is also expected to cut crop yields, with India's monsoon already delayed, while prices have been relatively calm so far this year. Torero said the current calm is temporary.

0: 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To end the business news, here are the highlights. Tinubu approves 30 to 80% salary raise for armed forces. Stakeholders flag safety risk in Nigeria's CNG EV push. Cheaper Latin American oil threatens Nigeria's grip on Europe. On the foreign scene, world faces fresh food price surge, FAO warns. That's the business news at 12 as produced by the news team. Just before we go, consider this business proverb. Business is full of challenges. The ones who win are the ones who keep solving them. 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I am Rukaya Abdul Karim. Join us again at 4 for more news bulletin. 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

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The plans we had and the promises we made. 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

0: Jordan 105 at 5 FM right here in the city of Lagos. Von Michael, the voice with you right here on radio. 5 minutes going past the hour of 1 o'clock in the studio. Now it's time for us to celebrate our woman for this day. Talking about the Womanpreneur Wednesday, Woman of the Week. Yes, sir. Mariam is with us in the house at this very time. Good afternoon to you.
1: Good afternoon.
0: And for those who don't know, Mariam is the founder of My Way Training. And Mariam is a trainer, speaker, and people development specialist with 18 years of experience empowering individuals and organizations to communicate with confidence, build stronger relationships, and create meaningful impact. As the founder of My Way Training, she delivers practical, engaging workshops on interpersonal skills, personal branding, leadership, and career development. Let's get straight to business. Founding My Way, how difficult was it really?
1: I started in London.
0: Okay.
1: It was one thing getting the business set up, but when it comes to actually getting business, getting work, it can be difficult. And I find it's the same in London as it is in Nigeria. It's not always what you know, but it's also who you know. And it's also about using your interpersonal skills to build strong relationships.
0: Interesting. Now, coming down to Nigeria here and seeing the caliber of people we have, the kind of youth we have in this part of the world, how have you been able to connect with them, given the fact that you train a whole lot of them, given the fact that you get to speak with them? We're living in a world or a time where we need things fast. We want the fast way. That's what we want. How have you been able to cope with everything happening at this time?
1: I think the most important thing to always remember is that it doesn't matter where you are in the world, everybody's actually going through difficulty right now. The cost of living is going up.
0: True.
1: Wages are not following. That can build a lot of frustration. What I'm trying to do is empower people with the skills to deal with things a lot better. You cannot change the economy. The economy may be difficult.
0: True.
1: But hard times, you know, you can't let the hard times harden your heart. You want to make sure that even though it's stressful, that the way you manage yourself, the way you manage people, you manage yourselves in a way where your mental health can be good. That even though the environment might be difficult and hard, that your home is happy.
0: True.
1: You know, your community, your business is happy, your work life is happy. We have to take power of the things that we can control and leave everything else to God.
0: Take power of the things you can control and leave everything else to God. I mean, you talk on personal branding also. I mean, leadership and things like that. Let's talk about personal branding for you. How important is personal branding? How important is personal identity for an average individual in Nigeria right now?
1: It's extremely important. I think when it comes to Nigeria,
0: at www.jordan105fm.

0: Hey everybody, this is The Sweets and it's about
1: now. The world is changing, order.
0: Get all funky today. Great music and fantastic teams in making you the best entrepreneur you can possibly be.
1: Yep. What about that? Women are finding their voice, finding their feet at this very time. At the start of all this,
0: so my people listen at Jordan Drive and they listen to So Get Better.
1: What was the major struggle for you? How were you able to navigate the stereotype, the fact that before you get the microphone, people would look at you some type of way? It happens all around the world.
2: Yes.
1: How are you able to overcome that? How are you able to stand your ground and say, this is who Mariam is, this is what I want to do? No matter the obstacle, I'll definitely keep going.
2: It's about being consistent everywhere you are.
1: Okay.
2: Whether you know me from my personal life, my professional life, social life, I am consistent. I am. The consistency is what has helped to build my reputation.
1: Okay.
2: Sometimes you can start something, and if you don't follow through, people will never get to know that is who you are. There's people that know you for many of years and don't know what you do. So I had to stay consistent. I had to make sure that my message was loud, my message was clear. I had to be congruent, the same person everywhere I went. That is what has helped me. Learning from people who have come before me within the field has also been something that has shaped, that has helped, because you get to look at the mistakes that other people made, the obstacles they faced, and learn how to avoid them, learn how to stand strong, learn how not to get into those difficult situations where they can say, oh, she's only there because somebody
1: connected her.
2: No, it's not like that anymore. It's hard, but hard work pays off. And anyone that is successful knows that consistency is what got them there.
1: Consistency is very, very important. How do you handle if you're booked for a training session at this very time, and then you're here to train different people, different mindset, how do you handle the ones that are stubborn? Because I've been to trainings, I've seen people who would come out and they'll come out outrightly to tell you you don't know what you're saying when you're trying to teach them, when you're trying to put them on. How do you handle such people?
2: You use interpersonal skills. Interpersonal skills are all about how we communicate with each other. It's about how we get people to connect with us, to actually not just hear us, but understand us. So this is where those interpersonal skills really come in, especially when you're dealing with somebody who's very stubborn. What do you find about stubborn people? They're people that are actually stressed out and going through a lot. They didn't become stubborn for no reason.
1: Yeah.
2: It was their life experience. If you go to a training session and you cannot connect with what the trainer is saying, you're going to be saying, this one is rubbish. This one doesn't know what they're talking about. This is Nigeria. You all mock it. When you connect with people and the things that you are talking about are also the things that they experience, things like rising fuel prices, transportation, traffic, these things are everyday struggles. People can be like, do you know what? She has one small smart sense. Because do you know what? No matter where you are in the world, we're literally going through the same thing on different levels. So it's about being, not giving people skills that are not going to be practical, not giving people skills that they can't use every day, not giving people skills that are for rich people that only the small minority are dealing with. No, it's about how do everyday people, when I'm going to work and it's taking me 3 hours, how do I not let that ruin my entire day? It's by using my interpersonal skills.
1: Interesting.
2: I have an abbreviation that I teach, and it's CALM, and it's all about communicating with respect, appreciating the things and people around you, listening, and also maintaining and managing our emotions.
1: Communication,
2: appreciation,
1: listening.
2: And maintenance.
1: Very important that you jot that down and keep it to heart at this very time. Yes, so we're still speaking with Mariam, the founder of My Way Training. Now, let's talk about the girl child at this very time.
2: Okay.
1: You've been able to find your niche. You've been able to find yourself. Here you are now doing your thing. If you go all around the world, there's a girl child still struggling to find her identity, still struggling to know who she is or who she wants to be or what she wants to be. What do you have for them? How have you been able to identify them, mentor them, and put them on the right path?
2: That girl child is every girl child. That process that she's going through is a process that I've gone through, a process my peers go through. And it's all about teaching people that no not everybody knows exactly what they want to do and how they want to do it. Sometimes you have to try

0: lots of different things until you fall in love with something. If you're somebody that you're not sure where I fit, I'm actually good at a lot of things, I'm not sure which one. The success to the work that we do is making it feel like it's not work. Doing something that you're passionate about, then you do it with ease. That's why you have to not be scared. Do not limit yourself to trying new things.
1: I need your boy. If you don't say one move, move your radio.
2: Hello, Lagos. Welcome to the Jordan Knight Show. And today we'll be discussing
3: the voices you need at work all day, every day.
0: Don't say that, oh, because I studied A.
3: Heyday.
4: I mean, you started off in London. What made you decide to come back to Nigeria? What made you decide? I mean, to say, this is my soil. I want to come back here.
0: Amor, you're abandoning me. And although I was born in London and raised in London, when you see that you have a passion, you have a passion for supporting and helping people, you want that help to go to the people that need it most of all. So like I said, people in London have the same issue. However, I want to, when it comes to my legacy that I want to live and build, I want it to, I want people to remember me for the work I've done with my own people in my own community. A lot of our parents, why did they leave the country? It was because to find a better life, so that their children could learn things. But what a lot of people forget is to come back home and take what you've learned and bring it back home to develop. Because there's, as much as the struggles that we deal with in Nigeria, if once we deal with the small issues we have here, there's nowhere better than home. There's nothing sweeter than home.
4: Nothing sweeter than home. Nowhere better than home. Now, let's come back to your company talking about My Way.
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6: Awesome talk. Every day, all day.
0: Deal with this battle that life.
4: Okay.
0: I always say that education can open the door. But it is the interpersonal skills and the interpersonal relationships that you build that allow you to be successful, that allow people to trust you, that allow people to continue to want to work with you. So a lot of people get this thing wrong. They focus solely on the technical skill. Let me learn how to be a doctor. Let me learn how to be a lawyer. But what are you doing in that skill? You're dealing with people. So if those skills that are people skills, people will say, oh, these skills, they're just, you know, small skills that you'll pick up on the way. That's what used to happen in a time where life was slower, in a time where instant gratification wasn't such a big thing. Now that instant gratification is so big, we are failing to deal the basic things of communicating with human beings, having that respect. So now I'm saying, okay, if we are forgetting these skills, let me come back and give this to you. So I go into organizations. Organizations, when your team works together, the organization is more successful, the organization is more productive, and they make more money. And that's what businesses want to do. By supporting your staff, you support the team, and you also support the individual. How I do that is by going in and delivering different sessions. Different people have, different groups have different issues. Some people might say in their organization, we have an issue with hierarchy and respect. That will be what the training session we focused on. Other people might say, oh, my team does not use their initiative. They need to be micromanaged and we want them to be empowered to do more. Then, so I designed the sessions based on the need of the group. Not that we're just going in doing one training fits all. That doesn't work for me, because that's not how human beings work. So one thing I love about my training is I can go all around the world. Anywhere that needs me, I go. I go to people, meet them in environments that are comfortable for them. I see how they're working, and we get to work together to give people the skills so that they can communicate their message to the world and they can get more of what they want.
4: Amazing. You have that one. Very, very important. I mean, if your organization is struggling with one or two at this time, My Way Training is definitely the way for you to go at this very moment. Before we get to wrap things all up at this very moment, now, still talking about My Way Training, the very first time you stood on a pulpit to address a whole lot of people, what was the feeling like? What was the rush like in you at that very time?
0: I thought I was going to collapse. I was shaking. I didn't even know my body could shake the way I was shaking. I was incredibly nervous. And I think this is what we have to remember. Anytime you do something new, it's going to be scary. It's going to be strange. It's something you're not used to. But we just have to stay calm, be brave,

0: Sure.
1: Because through continuous practice, I become better and better. It's not to say I don't get nervous. I still get nervous. However, I now know that everything will be fine because you hone in on your skill.
2: Amazing. Thank you so much. How can people get to connect with you via social media? How can they reach out to you?
1: You can find me on Instagram on Mariam_Yusuf. If you type in My Way Training, it also pops up.
2: Okay.
1: And I've also got a website that I mainly use, which is www.mywaytraining.com.
2: All right. You had that one. 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Check her out on Instagram also. Thank you so much, Mariam, for stopping by.
1: Thanks for having me.
2: We wish you all the best, and we pray Nigeria gives you the energy and the vibe that you need. 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

0: 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Faulty steering, poor or faulty braking system, worn-out wipers, etc. are related causes of serious accident. 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Cars and vehicles in advanced countries have a culture of regular maintenance. This is the more reason when they are brought into the country after 15 years of lifespan, they perform as brand new vehicles. 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
0: Good afternoon, sir.
1: Good afternoon to you, sir. And today on the show, we're speaking with, Engineer Olubowale RR. Yes, sir. We get to talk to him today on the show. Yes, sir. I mean, let me quickly do this. For those of you who don't know Engineer Olubowale, here's a brief introduction. Here's something brief that you need to know. Engineer Olubowale Rotimi Rafiu was born on the 4th of October. He started his engineering study in 1991 when he obtained admission to study civil engineering at the Federal Polytechnic in Laro, Ogun State. Olubowale Rotimi Rafiu obtained a national diploma and higher national diploma in civil engineering from the same Federal Polytechnic in Laro. Awesome, awesome stuff. Good afternoon to you, sir. Good to have you here. How are you today, sir?
0: I'm doing very well. Good afternoon, sir. And how are you doing too?
1: I am very, very well, sir. Awesome. Let's talk about the world of engineering at this very time. How is it going? How has it been? From 1991 till date, what has changed in the world of engineering in Nigeria and Africa at large?
0: You agree with me that between 1991 till date, a lot of things have changed in engineering. Mm. Number one, let's start with the design concept. If you look at the way engineering has been designed in the past, we normally use a manual method. But today, we've gone far with innovations. We have 3Ds, we've used AutoCAD, we've used so many systems. Now we are even translated into AI now, artificial intelligence. A lot and a lot of things have changed, which is an art of innovation. Thank you.
1: Act of innovation, very, very important that we embrace it and work with it and stay glued to it. Now, talking about innovation, talking about the changes, we as a country, are we fully active and ready for the engineering innovation solutions that are being done all around the world? Are we fully ready? Because people will come and say Nigeria is not fully breeded or we're not fully grown, that some certain things still excite us. Are we fully ready for the big picture when it comes to engineering in the world right now?
0: Yeah, I won't say we are not fully ready. We have the capacity and the capability, right? But there are some factors that actually inhibit the frequency of flow. For instance, we talk of fiber optics, internet enable for us to be able to transcend into the technology of today. In some advanced countries, most of these things are done with ease.
1: Yeah.
0: You understand? But in Nigeria, we still have a lot of factors. Of course, we have professionals, we have exporters in Nigeria who can actually take it up. But then we also need the government input to be able to do some things that will make it, that the engineers will leverage on to be able to bring the innovation into play. So a lot of factors are involved. But of course, that notwithstanding, we are ready for today's innovation. Thank you very much.
1: Thank you so much for that. We're ready for today's innovation. Very important that we keep that to heart. Now, let's touch on engineering designs. At this time, I mean, you talked about the fact that fiber optic is something that's a thing.
2: Everybody, this is the sweet, and it's about to get all funky today.
1: We had the conspiracy when the 5G was launched. People were saying the devil is this one, it's the devil's design, and things like that. Let's touch on drone technology at this very time. We are still underutilizing a technology that has been made for humanity, a technology that has been made to capture real-time event. We still struggle with street cameras. We're still struggling with street lights. And this is 2026 already. People, I know people would always say, if something has been done, it's just left for you to bring it and replicate it and keep pushing with it. But these things, it's been used in Western world. And I know some engineers were taken to some countries to see some certain things, but we're still yet to put in all these things in our country. Some of these things are still not functioning. The maintenance culture is still not there. What could be the problem, really?
0: Okay, thank you. If I may answer that question directly, number one is security. Is the most of this infrastructure is not that we cannot go well in Nigeria, but of course we need to also safeguard this infrastructure. For example, let's talk about the one you mentioned, the street lighting, the street cameras and like if you look at advanced countries, most of those cameras are there, and there are surveillance. There is maintenance culture, and there are surveillance that keep monitoring those cameras, which one is functioning, which one is not functioning. Mm. But in Nigeria today, I can bet you, if you install a street camera, in less than a month, that street camera will disappear. Mm. What happens? Security challenge.
2: Great music and fantastic teams in making you the best entrepreneur you can possibly be.
3: Yes, so my people, this is not Jordan Drive, and I've been listening to, so we'll get better information. I won't give you no move, I need you, but if you don't say...
0: This is one of the challenges that we're facing in this country. I can tell you, 5G that is producing in a manhole, but no, it just went there and cut away most of these things. So, security is a major challenge that Nigeria is facing, and I think it's something that would need to go head long on it. Hmm. Both government, private, and public sector will need to actually take security issues seriously. Then the second aspect of it is modern day technology, which we need to also utilize to be able to put those things in place. Now, the Western world are not, we say they are better off because of the way they manage their technological advancement. We also need to actually do same in terms of maintenance. Now, another major challenge we have is our maintenance culture. Here, we don't take maintenance culture as a very vital tool because everything has a lifespan. Mm. No matter the design, no matter the concept, no matter the device, it has a lifespan. And we should be proactive enough to know the lifespan and quickly preempt when the maintenance culture will be needed. So if you just put them...
3: Move your radio, please.
4: Hello, Lagos.
0: In place, I can bet you technology and innovation in the bright light. Mm. Thank you very much.
1: Thank you so much, sir, for that very one. For those of you just joining, you're listening to the voice of Engineer Olubowale Rotimi.
4: Welcome to the Jordan Knight Show, and today we'll be...
1: Rafi, from the Nigerian Society of Engineer Ikeja Branch, and he is the Vice President, the Vice Chairman, rather, Nigerian Society of Engineer Ikeja Branch. Now, let's come back to the NSE at this time. As the Vice Chairman... what innovative ideas have you brought on board to change the face of engineering in Lagos, precisely, and the NSE also?
0: Okay, thank you very much. Yes, coming up to NSE as a whole, we believe for any nation to develop, engineering aspects or engineering professions needs to take the lead. And if you look at it, countries like China and the like, their engineering technology are well established. So we also look at it from that perspective. We decide to take up some of those items and look at a way as the vice chairman. We also took some of those items to the bacteria, to the laboratory rather, to under study and come up with a concept that will actually transform. Let me give a specific example. If you look at Nigerian railway system, most of those items and components have been imported. Then we look at it, we can also do most of these things in Nigeria. Mm-hmm. So we took it up to the lab for testing, and you agree with me that it is not one day job. So it's a gradual process. We're on it, we're working on it, and before in no long time, we'll begin to see Nigerian content which will actually transform the ecosystem that we are in Nigeria as a whole. Mm. Thank you.
1: All right. Amazing stuff. Thank you so much for that. I mean, thank you for your service. It takes a whole lot to be able to serve in that very capacity. I want to go back to the fiber optic you mentioned. Moving to 2027, the general election is all around the corner, and... there's still a whole lot of talk.
2: The voices you need at work, all day, every day, till payday.
1: Talks of money through payment gateway to vote online for their favorite contestant in some competition. I mean, we could see the...
5: 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Twitter.
1: Going Big Brother Nigeria. People go online and they vote and... maybe the vote counts. Maybe it's counted properly. Maybe it's not counted properly. Maybe the polls are right. Maybe the polls are not right. But there is a trial. Why can't we during the what's it called now, the

0: State House of Assembly, some of the ward election and things like that. Why can't we try out online voting? Why can't we try out digital voting during all this process? Why do we have to wait for the major ones before we say we want to try this out, before we want to try the IRF, we want to try the BVAS and things like that? Why the delay, really?
1: Okay, sir. Well, you see, this question is a big question. Now, let me start by answering this way. It is not out of place for us to have online voting. As a matter of fact, Nigerian Society of Engineers do online voting. Mm. If we look at our conference, international conference and AGM, we have our election electronically. We do online voting. And I can remember, I think a few months ago, the president of the Nigerian Society of Engineers came out to the community, and we made mention of the fact that engineers are ready to support the government in this electronic voting. That is something that it is achievable, although government has their own reservation, but it is something that is achievable. But then it has to do with collective understanding. One, we need to also sensitize the masses that this is what we intend to do. This is what Nigeria intend to do. If we want to go online voting, it is possible. 5G is across most cities. Although there are some areas, maybe some local areas, because of vandalization, I will tell you. But it is not out of place to have it installed and then have the voting. But then, it's the function of both the government, the engineering profession, and every stakeholder's willingness to have this online voting. If we have that, I can assure you that Nigeria can do it and we'll be able to do the online voting. Thank you.
0: Interesting. Thank you so much. The willingness, if we can put all that in place, the online voting will definitely happen. Let's go back to school. Our schools, engineering in school these days. People always say engineering is practical knowledge. I mean, you need the hands-on skills to be a certified engineer. Though not everybody will definitely use their hands to work. But during the process of learning the engineering, your hands has to... I wouldn't say get dirty, but then you have to work with your hands at the time. Are we doing enough practical now than it was before? If you're to rate it, sir.
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1: We'll do more practicals. And again, we need to also have an understanding of the way practicals are done.
0: Okay.
1: Now, we have the craftsmen.
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2: Radio has never been this excited. This is...
1: We have the technician, we have the technologists, and we have the engineers, right?
0: Yeah.
1: So everyone has their own role to play. Engineers will not do the work of a craftsman, while a craftsman will not do the job of an engineer. Yeah. So everyone has their own role to play. However, because of the modern technology of today, it makes practical work seamless and easy to do. Let me give you, for example, the design I made mention of, the design. Obviously, you can use the software to do your design this day, unlike having to do it manually. Today, you can use some devices to carry out some practical works rather than doing them manually. So, it's just an innovation of the previous way of doing practical. So, the practical is still of course, practical will remain. We cannot run away from the practicals. But then, the methodology of doing things has changed. Unlike the way we used to see it. And of course, again, the system of doing it is streamlined in such a way that everyone has a role to play, which it is of today. Thank you.
0: Interesting. Thank you so much for that. Now, still talking about the Nigerian Society of Engineers at this very time. Moving forward, what's the plan? What's the plan for the society moving forward? What's the big picture? What's the blueprint on ground at this very time?
1: Okay, the big picture and the blueprint is that we want a society where the world will be seamless, and of course,

0: where technology revolved around the nation as a whole, not only in the sector of the nation, not only in Lagos, Abuja, it has to go across the nation. We're working towards a situation whereby technology will also be able to develop the economy of the nation. We've seen in other countries, like China, for example, their economy is being developed by technological advancement, and that is what we in Nigeria are also working towards. At the national and at the branch level, we have a direction, we have a focus whereby we'll be able to impact positively on the economy of the nation, thereby growing the nation at a large at all.
1: Amazing. Thank you so much for that very one. Now, let's talk about your own personal role in the society as an engineer right now. Are you currently doing anything to inspire young engineers out there who are aspiring to get to the top, or aspiring to build up something, to start up a conglomerate or something? Are you doing anything to inspire them or to mentor them right now?
0: Yes. Currently, I have some of my young engineers who are being mentored by me currently, personally, taking them through the rudiments of particle engineering and letting them know the basis and the principle through which you can get to the top. It's not all about I want to make money in one day. It goes through a process. Of course, you get to that height, but then you need to understand the rudiments and the basis, the process of getting it. So they are being mentored, and again, as a branch, we also have a mentorship program that we organized. The last one was the last cohort was concluded in about 2 months ago. We are close to 1,000. We are close to 100 members of mentees participated. So we are doing that. I will keep doing it. I will not relent. It is important that as senior engineers, we are able to impart knowledge through mentorship to the young ones that are coming up. So
1: that
0: the process continues. Thank
1: Amazing.
0: You.
1: Amazing. Thank you so much for your time. The Nigerian Society of Engineers at this moment, how open are they to accepting new engineers? What are the process? What can be done or what should be done to become a part of this very family?
0: Yes, we are open as a body, as a professional body, we are open to new engineers. Engineering graduates. As a matter of fact, one of those things that we do is we also collaborate with institutions of higher learning where we induct them as a graduate engineers immediately they graduated from school, so that from there they will begin to understand engineering in practical terms. So we do not make our rules strict, we do not make it so rigid that the young engineers or graduate engineers cannot come in. So we're looking at a situation whereby it will be an open and easy access for young engineers to be able to practice engineering and get certified as a true and certified engineer.
1: Okay. Thank you so much, sir, for that very one. Thank you for your time. Thank you for speaking with us today on the show. We really do appreciate you. One final word before we let you go. One final word for the engineers all around the world at this time.
0: Okay. Final word from me. I want to encourage engineers to be consistent, to be dedicated, and be focused.
1: This is Jordan. Thank you for speaking with us. That is the voice of, one of Nigeria's foremost engineers. Doing great one for the country at this very time.
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1: Station with Have yourself a blessed day ahead, sir.
0: Thank you very much. I really appreciate that.
1: Awesome. Yes, it's Jordan 105.5 FM. That was, the ease of doing business, the engineering ease. Ease of doing business brought to you by Jordan 105.5 FM in collaboration with the Nigerian Society of Engineers. For those of you just tuning in, wondering why we get to do this, we do this because of you. The vision is to make sure that the world of engineering, the vision is to make sure that engineering becomes a part of our daily life. It's for growth, for progress, for

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0: 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Welcome to the Judd and Drake Fest Show. 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
1: Hey everybody, this is The Sweet, and it's about to get all funky today. 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

Been giving you good music right here on the switch, Jordan 105 at 5 FM. It's time for me to draw the curtain. It's time for me to say my goodbye. I love you so, so much. All you have to do is make sure you stay glued to your radio. Stay positive always. Life can only and will only get better. My name is Vaughn Michael. This is why I say bye-bye. Au revoir. Enjoy the rest of your day.

0: 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Welcome to the Jordan Breakfast Show. And today...
1: Hey, everybody, this is The Sweet, and it's about to get all funky today. Great music and fantastic teams can make you the best entrepreneur you can possibly be.
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0: 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It's a beautiful day today, being the 5th of August 2026, and it is the maiden edition of the month of August of the Flower Yemi with Sean Poloti, live right here on Jordan 105.5 FM. And, you know, everything, the situation at hand has been hectic, kind of. Of course, as usual, I'm not alone in the house. I have my colleague with me in the studio. Joy Abu is live with me. Special appreciation goes to each and every one of you for always keeping tuned to listen to us every time, every Wednesdays through to Thursdays of the week, to join us on the show. And it's another beautiful day for us to participate. But before we continue, Joy, I would like to make a special tribute to the demise of some of our stars, right? I believe at the moment we're still mourning St. Janet.
1: Yes.
0: Right? Inyo of blessed memory. Last Saturday we lost her, and there's been speculations about our death. What killed her? Is diabetes, or is this, is depression, or is that, or whatever, whatever, whatever. And just news reaching us again today, this afternoon, is about actress, the popular actress, Temitope Oshoba, who has been battling with breast cancer illness since 2024. But I think there was an operation performed on her last year, and we just like, oh, we can now refer to her as a cancer survivor.
1: Only we were hoping to refer to her,
0: you understand,
1: as a cancer survivor.
0: Yeah, exactly, because she will happen to be the second person in my circle that has the same experience. I think initially, the former one was even here live on Jordan Drive. Any time, now of blessed memories, she used to be Miss Tolotolo of Papa Jasko, you know, the sitcom, you know, back in the days. You know, we have Miss Pepe here.
1: Yes.
0: We have Miss Pepe here. She used to be Miss Tolotolo in the early 90s. Then she had breast cancer also, right? And she has amputated one of her breasts, and she was seeking for help to raise 8 million to remove the second one, the tissue from her second breast. And that was how she went. And this one was also seeking help of 12 million naira. And here we are, you see, receipt of people who are ballers now. They call Agba ballers them. You know them now. Clubbing. You see 400 million for one night. You understand? And there is not someone who has kept this thing to herself. She had, you know, she left shame aside to come
1: and came out publicly
0: to seek for help, right? No, to my own understanding, I just believe it is when God wants to help you, he will allow people to have your heart to come true for you. So if you don't see anybody to come true for you at any point in time, simply attribute everything to God's will. That is how I see everything. But it's so sad that we have to lose such a beautiful and a talented soul.
1: We also lost one of our favorite coach, life coach, Lara.
0: Lara again. Lara, yes. That's Lara again.
1: In fact, her death
0: You know who I'm so much feeling for?
1: Who?
0: It's my colleague, Teddy. Right? You know, the last wife was
1: Kefi,
0: Banama singer. It was Kefi.
1: Yes.
0: You understand? There have been a situation whereby we've had likes of some of these public figures saying her, like, I don't want to mention names, you know. He lost the first wife,
1: and
0: the second wife,
1: the second one.
0: The third, no, I'm talking of someone else
1: okay,
0: now.
1: Okay.
0: The third wife and the fourth wife, and it was like, do I need to remarry again? Because they are already counting it for me. That even if I want to remarry, who will want to settle down with me, even despite being a star? Like I said, I don't want to mention it.
1: Yes.
0: Despite being a star, that who will want to settle down with me? But it will feel as if I've been stigmatized one way or the other. That if I go marry Anna, you'll be like, I go soon die.
1: You
0: understand? So I really feel so much for my colleague out there. And, you know, my condolence go to him. Our condolence go to Teddy Dom
1: and
0: Momo,
1: their new daughter,
0: and his family.
1: The 2-month-old baby.
0: Yeah, may that never be our experience.
1: Amen.
0: In Jesus' name.
1: A
0: bitter
1: Amen.
0: Sorrow, bittersweet
1: Amen.
0: Experience. You can imagine
1: Amen.
0: Losing your wife after after the birth of a child. It's so much. It's so much. Can we call that soul exchange?
1: I don't want to think about it.
0: I don't even want to go there.
1: Because she
2: was on the go at WW
1: was coaching me online, and I remember we reached an agreement.
0: Lara, could I see?
1: Yes, to be on her podcast.
0: Lara was hot.
1: Yes,
0: then.
1: to be on her podcast that she just started.
0: And I think it was even married that softened her energy in the media industry. The coach. Sort
1: it
0: of
1: is
0: a thing.
1: Well. It is well.
0: Wow. So have you been able to reach out to our family?
1: No, I have not. I don't have direct contact, but I just sent
0: a
1: normal condolence
0: message.
1: Yes.
0: On professional level.
1: Yes.
0: Okay. Ladies and gentlemen, we still have right here, and this is another edition of The Flower Your Mind with Sean Politi on Jordan 105.5 FM. Yours one and only Ballet of Magma Republic. Kentotibon, Kingbon, Lai Momi Agbon, Diagbon, Lai Moti Agbon, Ole Pada, Lai Jusa Lagbon. Who they check him? Don't go nowhere.
1: Check him.
0: We'll be right
1: back. All the things.

0: danger,
1: you get some things where these people
0: wahala
1: where they talk, where they sing, you know, ahead of time.
0: We never
1: knew there would be a time like this.
0: Wahala day,
1: truly wahala day now.
0: Wahala don't day, to be honest, plenty.
1: The wahala don't day since now we just didn't notice. To be honest.
0: And we are still gonna hear more.
1: I know, no, we hear more. I love that word, we hear more. But we pray there will be no more wahala. You know, there's been agitation online, people saying, oh, they should come together, should be their blood brothers. My own ideology about blood goes beyond who are related to you by blood, right? Not everyone who is related to you by blood actually wants to see you succeed. To be honest, in some families, it's usually competitive. Like, let's see how far he gets. Let's see what she can do. Let's see what he or she can achieve without us. And the moment you are succeeding, they are not really happy with you. All right? They just want to see you way back. May I categorize those sort of people, the categories of people like that, as those ones that are suffering from low self-esteem. They want to watch you. They want to see your mistake. They keep tracking you, telling you just to, you know, see how you fail, to like have something to say behind you, like, oh, you are not good enough. This is where you're lagging behind. This is something you are not doing. If you know there is something that I need to be doing to win, eh, and you have that thing in your capacity to teach me or to show me the way, why are you holding back then? Why are you holding back? Actually, at the moment, from the both ends, they are busy, you know, letting out their venting their views, their home points. They want us to understand this is how the matter is, this is how the situation is. On a good day, me, I don't believe that's even necessary, right? Washing your dirty linen in the public, right? And you guys are brothers, and some people are keep saying, oh, they should make up, they should do this, they should do that. What is your home view when it comes to this situation?
0: Well, the way I was raised, when we talk about siblings, we were raised with a very strong bond, like you could lay your life for you.
2: The fantastic teams in making you the best entrepreneur you can possibly.
0: Your sibling, we
1: Messiah,
0: that, yes,
1: Messiah, no, we're no, married we family.
0: We agree, we have that very, and I've seen families that have that very strong bond that no matter they sit down, I think is around money, right? Is around money. And I believe that when it comes to money, there is way to work out. People are asking, oh, they are from, they are
1: George,
0: from the,
1: did you just say money?
0: Yes.
1: Me, I think it's way beyond money.
0: No. The foundation of all this thing is money, right? And people are asking, are there no elders in that family to call them?
1: Now, but this is, money is the root
0: now,
1: of all evil.
0: Now, this is the fear. The truth is, until one person goes down, then the others will sit down and realize that, oh, we went too far. Until what it gets to that point where something happens, which we are not praying for. You see, that's when we sit down and say,
1: how I wish
0: I did not, or I had made peace. You see, sometimes I have come to the ideology these days that no matter what, I would not allow financial issues become a problem to me in making peace with someone. I rather make peace and let me be at peace with you, you know, than allow that thing get into me to the extent that I keep malice.
1: Okay,
0: because the truth is, we just finished respecting those that have passed away. You get they had crises with one another. What if they didn't make peace?
1: Wait now, what if you had peace with that person and that person is not in peace with
0: the
1: you?
0: Good thing is, less from my own end, let me know that I have stretched for the hand of peace. Okay. Because the way the world is going, you can see somebody today and not see the person tomorrow. It's now very important for you to go to bed searching your heart. Whatever is going on in that family, I believe that if they sit down and say, guys, let's stop this, because social media will always keep talking. They'll just keep saying things that will provoke you. But if within them they sit down and say, you're wrong, the most important thing is accepting mistakes.
1: Mr. President, don't talk, say you don't leave social media for
0: accepting
1: now.
0: Mistakes. Okay, I did wrong, I'm sorry. That's why we talk about restitution. Can I make restitution?
1: But in this case, nobody
0: that's
1: wants
0: what I'm
1: to,
0: saying.
1: Nobody wants to be held accountable.
0: One person has to come down from the high horse to say, okay, I'm sorry, I'm wrong. Let's go back to the drawing board. Let's look at this thing again. How can we amend? Now, it's not for them to come back and form a team, but to have that inner peace in the family.
1: Even from the look of things, from when the, you know,
0: when they came out to perform after their
1: you understand, it was obvious around 2022 or thereabout that this reunion was staged. To be honest, I don't want to mention a particular show, but I was there live in the hotel and suites, right, to watch their performance on stage. The audience were thrilled, no doubt, everything 100%, but the chemistry between the both of them on stage, I sense this thing will not last. And now,
2: yes, so my people, this is not Jordan Drive, now they listen to, so we'll get better information. We won't give you no move an inch, but if you don't say one move,
1: now we are seeing everything is obvious now, right? So we actually do not know who is lying now, and we can't somebody keep
0: at this point. I don't want the most important thing to me now is peace. Let there be peace between them, between the family, in the family cycle. Let there be enough of all these things. We, I mean, come on, we live in a world that is not certain.
1: But do you believe and in the ideology of family that, okay, simply because I'm your family, I'm blood related to you, okay, if we are not getting along, I should just, at all cost, by all means, find ways to restitute with you, to do things with you.
0: Not do things with you, for the sake of peace. See, you can have siblings, right, that are not in connectivity with you, but you are not enemies. Mm-hmm. That means we can greet, we can call, we can talk to one
1: which
0: another.
1: Which is normal.
0: But this, in normal. This case, they are not doing anything mm-hmm. of such. But if you come to the family line, yes, there are siblings that can be terrible. But what I'm preaching is peace. Just be at peace with them. They don't need to come into your space. Give them their space, but let there be the hello, hi. When
1: why
0: we see,
1: respect your space,
0: yes,
1: you
0: when
1: well,
0: we see in an event, let us not carry long face. Oh, my daughter, my sister is here, my brother is here, and we are cool, right? Just that's
1: but
0: what
1: you
0: I want.
1: There is this popular TikToker whose name I would not like to mention that used to come online to curse his parent, his biological parent.
0: You see,
1: he says simply because of what it got him through.
0: Let me tell you something, to be fatwa, a lot of adults now that grew up in the 90s into the millennia have issues with their parents.
1: Mm-hmm.
0: Truly, they have issues with their parents because most of the time, the way most parents raise their kids, there, if you sit down as an adult and think about it now, you'd be like, did I offend any of them or did I do something?
1: My dear, can I,
0: but
1: to buttress your point, can I confess to you this afternoon? Why being raised at some point in time, I used to look at my mom as if she
0: like,
1: wasn't. I used to look at her and say, it'd be like, say, they can't carry me a bottle of money from this woman.
0: You get.
1: You understand? Unlike the way we raised our home key.
0: Now there is that.
1: I'm only sporting bars, boys.
0: You also use.
1: My mama wasn't tough.
0: Now you grow
1: my
0: up.
1: My mama wasn't soft.
0: You grow up now, and you're asking yourself, how did I survive? So what you get? How did I survive that era? What? So when you now, when they now want something from you, it takes. You know, when the Bible says, honor thy father and thy mother, to really honor them and give them, because you think, the suffering I went through, all the things, some of them even went as far as saying, you will not make it.
1: But
0: I'm the one that gave birth to you, but you can't make it. You know, when you think of all those things, you just have to like.
1: But have you ever come to that spot whereby realizing that all these things or the pattern or whichever way they are using to raise you is all for yourself, for you to get better?
0: Let me tell you something.
1: Because to some extent, I was, as you know, I came to the point of realization, like, it's all because of my, right? You know, for me to get better. It's just a mode of correction.
0: That's where I'm coming from.
1: Exactly.
0: The mode of correction. For instance, my kids tomorrow will sit down and say, oh, when mommy was shouting at me, it's for me to get better. But I didn't go to that extreme. I have a friend that has a mark. You know these beans and corn, the mother loves it so much. So she was cooking it one day.
1: Not only your friend.
0: No, I'm coming somewhere.
1: We plenty for there.
0: Now, when she was cooking and then she mistakenly burnt it, the mother carried the pot and the whole pot and poured it on her body. And when her daughter, I'm telling you, she came live to say it, and it's a story I know too well. When her daughter made the same mistake, she stood in the kitchen and was crying. Should I pour the same thing that my she now opened, because the daughter has been asking her. So she had to use statue to cover the whole of that place. It's really bad.
1: Nothing where my mama know the truth.
0: So you can imagine, because she slept off. Now when she became an adult, she had a very good relationship.
1: Dov, you can tell the spoon of those days now, and the pot so very heavy, not so light as the mother ones they are doing now. She throw you spoon, mortar, she carry pest to knock you.
0: We had one picky thing we used to use to pick yam. If they fling it at you,
1: nothing where she know they fling. Nothing where she know. So if have you survived my mama?
0: Nigeria, so the essence is just make peace.
1: Nigeria cannot end me.
0: Just make peace.
1: Nigeria cannot end me. Joy, let's see if we can have one or two calls before we call the show a wrap.
0: All
1: right. Till tomorrow that we get to come our people's way again. 0906000335 or 0705169792. You can improvise by sending us a WhatsApp text via 08.
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3: 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And today we'll be discussing
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0: anything we dear anybody mind.
1: Talk and personally. Talk. Now you get them personally. Keep on personally.
0: Personally.
1: Right now, keep personally. Your personal things to personal, yourself personally.
0: If you don't keep it personal to yourself, you go express your personality. Go give person. We don't want the personal. If they personalize you, you come back to your senses.
1: In fact,
0: you know what I mean by personalization?
1: Yeah.
0: When they personalize you,
1: you understand better.
0: You go back to default setting. Ladies and gentlemen, it's been a wonderful time with you. This is how we get to call it a wrap on the show. Till tomorrow, 3 p.m., where we get to come your way again. Make sure you serve God. You do good karmic works, let go of ordinariness, and your mind will set you. And of course, for your other placement, don't hesitate to reach out to the
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15: To staff sergeants, 50% for warrant officers to colonels, and 30% for brigadier generals and above. The presidency said the review.
17: This is Jordan

0: VS. The third
1: now, but this is the sweet, and it's about to get all funky today. Great music and fantastic teams
0: in Nigerian Auto Industry Summit, the standards organizing,
1: making you the best entrepreneur you can possibly be.
2: Yes, so my people, this is not Jordan Drive, and I've been listening.
0: Of Nigeria Sun highlighted dangers for non compliant CNG cylinders and conversion kits, citing a recent Audi 80 explosion on the Benin Auchi Express. Sun said the technologies are safe only when standards are strictly followed, and called for stronger action against informal conversion centers. Officials stressed that certified products and proper installation makes the technologies reliable. In business, Nigeria's high-quality crude is facing tough competition in Europe from cheaper oil from Brazil and Guyana.
2: So get better information, we won't give you no move an inch, but if you don't say one move, move your radio with
0: you. Brazilian Buzio crude has averaged about $5.5 per barrel, cheaper than 90. Count hitting early and nearly 90.
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0: 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Maximo Terrero told Reuters that commodity prices are already climbing and will feed through to supermarket shelves within 3 to 6 months.
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0: Rising input costs for farmers worldwide. While prices have been relatively calm so far this year, Terrero said the current calm is temporary. And you have been listening to the news update at 4 on Jordan105.5FM. To end the news update, here are the highlights. Tinubu approves 30 to 80% salary rise for armed forces.
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0: 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FA. And that's the news update for us, produced by the news team. 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
2: 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And this is the Wayback Edition of the Jordan Drive Show. So, how are you doing, Lagos? How are you doing wherever you are, all over the world, all over Nigeria, listening to me right now? My name is Oreolua Fatogun, but you can call me DJ Orezi for the entirety of this show. Yes, and we do this every Wednesdays from 4:15 p.m. all the way to 5:15. And I would apologize for starting the show a bit late because I had like a technical issue to deal with. So, with that being said, you can request as much songs as you can on the show today. Like you already know, we take song requests from the way back. And now, if you are just new to this side of radio, you should know that this show runs from 4:15 p.m. all the way to 5:15. Then we have all things old, all things evergreen. We take the road down memory lane. We talk about the old gist. We talk about old things. We play old music. That's what we do over here. And at the end of the show, we give back to you, my listeners. We give you a bit of giveaway segment. If I no clap for myself, who will? Yes, that's what we do here. We have a bit of discussion on things that has happened before and is no longer happening, or things that have been happening now that weren't happening before. Then we request songs on our WhatsApp line, but today you can also call me and request songs. Then you, at the end of the show, we have a giveaway segment, so we choose two winners to win we choose two winners that will answer our questions correctly to win our giveaway. So for today, to request a song, you can send us a WhatsApp message on 0807-221-4389, and to call us, you can call us on 090-6000-3352 is the number to call. We have a caller here. Hello.
3: Hello, good evening.
2: Good evening to you.
3: Happy new month.
2: Happy new month, yes. Happy new month to you.
3: Please, I want to request a song, Robbie Williams, titled Millennium.
2: Millennium.
3: By Robbie Williams.
2: Robbie Williams. Okay, who's talking to me and where are you calling us from?
3: Godwin from Amalaya.
2: Welcome to the show, Godwin. Thank you for calling. That's Godwin from Amalaya saying he wants from Robbie Williams, Millennial. All right, hello,
3: Oreolua.
2: Oh, wow, my full name. Haha.
3: How are you doing?
2: I'm fine, thank you. It will be a pleasure to know who is calling me like they were. Hello? Hello, you're live, oh? Hello? Oh, no. You can call me back 090-6000-3352. I have someone here saying, DJ Orezi, play me Once Between Twice Shy by Nice. Who bites you? Authentic, this authentic mic. Who bites you? Hello.
3: Yeah, hello. Can you hear me now?
2: Yes, I can hear you now clearly.
3: It was the network that was playing pranks on me.
2: See, that network did not work.
3: Yes, sir. How are you doing?
2: Fine, thank you.
3: Yeah, my name is Kayode.
2: Welcome to the show, Kayode. Next time, yes, when I hear, I'll just say Kayode. Mm-hmm.
3: Better. It's good to hear your voice.
2: Same here.
3: Sorry, can I request for a song, a throwback?
2: Yes,
3: music?
2: Yes, you can.
3: Yeah, can you play me a song by Onyeka Onwenu?
2: Which one?
3: Bianulo.
2: What?
3: Bianulo.
2: Biamilo.
3: Bianulo. If you don't have that one, you can play me Ekwe.
2: Okay.
3: Either Bianulo or Ekwe.
2: Okay. Oyeka Onwenu. All right.
3: Yeah.
2: Thank you. All right. Let's go listen to some songs that has been requested. And we will be right back. This is still the Way Back edition of Jordan Drive on Jordan 105.5 FM. And I am Oreoluwa Fatogun.

is to Godwin from Omalayo. I don't have Millennium by Robbie Williams, but I have, so this is Christmas, but this is August, but I have Candy by Robbie Williams. So, or you would like to request something? Yeah.

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1: Yes, that was Bianulu In by Oyinka Uwenu, and it was released in the mid-1980s. Yes, and it translates to come and hear or listen. Talking to God to come and hear and come and listen to our struggles. That's one evergreen song right there. This is the Wayback edition of the Jordan Drive Show on Jordan 105.5 FM Lagos. And this is the 5th of August, the first Wednesday of the month. My name is Oreoluwa Fatogun. And naturally, I usually bring you something that we should discuss about, or let's talk about something together. But this month, I want to invite you to my discussion, because you are the people that we talk to, and I want you to be involved. So if you have any way back topic and you think that, oh, I want already to talk about this on one of these on Wednesdays, you can call me 0906003352 if you have something that you want me to talk about on the way back edition, or something that you think, it's very, very way back, it's a way back topic and Ori hasn't talked about this. I just want you to I have something to talk about today, but I just in my mind that this is the first Wednesday of the month, and just to congratulate us into the new month, let me throw it out. What do you want me to talk about? What do you want to hear from the way back edition? What old topics do you want to deliberate on? What old gist do you want us to gist about this month? If you have something, 0906003352, and don't forget that you can request any song of your choice from the oldies. It's not newbie music we are playing here. We're playing old music. Like I just played Bianulu from the 1980s. Yeah, and I just played Nice Once Bitten, Twice Shy. And that's another old song right there. And so if you want to talk to me on something that you just feel like this topic has been on your mind, that you just want us to talk about it on the way back edition, you can call me now, 0906003352, or we can send us a WhatsApp message on that particular topic on 0807-2214-389. Know that you can still request a song on the show. You can call to request. You can send a message to request. I'm here for you. Oh. 0906003352. You can call me back. Alright. Hello.
2: Hello. You're here to play my request now, please.
1: Yes, so Godwin, I don't have your request. I have other songs by Robbie Williams, but I don't have that particular Millennium.
2: Millennium, it's an old song.
1: Yes, I know it's an old song, but I don't have it right here. So,
2: what about MJ? Wanna be starting something?
1: Huh?
2: MJ, wanna be starting something?
1: Okay, Michael Jackson, right?
2: Yes.
1: Okay, I will do that.
2: Thank you.
1: Thank you very much, Pauline.

0: Hello.
1: Yeah, hello.
0: Good evening to you.
1: Yeah, Kayode, coming back.
0: Welcome back, Kayode.
1: And thanks for playing my song. I really enjoyed your Inka Winner song.
0: That's great.
1: Also, when you're talking about, we should bring up a topic, maybe you can just consider it.
0: Mm-hmm.
1: Yeah, to me, I think maybe you can revisit this topic. When we're growing up, we have one TV series or show that we do follow up.
0: Yeah.
1: So maybe you can revisit that, maybe one of these Wednesdays.
0: Okay.
1: Like, when I used to grow up, I used to enjoy this TV series, this Super Story. Not the one that is rebranded now. The Suara of old days.
0: Yes,
1: yeah,
0: so...
1: Papa and Company.
0: Sister.
1: Yes, yeah, so...
0: Toyin
1: so all those... Yes, Suara, all of them.
0: Yes.
1: Back there, when we're growing up. But nowadays, I found out that the quality of TV series is not that good again compared to the olden days. So, I don't know, maybe you can just discuss it one of these Wednesdays.
0: Oh, thank you, Kayode.

0: sweet, and it's about to get all funky today. Great music and fantastic teams in making you the best entrepreneur you can possibly be.
1: Yes, so my people, this is not Jordan Drive, and I've been listening to, so get better for me.
2: Come.
1: I won't give you no move, I need you, but if you don't say one move, move your radio.
3: Hello, Lagos. Welcome to the Jordan.
2: Okay, welcome to the show.
3: Night show, and today we'll be discussing
4: the voices you need at work all day.
2: Do not? Are you sure? Yes. Okay, what happened? It could be net.
5: Okay.
2: But it will definitely reach you.
5: Okay. And I support Kayode because there is some series doing trading days. Yeah, some program that maybe like 12 series. Like this program.
2: This
5: The Rich Also Cry. The Rich Also Cry. And some series like that, it's just like an Indian, Italian or Brazilian program during that time. And there are some other Nigerian program.
2: Okay.
5: The Spy. Some other, I can't remember their name now, but if I remember, I will tell you, sir.
2: Okay.
5: Yeah. Okay.
2: Thank you very much.
5: Okay.
2: Don't worry, I'll find out what is delaying. It's meant to have reached you now because no. Don't worry. It's probably a network issue, but I'll reach out to who is in charge and I would get back to you. Anyway, still the show 090-6000-3352. I would love to hear Bongos Ikwe music titled Oh Mariama. I don't know if I'm pronouncing it correctly. Oh Mariama. And my name is Raymond. I love your show. Oh, thank you Raymond. Thank you for sending us that message. We will play that for you. And please play me Yemi My Lover by Olamide. Who is, you didn't tell me your name. I'm saying Authentic Mike here. And Authentic Mike, you said play me Once Beating Twice Shy. You also play me Yemi My Lover. Are you sure you're not going through some breakfast outbreak situation over there? Don't worry. I am here for you to give you the songs that will cool your heart and your temper. All right, let's go listen to some songs by Michael Jackson. We have Yemi My Lover. And when we come back, we go into the giveaway segment for today. My name is still Laurel Lua Fatogo, and we are still on the Way Back Edition of the Jordan Drive Show. Stay tuned.

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1: Welcome back. This is still Jordan Drive and Jordan 105.5 FM. This is the Way Back Edition, where me, myself, and I bring you all the gist from the oldies and bring you music from the oldies. And now it's time for... Give it up for the giveaway. This is where you have five questions and you would pick two winners, because it depends on the person that wins the questions correctly or answers the questions correctly. You have 30 seconds to answer the question and your timer starts after I read the question. So who do we have of our first caller for this? 09063352 is the number to call. And our last two winners are not qualified to win again this week.
2: Every day till payday.
1: Kyle Day, you need to check well, because according to sources, you were still gifted.
3: Me? When?
1: Yes, check it. So you will not be able to play.
3: Seriously?
1: You won't be playing on this game, on this show today, so, because you were gifted last week.
3: Okay, I will check, because I didn't see you.
1: My assistant said you are using glue. Are you using glue?
3: Yes.
1: Okay. So, don't worry, check it out.
3: No problem.
1: Zero 09063352 is the number to call. All right. Hello.
4: Hello. Good afternoon.
1: Good afternoon. Hello. Your name? Where are you calling us from?
4: I'm Chidi Ogo from Fada. Calling from Fada.
1: Chidi Ogo.
4: Tony from Fada.
1: Oh, Tony from Fagba. Welcome to the show.
4: Yes.
1: Number 1 to 5, which one do you pick?
4: You said what?
1: Number 1 to 5, which question do you pick?
4: Number 3. Yes.
1: Which state is known as the Gateway State?
4: Ogun State.
1: Eh?
4: Ogun State.
1: Are you sure it's Ogun State?
4: Yes. Gateway State is Ogun State.
1: I thought it's Niger State, so.
4: No, it's Ogun State.
1: Ah, okay. Tony says Ogun State, but Tony, yes.

0: I think you are correct. Thank you, thank you.
1: Thank you.
0: Toyi, you are correct. Thank you for calling.
2: Awesome talk every day, all day. Awesome talk every day, all day.
0: You don't want to think about it again.
1: No.
3: This is the sweet, and it's about to get all funky today. Great music and fun.
0: Somewhere calling from Abule Roku.
1: Yes.
0: Okay, you are our second winner for today.
1: Thank you.
0: You people do not even rest. Say Ore
1: Abule.
0: You are fire for fire today. Thank you very much for calling. I would send your airtime to you.
1: Thank you.
0: And there we have it. That is how much we can. Oh my God. My caller said, no, we are not going to give it to anybody. We're going to be the one to win it ourselves. And that is how I have to wrap up today, because the energy they gave me is we are winning it. First and second caller took it all. And apologies for all those that are trying to call and will not be able to get through. But you know, you can still request a song on the show by sending your request to 0807-221-4389 on WhatsApp. If you want to you want to sponsor the show, if you want to promote your product on the show, or you want your product to be part of our giveaways, you can send us a WhatsApp message and I'll reach out to you. 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You can reach out to the WhatsApp line 0807-221-4389. That's all I would be taking for the show. I hope you enjoyed this. Join us again tomorrow for another amazing Drive Time show from 4:15 p.m. all the way till 8 p.m. But you can also follow me on Instagram, Ore Speaks, Ore Speaks on Instagram. And that is... Do I have another page? No, I don't have another page. If you want to reach out to me and you are not ready, my page will always be there until you have that time to connect and reach out to me. So, bye for now. You'll hear my voice again by the news at 6. So, don't go anywhere. Jordan 105.5 FM still has a lot in store for you. 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
4: 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Cars and vehicles in advanced countries have a culture of regular maintenance. This is the more reason when they are brought into the country after 15 years of lifespan, they perform as brand new vehicles. 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

Welcome. It is a beautiful Wednesday evening here in the city of Lagos. I don't know where you're listening to us from. You may be in Lagos, you may be on the outskirts, you may be in Ogun State even. You could even be listening to us from as far away as Semeboda. I pray that our signal gets that far here on Jordan 105.5 FM. But if not, wherever you're listening to us from, yes, you're welcome to a brand new episode of Time Out with Dr. Bone Show. And speaking of Dr. Bone, it was his birthday yesterday, and I'm delighted to wish him a happy birthday once again. We have an opportunity to wish him a happy birthday on air. So we have a special song for you, Dr. Bone. I'm sure you're listening. I know you're listening. And this is for you. Enjoy it. Happy birthday.

0: Day. Well, happy birthday to you, Dr. Bone. You deserve that and more, much, much more. We celebrate you today from the whole entire team of Time Out with Dr. Bone Show, from the producer to the presenter to the marketer, everyone on this show. We all wish you a very, very wonderful happy birthday. We wish you well in the year ahead, and we pray that your new year will be filled with God's love, with so much joy, and indeed God's sweetest blessings. We trust that you had a fantastic day yesterday. Of course, from your status, we saw that you indeed had a fantastic time. All right, so welcome, listeners, and thank you for joining us this evening. It's we dedicated the very beginning of the show to Dr. Bone. I mean, as we should, because he is indeed our friendly neighborhood doctor, and we've been doing this since the year 2020. It indeed is worth celebrating. He's been there all the way for everyone out there with bone injuries, with spinal injuries, you know, accidents. You know, people have come from all over Nigeria, and I dare say sometimes from outside Nigeria as well. So well done, Dr. Bone. Thank you for all you do, and we wish you a very interesting and blessed next 1 year. That's the next 365 days. So welcome again. It is our 256th episode. And today we want to join the rest of the world to, you know, mark, you know, officially mark World Breastfeeding Week. It took place between the 1st and, oh, it's still on because today is still the 5th of August. Between the 1st and 7th of August. And then, of course, during our Bone Feed segment, we'll look at lung cancer and how it relates to bone health, what we need to know. And on our Time Out segment, we intend to look at lower leg stress fractures, breaking the myths, and protecting your bones. So let's kick it off right away. Now, this week, we join the rest of the world in marking World Breastfeeding Week 2026 under the theme Prioritize Breastfeeding, Create Sustainable Support Systems. I'll say that again. The theme for this year's commemoration is Prioritize Breastfeeding, Create Sustainable Support Systems. And I'm sure we all know that breastfeeding is, you know, far more than a way of feeding a baby. It actually helps to lay the foundation for healthy growth, stronger bones, better immunity, and lifelong development for our babies. So for mothers, it offers important health benefits, including supporting recovery after childbirth and contributing to long-term bone health. Today, we explore why breastfeeding matters, how it shapes the health of both mother and child, and what families, communities, and healthcare professionals can do to create lasting support for every breastfeeding mother. For many people, breastfeeding is often discussed in terms of nutrition alone, yet its benefits extend to one of the body's most important structures, the skeleton. During pregnancy and during breastfeeding, a mother's body temporarily uses calcium to meet her baby's growing needs. This calcium comes from her own body. Although this may cause a short-term reduction in bone density, the body is remarkably designed to restore that bone after breastfeeding, especially when mothers eat a balanced diet, remain physically active, and get enough calcium and vitamin D. I want to pause here and just bring us just a light, on a lighter note. Some image I saw recently, you know, of course, because we started to celebrate Breastfeeding Week since the 1st of August. And by the way, happy new month to us all out there. I forgot to say that. And which means that today, being our first episode in August, is our listeners' edition. I won't put out the phone lines yet until Dr. Bone arrives, but it is your edition. It is your time to talk. It is your time to ask your questions from your friendly neighborhood doctor. So I was saying, you know, I saw this image, you know, being commemorating Breastfeeding Week. And the image was of two different women. You know, one woman had a bag, you know, was carrying a bag and was carrying her baby. And the bag was filled with feed, bottles, diapers, you know, all the things that we usually pack. But this other woman had just a really small bag carrying her baby. She was looking all cheerful and all, because all she had to pack was her well-packaged, you know, breasts, you know. So, you want to be light. If you want to be lighter, travel lighter, be, you know, be as carefree, of course, not carefree in the sense that you don't care, but carefree in the sense that you're not weighed down by so much baggage, so much, you know, carrying so much. That's one of the advantages of actually breastfeeding your baby. And I actually encourage every mother out there to do so, every new mother and every intending mother, especially if you're expecting, you're about to put to bed, you just took in. It's just good advice, healthy advice for you to breastfeed your baby. Guess what? From experience, breast milk solves so many problems in the very first year of your child. I tell you, there were so many problems I had with my babies. And, you know, once I mentioned it to my doctor was like, just give the baby breast, you know, just give the baby breast milk. And truly, I tell you, breastfed babies are healthy babies. It solves so many problems. My son at some point had, you know, redness in the eyes. They said, just put drops of breast milk there. It will clear it. And my people, I put drops of breast milk and it cleared. Some other things, you know, some rashes, they said put breast milk, it cleared. So it is a miracle worker. For those who know, I'm sure you would, you know, support me in saying this, that truly breast milk is good for our babies. Now, for babies, exclusive breastfeeding during the first 6 months provides the nutrients needed for healthy bone growth and development. It helps to build a strong foundation for life, while reducing the risk of infections that can interfere with healthy growth. And I stand to also testify about that as well. Your children, your babies will hardly fall sick, I promise you. Now, for Nigerian mothers, exclusive breastfeeding is one of the greatest gifts that you can give your children. It is safe, it is natural, it is readily available, and it protects babies during their most vulnerable months. It also benefits mothers by supporting recovery after childbirth and lowering the risk of certain diseases later in life. But breastfeeding should never be seen as a mother's responsibility alone. Fathers have a vital role to play. They can encourage and support breastfeeding, help with household responsibilities, ensure that their wives, the mothers, you know, their significant others, eat nutritious meals. They also provide emotional support at this, you know, crucial time in their lives and create an environment where mothers can breastfeed comfortably without pressure or stigma. Now, one other strong advice that I got while breastfeeding, because one of the reasons that some women run away from breastfeeding is because they feel that they will have sagging breasts. So that is not the case. If you wear a good support bra to sleep, to bed, I didn't think that was possible because, of course, when you're going to bed, you want to divulge yourself of everything you're wearing. But I tried that and it really, really worked. So make sure you're just well supported throughout your breastfeeding time so that you don't get sagging breasts after, you know, you stop breastfeeding. All right. Now, when families, workplaces, communities and healthcare providers stand behind breastfeeding mothers, everyone benefits. Healthier mothers, healthier babies, stronger bones, and a healthier nation all begin with supporting breastfeeding. And on that breastfeeding note, I must welcome to the studio this evening celebrant, because we're still celebrating him. Yeah. Dr. Bone is in the house. Good evening, Dr. Bone, and happy birthday again.
1: Good evening, Priceless. My birthday celebration continues
0: the whole month.
1: yesterday on my birth morning, I was in theater.
0: Oh,
1: and,
0: wow.
1: Barely just running out of theater now to come see. I usually don't operate on my theater day, but they brought this man from the island who was the dispatch man, and I don't know what he said or the other car said. He sped off the road, rolled on the floor, shattered his tibia bone.
0: Oh, dear.
1: And the driver and the lady in the car came down, looked at him, and entered the car.
0: And drove off. Going. No way.
1: And a friend just called me. There's an accident now somewhere around Oxford. Are you in the hospital? I want to give them your number. And old and behold, in 1 hour, they were with me.
0: Oh, wow.
1: I couldn't just leave the young man and say, I'm having a birthday celebration.
0: Yeah.
1: And not say, and it was sort of an open fracture, which we converted close quickly, and we needed to operate within 24 hours. And we did an IM lock nail, and procedure that takes me 1.5 hours, took me about 3.5 hours.
0: Oh, wow.
1: And it's fine. It's fine. And,
0: thank God. Thank God.
1: It's just these things we'll see. Then I got out of the OR and came to my reception, and hold and behold, decoration everywhere. I was shocked. I usually go to the reception before I go upstairs to operate. And just this time, I don't know why I didn't just go there. And I was, who did this, who did that? And I went home to change. Even though their patients have told no, they still came and said they are not going nowhere until they are seen, you know? And miss celebration, you just try to see them quickly, and they sang birthday song and they left. And the whole day went just, and the things I heard from my staff, friends, I was surprised. I see media describing it, somebody in the sky or something.
0: Awesome.
1: Then on all the social media, birthday prayers and blah, blah, blah. One of the sickle cell patients I did bilateral hip replacement for said, happy birthday to the wonderful doctor that made me walk again. It was touching. Doctor that made me walk again. So you see, those alone are consoling.
0: Yeah.
1: No amount of gifts, but just kind words and the rest of them. It's interesting, and I'm enjoying myself.
0: Awesome.
1: For me, work is my hobby. My work is my hobby, not just a means to make to make livelihood.
0: Yes,
1: to make a living. So we thank God, everybody that wished me a happy birthday and prayed for me. God bless you.
0: It's not over. I'm still God going to put out the phone lines this evening.
1: You and, God bless you. God bless you. There was a Wednesday, my birthday fell on a Wednesday, and a woman called and sang.
0: Yes.
1: I appreciate all that. At least I know I'm loved, and people appreciate what I do for them. I may be stubborn, but for some people, they are doctor that is very stubborn. Yes, if you are very nice, you're a mumu.
0: Yeah.
1: Everybody says he's nice,
0: In your profession, you can't afford to
1: be. So you have to be stubborn at times.
0: Yeah.
1: People don't just come and tell you what they want you to do for them. Mm-hmm. You tell them what you should do as a doctor.
0: Absolutely.
1: Either they take it or they leave it. And some people are just bossy from home. Everywhere they go, they want to ride on everybody. I'm not that kind of doctor. I will listen to you. I will give you my opinion. Anything you choose, you know, is your choice. Okay. So breastfeeding. I get very upset when women say, I won't breastfeed because my breast will sag. Whether you breastfeed, you don't breastfeed, your
0: it
1: breast
0: will
1: sag with age. And the owner of the breast is the daddy, is not the baby. The baby is only borrowing it to survive. So, and the baby needs real breast milk. And the first 4 days, the colostrum gives all the immunity you need to give the baby. And you say you will not breastfeed, you just give cow milk. Then some tend to say exclusive. We the medics, we preach exclusive. It is not easy to do exclusive.
0: It's not.
1: Exclusive, if you're doing exclusive, means you're not going to go to work as a woman. Women empowerment is not there. Two, you must have at least two carers around you. The only thing you wake up is the food for the baby. When you wake up, baby wakes up, they wake you and plug the baby's mouth onto your nipple. He sucks and goes back to sleep. You two try to go back to sleep. By the time your sleep is being cut short because of the baby. A mother hears the baby's cry from the deepest of dreams. You see, the woman start going psychotic. We talk of puberal psychosis. So it's not enough. So at a point in time, you need to give water. That becomes predominant breastfeeding and not exclusive breastfeeding. Because exclusive is not that easy.
0: It is not.
1: It's not. Even the nurses that are preaching it, one just put to bed and he's telling me, EBF. Nadayo, I know if you do one, and he's a nurse, registered nurse. I know if you do one.
0: The reality is usually
1: it's easy to tell the mothers, but you just encourage them, because if you tell them, give cow milk, they stop breast milk and continue to give. Doctor said it, or the nurse matron said it. So we just keep saying exclusive.
0: Okay, so I mean this week, the whole week, ending on the 7th, you know, that's on Friday, is still breastfeeding week. So as much information as you can gather too by yourself on the internet, you can go ahead and gather the information. But thank you so much for that, Doctor. I also just want to open our phone lines. You want to wish Dr. Bone a happy birthday. You want to, especially to wish him a happy birthday, because let's just make today a light one. You can ask him questions if you also want to as well. He's here for you. But, you know, in the spirit of celebration, we can also just call to wish him a happy birthday. The numbers to call, 090-6000-3352. You can also call us on 080-6152-7292. That's Dr. Bone's personalized number, but it's always available in the studio during the show. 080-6152-7292. All right, or 090-6000-3352. All right, let's get on with this now. Our bone feed segment, we are looking at lung cancer and bone health. It's quite a segue, but we're still here. What we need to know about lung cancer. Looks like we have a call. It's not a call. Every year on the 1st of August, the world marks World Lung Cancer Day to raise awareness about one of the leading causes of cancer-related deaths. While lung cancer is often associated with breathing difficulties, many people do not realize that it can also affect the bones. In advanced stages, lung cancer may spread to the spine, the ribs, pelvis, and other bones, causing severe pain, fractures, and reduced mobility. Persistent bone pain, especially in the back or the chest, should never be ignored, particularly in smokers or those with a long history of exposure to tobacco smoke. Early diagnosis can improve treatment outcomes and quality of life. Meanwhile, you know that for Nigerians, the message is clear. Avoid smoking. Stay away from secondhand smoke. Reduce exposure to air pollution where possible and seek medical attention for persistent cough. So you've been coughing for a while, please seek medical attention. Unexplained weight loss also should be, you should pay attention to that, or bone pain. Protecting your lungs is also an important step towards protecting your bones and preserving your independence. Now, here is where you come in, Doctor. I know that many people think, you know, that lung cancer just affects just the lungs. How does lung cancer, you know, which is supposed to be just in the chest, how does it spread to the bones, and which bones are most commonly affected?
1: You see, lung cancer spread by hematological means, vascular means. They spread through the blood. And the lungs is the site of oxygenation of oxygen that is taken across to all tissues of the body. And the bones need high vasculature, just like the liver and the kidneys, even though the bones are dense. So the same cancer cells that is spreading around from the lungs and with the oxygen alongside it will also get to the bone for nutrition. And it's... difficult. And one thing with hematogenous spread is that it does not just spread to the organs around, it goes distant.
0: I think we have a call. Good evening.
2: Hello, good evening.
0: Hello, good evening. Welcome to the show.
2: Happy birthday.
1: Oh, thank you very much.
0: Thank you very much. You didn't introduce yourself or where you're calling us from.
2: Yeah, calling from Amalayo.
0: Sorry?
2: Godwin from Omolayo.
0: Oh, Godwin from Omolayo. Good evening and welcome. Thank you for calling. You can wish him a happy birthday properly.
2: Oh, okay, happy birthday then, Doctor.
1: Thank you very much, sir. Thank you.
2: Doctor, please, I want to know how safe and how often should an elderly be taking painkillers?
1: How safe and how often? Painkillers are not
2: like paracetamol or Panadol.
1: They are not multivitamins. They are not well-being drugs. They are not supposed to be taken except you have pain. And it's taken for a short time to nip the pain off the body. It's not a routine drug. Simple paracetamol, you take it every day for 3 months, you destroy your liver. Tramadol is addictive, very addictive. You take it up to a month, then you become an addict. You see youth, lazy youth, as Buhari said, call them, and they are putting paracetamol in a soft drink, whether Pepsi or Coca-Cola or the rest of them, and they are walking up and down. These are lazy youth that are addicted to tramadol. So there is no timeline to say how often should an elderly take pain. If the elderly has pain, most patients that come to me, I don't give them analgesia more than 10 days at a stretch, and when they come back again, I reduce the analgesia to half the dose. If it was morning and evening before, it becomes once a day. For another 10 days, then I stop it. But at times I tell them to now space it. If you're going to wean yourself off, you can now space it by you take today, you skip tomorrow, you take today, then it gets to you take today, you skip 2 days, you take it before you stop, just like that. So it's not a vitamin C you can take every day. It's not a hematunix or blood tonic you can take every day. It's also not even calcium. For elderly, maintenance of calcium hemostasis, we ask them to take about 600 milligram daily. Meanwhile, a normal dose is 1.2 grams, 600 milligram times 2, morning and evening.
0: Ooh.
1: In a day. If you have fractures. But when you're fractured, you can be on maintenance dose. For women, to combat osteoporosis, is men and women. Elderly, they can take 600 milligram daily. So you take what the kidney can and liver can easily sort out once and for all.
0: All right. Godwin, thank you so much for calling. I hope you got that right. We seem to have another call. Oh, please call back if you can. I just saw your call coming in now. 090-6000-3352. You want to wish Doctor a happy birthday. You want to ask him any question, you know, that's bothering you with regards to health. He is here to answer our questions. But, you know, just before your calls come in, Doctor, I just interrupted him. He was talking about, you know, the link between lung cancer and our bones.
1: Yes, lung cancer and our bones. The lungs, the hematogenous spread, you can have it up in the chest and it's hitting somewhere in the hip. It's not the ribs. It's not even touching the ribs, just around the chest. It's not touching the thoracic vertebrae, just around the back of the chest.
0: Yeah.
1: It's going as far as the femoral head, with a pathological fracture. A trivial fall would just break a very strong bone in the body.
0: Doc, I will interrupt you again.
1: I know, it's a listener's edition. They can't keep
0: Hello,
1: coming.
2: Good evening, Fridays. Good evening, Dr. Bone.
0: Good evening, ma'am, and welcome.
2: This is Madam Justina from Badagry.
0: Welcome, Madam Justina. Please, go ahead.
2: Thank you for the
0: talk to Dr. Bone.
2: I just tuned in and I heard of Dr. Bone's birthday. Dr.
0: Yes,
2: Bone, happy birthday, sir.
1: Thank you very much, Madam. Thank you
2: Long
1: very much.
2: Long life and good health, sir.
1: Amen.
2: God prosper the work of your hands, sir.
1: Amen.
2: Keep up the good work. God bless you, sir.
0: Thank
1: bless you
0: so
1: man.
0: Much.
1: Thank you so
2: I just
1: much.
2: I want to greet you, sir.
0: Oh, Madam Justina, thank you so much. Madam Justina is a regular, you know, listener to our show, and she calls us from time to time as well. Thank you so much for calling. We appreciate it. 090-6000-3352 is still the number to call if you want to wish Dr. Bone a happy birthday. All right, Doctor, over to you.
1: Yes, I have said what it is. Now, when you look at paired organs in the body, which are especially in the midline, they send their metastasis towards distant structures also in the midline. So you can have a lung cancer that can spread to the lower back. You can have a lung cancer that can spread in the femoral head, which is around the midline. So for men, you can have a prostate cancer that will go just to the spine. I had a and around it, don't worry, just take your call.
0: Hello, good evening, and welcome to the show. Your name and where you're calling us from. Good evening.
3: My name is Isaac. I'm calling from Olande, Joshua. I congratulate Dr. Good.
0: Thank you so much.
3: May God bless you.
1: Amen. Thank you very much, madam.
0: Thank you so much.
3: Thank you.
0: Amen.
3: Please, my question is like this.
0: Okay.
3: What about this woman? This woman has health issues. Like, cannot see much. And cannot raise his hand as normal, as he used to do normally before. So I want to ask her for that. What can you do?
1: You need to take him to see a doctor. That's what you need to do. Yeah, you need to take him to see a doctor. If you are nearby, you want to come see me, you can bring the patient.
0: Hmm.
1: It's
0: Lambe Junction.
1: Lambe is around our houses. I have a hospital that even refers all the orthopedic cases from Lambe to me. So you find time and you
3: come.
1: It's at Abule Egba U-turn, Agbe Road, 123 Agbe Road. Abule Egba U-turn. If you're coming from Lambe, you don't need to go to U-turn.
0: Exactly.
1: You just join Agbe Road from Charity
0: there.
1: Road. From Olaiwa Charity Road, you just join Agbe Road. We start at Babs Ladipo and continue as Agbe Road. And you come straight. And my numbers will be, if you don't have my numbers, it's going to be spelled out at the end of the show.
3: I can reach you with this number.
1: Yes, you can reach me, but I take calls only during working hours. When I go home, it's for my family. Do you understand?
3: That's it.
1: So,
0: thank you so much.
1: From 9 to 6 p.m., I take calls.
0: From 9
1: Any other call, drop WhatsApp chat or voice notes. I'll reply you.
3: All right.
1: Not call. Thank you.
3: We appreciate
0: your call as well. Thank you so much. Have a good evening. All right. Well, in case some people don't know Dr. Bone's number, it's also available on the show this evening, 080-6152-7292. Right. You can also still put a call through to talk to Dr. Bone on 090-6000-3352. We are here for you. Right. So what rehabilitation services really are available for patients whose bones have been affected by lung cancer? You know, but, you know, they are on the mend. They've had chemotherapy and all of that. They're now on the mend. How do they get their bones back? You know,
1: we just some of those persons actually undergo osteoporosis, osteoporosis and osteoporotic fractures. So we tend to put them on low dose calcium and vitamin D.
0: Okay.
1: So that helps in the long run. Some get to the stage that we need to put them on the, trying to remember the name of this drug, we give weekly, you drop in a glass of water and you sip it slowly for 15 minutes. I remember the name, I would mention it. So we do those three, and they tend to do well over time. And we encourage them to eat a lot of calcium-rich food.
0: Yeah.
1: Calcium-rich foods, and they do well.
0: Awesome, awesome. I think that's really good to hear. And I think it's also a good place, you know, for us to take a break. You know, and then after the break, we'll continue with the show. Don't forget, it's still Dr. Bone's birthday week or birthday month, so we're still celebrating Dr. Bone. We'll continue with the show right after this break. If you care enough for the living moments. The long-awaited health show is now on air. 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
0: There's a place in your heart. Welcome back, and thank you so much for staying tuned and staying here with us here on Jordan 105.5 FM. Yeah, it's still Dr. Bone's birthday, and the numbers to call 090-6000-335-2080-6152-7292. Right. So before we went on the break, we talked about lung cancer and, you know, how you can recover. There's just one question that, you know, someone might have out there. And I just want to ask this question on behalf of anyone that may have this question. So someone lives where, you know, they're always incinerating things. They're always, you know, burning things. So the person is in a, you know, is constantly under the influence of smoke, secondary smoke, you know. What should such a person do? You know, to be able to, you know, take care of his lungs.
1: Leave the environment.
0: Uh-huh.
1: That is why Lagos does not allow people to burn refuse in their compound, because it pollutes the air. Give the persons that indulge in that, and if they refuse, report to the local government. Refuse are burnt in incinerators.
0: Exactly.
1: And incinerators take away the smoke and everything, and don't say. And if they are even going to drop it into the air, their pipe is usually high up there. And so, it is not the habits of cigarettes or smoke is more in the western region where the temperature is colder, and they tend to tell themselves they want to warm themselves from within. That is rubbish. It's not everybody abroad that smokes.
0: Indeed.
1: Everybody has heater, whether it's firewood, charcoal. Even the charcoal chimney does not bring the smoke into the air. It takes it out. And everybody has electric heater. So that is not... people just indulge in want to take tobacco. And even the tobacco companies are now be forced to write... Not smokers are... smoker is before, smoking is dangerous for your health. Now they say smokers are liable to die young.
0: Yeah.
1: Do you understand? So it's a no. And when you are somewhere, maybe at a joint or a bar, people are smoking. They in everywhere abroad. There's a smoke room.
0: Exactly, separated. Exactly. Let's see who is here on the call. Good evening. Welcome to the show. Your name and where you're calling us from. Hello. Is there someone there? Hello. Good evening. Welcome. Okay, unfortunately, we can't hear that person. If you can, you can call back. We have just enough time for maybe about one or two more calls, actually, maybe just one call. But yeah, yes, doctor, your advice is that, you know, you...
1: Leave the smoke environment.
0: The smoke environment.
1: Because you go and meet the amubus, they beat you the know? Hell out of you. You just leave the smoke environment for them. if it's as a joint, you try and just... change your seats away from there.
0: Yeah.
1: And if it's disturbing and you can get the attention of the manager, people can go to... Those that actually smoke don't stay in the middle of any...
0: Exactly. They usually go...
1: They take a walk.
0: Yeah.
1: And they are addicts to smoking. Now, youth don't just smoke cigarette. They smoke Indian hemp, cannabis.
0: It is
1: and
0: terrible.
1: Some tell you they helps in their depression and sleeping disorder.
0: The advice from this end is to desist from such practices.
1: Don't smoke.
0: All right. So just before we start to round things up, we need to bring back to your attention again the availability of the no-wait surgery at Chikoko Specialist Hospitals. And for the, you know, someone asked, you know, for the address of Chikoko Specialist Hospitals. It is located here in Abuliegba on number 123 Agbe Road, off Chibowu Estate Road. It's Agbe Road is also off Charity Road, so you can access it from any of those sides, from Charity Road, from U-turn bus stop, from Beckley Estate. You can access the hospital from any of those places. And you know, the no wait surgery just simply says that you come to the hospital, you are seen, you are attended to, you know, after consultation, you agree to the terms, you know, of whatever treatment is being offered, and you don't even have to wait for, you know, 48 to 72 hours. Sometimes within 24 to 48 hours, your surgery is done. So I can't say it as well as Dr. Bone can say it. So, Dr. Bone, no wait surgery at the Chikoko Specialist Hospitals.
1: Okay, like what transpired yesterday.
0: Mm.
1: The man got an accident on Monday, was brought to us within an hour, was prepped, and at 5 a.m., surgery was done.
0: It was done.
1: And at this morning, he's asking me, when I go home, how often will I come for checkup?
0: Mm.
1: And I, of course, it's fine, it's happy.
0: Yeah, yeah.
1: The limbs are equal.
0: Mm.
1: Though it was a difficult surgery, that's the essence of no way. So the person that brought him was the financier.
0: Oh.
1: So the bills, they were given.
0: Settled, yeah.
1: Was settled.
0: Mm. Awesome.
1: And it was settled, and everybody's happy.
0: Yeah.
1: Do you understand? So, but if he was a patient himself, we wake up and one day and tell you that my daddy and my mommy say I should come to the village. That is, they are going to see traditional bus center. Me, I don't agree with
0: that's
1: them.
0: Not even advised on this show as much as possible.
1: I don't agree with them.
0: You know. Well, I think that is a good place for us to, you know, close the curtains on the show today. It's been a fantastic one. I there was a big mistake that I made at the beginning of the show. I did not introduce myself. You know my name now. I'm Priceless. But, you know, I was just so excited about Dr. Bone. I forgot to introduce myself. That's a no-no, actually. It's been Priceless with you all the way. And it's going to be Priceless back here same time next week. That's 6:15 p.m. here on Jordan 105.5 FM. I want to say thank you to the callers who called to, you know, wish dear doctor a very happy birthday. Godwin from Omalaya, thank you for calling. Madam Justina, we appreciate you. And then darling listener from Lambe Junction also, we thank you so much for calling in. We'll be back same time next week. And from both of us, we say, let's live to heal.
1: It is the power of happiness.
0: Bye-bye. Bye.

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0: Yes, welcome. And you know, it's once it's 7 p.m. you know the time it's for Jordan Family Line. And with that, I say welcome on Jordan 105.5 FM, the station that promotes entrepreneur and also add value to you. And like I said, this is Jordan Family Line. And my name is Peter Olani, and counselor, you see, is always ready, ever ready, and she's also present here as well today, helping us with the discussion of today's show. And yeah, counselor, you say good evening. It's good to see you after a long break.
1: Good evening. Will I say, though the month has gone far, will I say happy new month? I don't think I've said that for this month, so it's good to be back after a long while. So good to be back.
0: Yeah. Welcome
1: and,
0: back.
1: And happy birthday to you too. I think we've not seen since after your birthday.
0: No, we've not.
1: So happy new month to you. Happy birthday. And we pray that you enjoy all the beautiful things of life. And don't worry, the gifts are coming. They'll come in trailers.
0: Amen. it's strange or it's funny because this is 17th of June and we are probably seeing... The first time since I think three, four weeks, if I'm not mistaken. Yeah. But yeah, it's good to see you. It's good to have you back. And yeah, welcome to the show, Counselor UC.
1: Thank you.
0: Yes, and with that, we are going into something really important. And before that, we need to know, we need to tell you, like we've all been saying, we've all been celebrating, this month is the men's mental health month and
1: mental awareness month
0: and yeah. There have been a lot of celebration and both on social media, on Facebook, on Twitter, on Instagram, anywhere, wherever you go, you just see people talking about men mental health and the awareness, and there's a lot going on into it because yeah, men are also human. They need to feel love, they need to be supported, they need to be showed love as well. So with that, we are talking about men's mental health awareness today. We're having a discussion on it, and whatever the question is you feel like you need to ask, it might not be for you, it might be probably maybe you notice that lately.
2: Hello Lagos, welcome to the Jordan Knight Show, and today we'll be discussing
3: the voices you need at work all day, every day till payday,
0: and men's mental health awareness. I notice lately there's, like I said, there's a lot of awareness, publicity on it, but I don't know, maybe this year feels different because it feels like this is the first time in a long while that people are really pushing for it or really into it, unlike the latter years where people just made mention of it in a brief way and then everybody just move on. But since the beginning of this month, it's just almost everywhere.
1: Yeah.
0: There's a song, people are releasing the song for it, and there's almost every status I check on my WhatsApp, I most certainly see like men tips for men mental health awareness and stuff like that. So how does this feel? How does this balance things out between men and women?
1: No. The whole month of June is for the awareness.
0: Yeah.
1: You know, we are trying to, the whole essence is trying to cover almost every area that matters.
0: Men, yeah.
1: I think that's so. I think if it's probably they felt like 1 day, 2 days is not enough to talk about mental health for men, I think I also have been seeing on social media data and all that, and it has. Research has shown us how many men commit suicide every month, every week, every day, every hour. There are data out there. How many men commit? We're not talking about men in Nigeria only. We're talking about
0: all
1: globally.
0: The world,
1: yes. Yeah. The rate in which, I think that's why a whole month is given to it. The rate in which men are really committing suicide. You know, we hear about women committing suicide. We hear about violence in home for women,
0: yeah,
1: but we hardly talk about men.
0: Mm.
1: So, but I think with research, the data for the rate at which men are committing suicide is on the high side.
0: Mm.
1: So I think that's why a whole month is being given for the awareness for the mental health of men. And most of these suicidal reasons are because of depression, which people are not seeing, which people are not talking about.
0: Mm.
1: So I think that's why a whole month is given to it. And I think it is something we need to see, even as a family. So that's why we said today in this program, it's something that we should talk about. On our own part, let's also have a say in that awareness. Let's see how we
0: and
1: could
0: show our support.
1: Yes, let's show our support to that man. You know, want to this Sunday is going to be Father's Day. We want to say that we see the men, we see you, you know, we see what's going on, we see our daddies, we see our brothers, we see our fathers and our husbands. I think that's the whole thing about it. Like, 1 month might not even be enough. It's just going to be a continuous thing,
0: yeah,
1: going on just to save our men.
0: Mm.
1: I think that's the holy. Yeah.
0: I know one of the things, or probably key major thing I've seen or I see people talk about, is how men struggle to express themselves and share their emotion. So my question is, why do men struggle to express themselves to whoever they want to, maybe their partner or their close relative or their loved one? Why do they struggle to express themselves? And I think it's a thing where most of the times you see people tell you that you're a man, you need to man up, you need to hold it in, you need to you need to keep quiet about everything, just take it in as a man and then move on. But why do you think those are major factors that affect men, or
1: mentally,
0: reasons why they find it so difficult to express themselves when they are in difficulties, when they are expressing when they are experiencing hardship? Why do you think
1: it's like? It's

0: that,
1: difficult, yeah.
0: Okay, one of the importance of this awareness is to let men know that they are human too.
1: Mm.
0: You know, growing up, we have this mindset that we have built in every child, every boy child that grows up to become a man. You know, there's this mindset that we feel at this age is killing humanity.
1: Mm.
0: And what is that mindset? The mindset is as a boy child growing, that will end up growing into a man, you are told growing up that don't let anybody see you cry.
1: Mm.
0: Don't let anybody see you behave. You know, if you show weakness, it is termed that you are a woman.
1: Mm.
0: You know, almost every man that was once a child or a boy child grew up like that. You know, if you grow up in the family where you have other siblings that are female, they tell you that it is your responsibility to take care of your siblings.
1: Hmm.
0: Even if you are not the first child, but as long as you are a male child, they will tell you that it is your responsibility.
1: Hmm.
0: So this is the mindset that we are, the narrative that we grow up with. But this awareness is trying to let us know that it should not be so.
1: Hmm.
0: It is the society that placed it. It is the man that placed it, and the thing is really affecting the human man, you know, because of that mentality. The expectations is becoming too much, the pressure is becoming too much, and for you not to show that you are less a man, you want to hold it to yourself, you know. And in a family, even if you are the last, okay, you see in a family, if a man has just female children,
1: yeah,
0: he feels that he has no children at all, because there is
1: no male child. Yeah.
0: And what is the reason behind it? Because he believes that a man is the one that will hold the family, is the man that will keep the name of the family, because you feel that there are a lot of things a man can do that a woman can never do, you know. And all this mentality growing up fuels the mind of a man. And so when a man is struggling, he wouldn't want to speak out, because he has been told that when you speak out, that means you are not a man. And over time, it begins to build their ego, it begins to build their pride, it begins to become what it is to be a man, you know. And one of the things we are trying to say is that one of the awareness we are pushing out there is that you are still a human being.
1: Mm.
0: You are not a superhero. You are not a robot. You still have emotions. You still have feeling. Strength is not silent is not weakness.
1: Mm.
0: No, speaking out is not weakness. You know, they feel that maybe when you speak, you know, they will tell you, even when men are going through something and they decide to discuss with their fellow men, the thing that you will hear another man telling another man is, guy, man up. You understand? Why is that person telling you to man up? Because he too has the same mentality that men don't give up in a face of hardship. No, and the same man will advise another man, don't let your wife know what you are going through. You know, so all those things put together, the pressure becomes too much, and for some people they fall into depression, and before you know it, they become quiet, they become mute, and they do a lot of things. Some of them go into drinking, some go into drugs, just to overcome the echoes in their mind. We're talking about mental. Mental means your mind.
1: Your mind, yeah.
0: So the echoes in your mind, because you are not speaking it out to anybody, it becomes echo. It keep coming and coming. So in quest to quench that echo, you fall into depression. And if at that point of depression you are still not helped, it leads to suicide. So we are just trying to create the awareness that it is not wrong for a man to cry. You know, it's so bad that even when a man, when probably they lost a loved one, they hardly want to cry. You know, even when the tears are coming, they feel that as a man, I have to man up.
1: I need to swallow it.
0: I need to swallow it, you know. And these things bottle up in your brain, it bottle up in your mind, it disturbs your mental health, and they see a lot of things. Men see a lot of things and they want to feel like, let me hold it, let me hold it. And some of them could also be suffering from trauma from childhood. Maybe they saw their mom suffering, they saw their father beating their mom and all that, but they will never want to say it to anybody because they feel, as a man, it's not everything you talk about, you speak, it's not everything that you need to let people know. So I think that it has to do with our mindset. I think that it has to do with what the expectation from the society. I feel that it has to do with what the thing we figure out, the picture we create for that man. I think that's what brings all this expectation and pressure.
1: Thank you very much, Councillor Yusi. And when you were talking, you made mentions of a few things. And I would like to ask, how does society define masculinity? Because I noticed, like you said, I think it's a societal thing that men don't cry. You just need to swallow it. You need to man up and then move on to the next thing. Do you think there's so much pressure from the society and it somehow makes man conform themselves into something like, okay, I don't need to break. Even like you said, they just want to prove that, okay, as I'm a man, I'm a superhuman.
0: There's a lot of expectation for the man. They feel that you should provide. They feel that at a certain stage, you should be able to provide. You know, it is out of place in the society if a man is living with the parents at a particular age. You know, so you really want to meet up with the standard and the expectation. At, you know, if you come maybe at 25 and you say that you are still living with your parents, even though you could now afford it, to the society, you are a failure. So they feel that there's this particular thing a man should provide, a man should have some certain things. You know, for a woman, the only expectation for a woman is to get married
1: and give birth.
0: And it is the man that has to marry that woman. So it is. And a woman feels that, for some women, they feel that once I get married, my problem is solved. My husband takes up everything. He'll be the one that will provide and everything. So the man keeps thinking that I'm going to get married. I'll be responsible for everything. I had to pay the school fees. You know, these are the things that society is telling you. Even if you don't have all the means to be that. So you need to struggle. So the struggle, and this struggle, there is battle going on in your mind. I need to make it. You know, you had to set up goals for yourself. You now tell yourself, at the age of 22, I need to leave my parents' home. You know, at the age of 25, I need to have my first car. And if at this time you are unable to even secure a job,
1: there's so much pressure. And
0: even on your own self, you are putting pressure on yourself. You feel, even without anybody telling you that, you also, or you already feel that you are failed. You feel that you have failed yourself as a man. And in the family too, you see that most family probably, they spend their last money sending the male child to school because they believe that once he's out, he will take care of the siblings. Now, there's pressure from the family. You need to take care of your siblings. You need, even while growing up, your mom or your dad is already telling you, you know that you have to take care of your siblings. You've not even started making money, but they're already telling you that. And you feel that, okay, I don't want to disappoint my parents. So I also need to, you don't want to disappoint yourself. You don't want to disappoint your parents. You don't want to even disappoint manhood. Because there's a level you get to. Even your fellow men will tell you, you are a disgrace to manhood. Because you are not providing. Because you are not protecting. Because you are not, okay, let me use the word, like what we normally say, you are not man enough. So the pressure is on every side. Even you as a man, you are also putting pressure on yourself because you really want to, in quotes, be the real man that the society wants. So it is just pressure everywhere. And most times, men, maybe by ego, they don't trust enough for them to share their problem. You know, they feel that when you tell a fellow guy that, ah, guy, this struggle is too much, they feel that you will begin to see them as
1: weak.
0: As weak. Mm. So you see a lot of them, they begin to mask some, they begin to fake some life. You know, even when they don't have, they will tell you they have. Mm. So you won't even be able to help them because you think that they have it. And they go out, most of them, they mask it by partying. They mask it by drinking. They mask it by probably womanizing and all that. Mm. But that does not solve the problem.
1: Yeah.
0: So there's a time that your brain can no longer, the capacity of your brain can no longer take it all. And it goes into depression.
1: Mm. Thank you very much, Counselor Yusi. And now, since we are talking about the awareness, the month of June is used to preach awareness and how to support men mental health. So, what are the warning signs of a man struggling mentally? Because, like you mentioned, it feels more like a phase. Probably you start thinking too much, or you are start.
0: Some could withdraw.
1: Mm.
0: Some, you see some of them, they will go into their shell, they will withdraw to themselves, you know, rather than talking to anybody, you know, about their frustration, they rather withdraw.
1: Mm.
0: Some go into drinking. You see a lot of people drinking, they are just trying to drink to see if it can calm them, you know, some go into drinking, some become violent, some become defensive.
1: Mm.
0: You know, there are some become defensive because they don't want you to put it to them that you are a failure.
1: Mm.
0: So before you get to that point, they become defensive.
1: Mm.
0: You know, some become aggressive too. Some can no longer control their emotions like anger.
1: Sorry to cut you, Counselor. Do you think all these things you are mentioning,
0: mm-hmm.
1: do you think it comes out intentionally? Because I've seen some people that will tell you that subconsciously they don't know when they start getting aggressive.
0: Yes,
1: or
0: yes, yes.
1: Do you
0: yes.
1: think this action or reaction just became intentional, or it just come as so much thinking and also they are losing themselves as well? And
0: I think some comes out unconsciously because at that point they could no longer control their emotions because they are battling with a lot of things in their mind. Don't forget, we are talking about the mental health of men.
1: Yeah,
0: you know, so when you have so many things bottled up in your mind as a man, you know, you, at that point you are unable to control your emotions anymore.
1: Hmm.
0: So you could become aggressive to your family, aggressive to your wife, aggressive to your co-workers and all that. Then you could also become, you could begin to have finding difficult to manage your anger, you know, at that point. You know, let me just give this example in a lighter mood. You know, there are times you see somebody at the bus stop and probably you mistakenly drop something on him or whatever, and you are saying sorry, and the person
1: the reaction never stops.
0: Are you blind? But I'm telling you sorry. You know, at that point, you know that truly, truly, this person is not reacting to what had just happened.
1: Mm.
0: So things like that could happen when there's a lot of things in your mind. You know, any little thing could trigger anger, and any little thing could trigger. But some people, because probably the introverts, they could withdraw.
1: Mm.
0: You just see them to themselves, you know. Most times, some of them become moody. Some of them oversleep, you know. Some could go into drugs. A lot of people had gone into drugs, not because they intended to, but something, they just felt like they needed something to calm their nerves because they've thought and thought and thought. They are not talking to anybody. They don't want to talk to their wife. I've seen some people that lost their jobs and they didn't tell their wife.
1: Mm.
0: You know, they feel that even if I tell my wife, what's she going to do?
1: Mm.
0: At that point, they will keep battling. They will go outside every day, come back every day, and they are not bringing anything. And your wife keeps asking, there's a lot of bills, you know. Mm. You don't, even nobody asking you, but you know that by next month you have to pay rent, by this you have to pay rent, and only you on your head, just because you feel that you are the man of the house.
1: Mm.
0: You don't want to disturb your wife. And some people like that, they also have extended family, You know, the question I ask, you know, must you do all those things just to prove that you are the man? Some men have taken so much on them, on their sleeve. They are taking care of their in-laws. They are taking care of their aged parents. They are taking care of their younger, the wife, younger sister younger that sisters. Is in school. They are taking care of their own sibling going to school, all just because you want to prove a point that you are a man. And it is just you. Just you. So these things could wear anybody down.
1: Thank you very much, Councillor Yusi. And you've said a lot already. And you made mention of a few things. You said, I think the thing we need to know, or the thing we need to observe is, okay, I have a friend, actually. Whenever I ask him, so sometimes he'll be like, I'm stressed. I'm like, okay, how do you get stress out of your body? And he'll be like, I just look for a quiet space. I go there, I just shout. At first, it looks strange to me, because I feel like, when it's not that something is wrong with you, how will you walk into an empty place and just start shouting? But as time goes on, I start figuring it out, like, sometimes it might actually get a lot of things out of your mind.
0: I don't mean by shouting.
1: Yeah, just him shouting and putting so much energy into it. And there was a time I just went with him, and I saw him just went into the room, and he was like, and at the back of my mind, I was like, so whatever this person is going through, after the aggression and the so much energy he's putting into it, if he's coming out and people are seeing him, they won't know that there's so much he's thinking of. And at what age? He's still very young. He's still very young, at age 25 or so, if I'm not mistaken. And
0: probably feels just, that
1: there's just that pressure
0: on himself
1: and so much on him already. So I think, like you said, it is very important we take note the mental health of men, and so we won't see so much aggressive men out there, or so much withdrawal from men out there. So
0: I think
1: we need to talk about
0: the awareness we are giving out is to men themselves, that it is okay not to be okay. You know, the awareness is all about men's mental health awareness. It's all about talking to men, not really the society. We are talking to men.
1: Yeah.
0: That men, please, it is okay not to be okay. It is okay for you to cry. It is okay for you to speak out. Strength is not, the real strength is not pretending that everything is okay. You know, for you to show that you have strength is not you pretending to show that everything is okay.
1: But you said it is okay for the men to know that they are also human.
0: Yes.
1: But don't you think the society have already
0: conditioned? No, it's not the society. That is the awareness all about. We are telling you now, men, it's not the society. Even you too, you are putting pressure on yourself. They want to match up with themselves. Okay, you have this group of friends, men, there are five of them, and one is already striving. He has a car, he has built a house and all that. The other four still want to man up. They are the one putting a lot of pressure still on themselves. So we are saying in this month of June to all the men out there, please slow down. Reduce the pressure that you are putting on yourself. Reduce the expectation by yourself. The expectations is increasing because you are allowing those expectations. You know, a lot of pressure. It is okay if you cannot take care of your in-laws. It is not your duty. Let them know, this is my capacity. I can't do this at this time. Don't think that, okay, because I am married to your daughter, it becomes my responsibility automatically. For the fact that the other person is doing it, if you don't have the ability, let them know. Don't say it is a man thing. I had to do it. So as much as the society is putting pressure on you, it is also your duty to reduce the pressure. As much as the society has expectations for you, it is also your duty. That's what the awareness is all about. It is okay for you to ask for help. I'm not talking about financial help. It's okay for you to get a therapist to put your broken pieces together. A lot of men are broken, but they mask it with fine perfume. They mask it with
1: good clothes,
0: iron clothes. They mask it with going to parties, spraying money. But right there, mentally they are not sound. Mentally they are broken. Some men are are dealing with broken relationship, but they would not want to say it. They feel that I don't want to cry over a lost relationship. It's okay for you to feel that you in this relationship I lost. It's not that I can't begin to cry because of a woman. You know, it doesn't mean that you should always have the upper hand.
1: It doesn't make you less of a man.
0: It doesn't make you less of a man. That's what we are saying. Forget about what our parents have told us. As a man, you know, I keep hearing, I think I'm also guilty about it too, because I also tell my son, as a man, you should do this. As a man,
1: thank God we are all confessing,
0: and we feel that you are making the man to be strong. You understand? So strength, real strength is good, but real strength is not pretending that everything is okay.
1: Good.
0: That's strength. The real strength is you not pretending that everything is okay. There are times that things are not okay, and when things are not okay, speak up. Speak to somebody. Trust somebody.
2: This is Jordan.
0: Why are you behaving like a woman? You know, that kind of a thing. So I think it is in our hands too to reduce the pressure. So we are saying that men, in this month of June, as we celebrate you, celebrate the fathers, we want to tell you that we see you. You are human. It is okay to cry. It is okay to be vulnerable. It is okay to accept defeats. Don't they know? I know. And it is okay to say, I'm not able to do this. Don't take everything. I see people carrying everything. You are carrying your father-in-law, your mother-in-law, your siblings, just because you are a man. No, please. Our men alive and sound. Yeah.
1: Do men also have a no problem? Because I know of someone, whenever you come to him for assistance, anything, he always, I don't know, maybe, like you said, it might be something that has been inbuilt in him while growing up. He always makes sure he's always there to provide whatever solution, all the solution to your answer. And some of the time, I do tell him a lot that I don't think you can provide solution to all the answers.
0: Yes, I think it comes from mindset. It feels that as a man, I should have the answer to everything. You don't have the answer to everything. You really don't answer. And finally, we want to say that men, don't forget you are also human. You have a weak point. You can break down. So please, we see you.
1: Thank you very much, ma. Yeah, the phone line is 0906003352. Yeah, the phone line is officially open. And yes, this is still Jordan Family Line on Jordan 105.5 FM, the station that promotes entrepreneur and also add values to you every moment, every aspect of your life. We have our first caller here today. Hello, good evening. Hello, good evening. Your name and where are you calling from?
3: Yes, good evening, sir. Good evening, ma. Counselor, you see, I didn't miss you.
0: I miss you too.
1: Your name?
3: Now thank you for me, Juro, the talk.
0: Okay, thank you.
3: I said, this one, I don't pass text message. I don't go send text message. I go call.
0: Thank you.
3: Mama, you see, we see how the country be now. You see, make man cry. If man cry, who you want? See, we're about to say, walk them there.
0: Oh, my God.
3: See, mama, now let woman go cry, then go pity. You know, say woman has grace more than men. Woman get grace fast, man. In fact, the economy says we don't make the thing worse.
0: The economy has
3: scattered everything. What you used to buy for 5 naira, Do you know, ma, what this topic is a very sensitive topic.
1: Yeah.
3: In fact, husband and wife busy, they fight over what used to be 10 naira. When the wife is not telling the husband it's not 20 naira, the husband will not like, how is it 20 naira? How is it this? It is the government that has caused all these things.

0: that's just it. So you can see me watching, government are watching the whole thing. So I just pray that God will help you, the man. Since Bible doesn't say that we'll be heard, what you go do?
1: Oh my God, that is the narrative we're trying to change. That
2: thank
1: narrative
2: you much,
1: that Asagi. You are the head. That narrative that says that you cannot break down. You know, that narrative that says you cannot cry. I'm not saying you should cry for everybody to see. If you are feeling low and down, I think cry itself has a way of helping you. You know, I'm not saying cry. We meant to cry, but Osage, I'm not saying.
2: I think in a way or in some way, I kind of agree because.
1: Well, I'm not saying cry I'm not saying cry and don't do what you are supposed to do.
2: I think you're also right because you said it's not supposed to be so. But imagine a man publicly crying.
1: No, come on. Nobody says a man should publicly cry.
2: So, hold on. Hello, good evening.
0: Hello.
2: Good evening. Your name, where are you calling from?
0: My name is Mr. Kingsley. I'm calling from Okpogumi.
2: Okay, go on, Kingsley. Yeah.
0: Good evening, madam. And good evening, Mr. Peter.
2: Good evening, sir. Welcome.
0: Regards the responsibilities of the man. You know, our society is built in a way that is built around the man, that the man has to provide for the family, not just the family, the extended family, and the in-laws. Like madam said, a man don't have to say, you must carry all the responsibilities and issues that. Like, for example, your in-laws, you have to change their daughters to school and all that. Yeah, you should not do that, actually. But the thing is, even if you don't do something like that, because of they look at you as a man who has money into house, and they feel you can always ask. And the rate at which parents, siblings, relatives, this thing that we are talking about, the rate at which they ask for things, it's so great that the man cannot be saying no to everybody. So those people already put a really serious burden on the man, which the man has to carry. That the man is taking care of his family, he's taking care of the family of the in-laws. It's not all in-laws. Some. He's taking care of his own extended family, his aged parents, father and mother. You see, like in the West, in Europe, in America, Canada, in Australia as well. You see, there is no such responsibility on the man. The man is married to the woman. They have the house, for example. They are paying mortgage on that house. The money they are paying, the man is paying, he's divided into two. The man pays half, the woman pays half. For the feeding, it's divided. Everything is divided, it's equally. It's not for the man, you know. It's on both. But in Nigeria, it's not like that. It's on the man. Everything is on the man. And the man cannot accept that responsibility. He has to do it.
1: He can.
0: Otherwise, the society, these same people, these same parents and relatives and all in-laws and the rest, they are the ones that will tell you, talking about the man behind his back, that the man is a failure. You see, it's not that the man wants to deliberately carry these responsibilities, but because the society has pushed these responsibilities on the man. Unlike these other countries I said, that's why the men in these other countries I mentioned, they have a better life than the men in Nigeria. It is our society.
2: Hello.
1: Thank you.
2: Oh, sorry, we lost that call. Please do well to call back, Mr. Kingsley.
1: Okay, I want to say here that this is actually the narrative we are trying to correct. This is what the awareness is all about. So I want to, there's this, in all of it, in whatever that is going on, in all the expectations, in all the pressure, we are just saying that men should take it easy. And men should be strong. I use the word strong. And I want to break that.
3: Social media. Facebook, Jordan105.5.
1: And what I mean by strong, as in S-T-R-O-N-G.
2: Mm.
1: So we are saying that men should speak up.
2: Mm.
1: That's X for strong. Speak up.
2: Mm.
1: When you can no longer carry that burden, speak up.
2: Mm.
1: Don't say because of your man, you are in debt. If you're unable to pay your mother-in-law's bill, somebody else will do it.
2: Mm, most definitely.
1: Speak up. Yes, we know that the society has put in these things to us. We are saying that you have to speak up.
2: Mm.
1: Rather, we are talking about your mental health now. You need to take care of your mental health. Instead of you bottling a lot of things in your head, trying to work it out for everybody to be okay, why you are not okay, men, please speak up. Tell them that for now, I need a break. A lot of men have broken down. A lot of men are in pieces. A lot of men are shattered. A lot of men are struggling just because they want to man up. They've taken all the responsibilities, which is more than they can take. Now, you need to learn to trust. Why men don't speak up? Probably why they don't speak to people, why they don't want to tell somebody else what they are going through,
2: is
1: because of lack of trust. They believe that you don't trust anybody. I think it's difficult for men to trust. I don't know, but men should learn to trust. Then you should also find time to rest. I know that Osage will not agree with me with that, because you need to hustle and all that. But in all your hustling, find time to rest. You know, when you tell people find time to rest, the first thing they would say is that, where is the money? Rest is not all about money. You need to look out for time to just rest. Rest can even be that 1 hour, not on your phone, nothing, just relax. Find time to rest, and at that time that you are resting, please rest your brain. Let your brain be cool. Just think that, okay, for now, let everything stop. Let me just have peace and find peace. Then own your life. Men, own your life. You want to please everybody. You want to be there for everybody. But first of all, be there for yourself. You know, we have this issue where you see a man saying, I sent her to school. And after going to school, she forgot about me. Then why spending money to send somebody to school? Why don't you spend that same money to equip yourself? Even if you don't want to go to school, you could also use it to equip, learn a skill for yourself. You know, own your life. Own your life. Get better. You know, don't think that you want every other person. I've seen a situation whereby you want to take care of all your siblings. And at the end of the day, you feel that, okay, at the end of the day, once I'm able to train all my siblings, then that makes me a man. So that at the end of the day, all the accolades will come to you. I was the one that trained. Own your life. Get yourself better, own your life, and never carry so much that you can, you know, don't fake it. That's the word. Don't carry too much that you can bear. And above all, grow. Let us grow. There are some mentalities we should begin to let go. You know, there are some mentality we begin to let go. Don't think that if I don't contribute in this year's family gathering, that means I'm not a man. No, we should grow. We should grow. Grow psychologically, grow mentally, grow financially, learn how to invest, learn how to do this, relearn. Let us grow. Don't remain in the same spot again and again. Then also understand that your mental health is very important.
2: Thank you very much. We have a WhatsApp message here from Ola, and it says, what are some common mental health challenges men face today? What are some common mental health challenges men face today?
1: One of them is depression. A lot of men are depressed. You know, the funniest part is the signs of depression are being covered by a lot of things. They could just decide to form habits or routine. They'll just go and drink. You see them in the lounges. Some of them are just trying to max some things. Meanwhile, they are depressed. Loneliness. A lot of men are lonely. Even in the midst of happy faces, right there, they are lonely. You understand? So And some another sign of that is not being in control of your emotions.
2: Mm.
1: Some people become aggressive. Some are not in control of their emotion. They can't even control anger. You see, I don't know, maybe you have experiences. You are talking to your friend and there's just this bit of argument, just a little argument, and it becomes uncontrollable. You now begin to, guy, calm down now. Mm. And you see screaming. So some of these things, they don't know that it's as a result of their mental health.
2: So, okay, we lost that call. 090-6000-3352. 090-6000-3352. Or you can send in your WhatsApp message on 080-7221-4389.
0: Hello? Hi, Dada FM. Now, I'm calling you, Jino. I want to ask one question.
1: Okay.
0: Whereby... the same man cry. I know the cry is not the typical cry. It's more of like soliciting for help or assistance when necessary or where necessary. But my question is, how about like me now, my wife be supportive to me. The situation whereby a man get wife, the wife not be supportive to her.
1: Yeah.
0: In some aspects, what do you think the man should do?
1: Okay, good. Thank you.
2: That's where
1: we are talking about. Speak out.
2: Mm.
1: Speak out. You know, of course, when we say cry means ask for help. We're not saying ask for financial help. You know, a lot of men are actually going through their marriage, a lot of things. You never can tell. Somebody could just tell you, this is what I did and it worked for me.
2: Mm.
1: You never can tell somebody in that same situation and he has been able to manage it. That's why you need to speak out. So when I mean cry, it's also a form of also speaking out, you know. And don't say, it is my thing, let me manage it.
2: Mm.
1: Don't say, maybe if I speak out, nobody is going to listen to me. You could also go for counseling. Go for therapy somehow. So there are a lot of things you could do when we mean cry. It means you speak out. It means seek for help, professional help. You never can tell whatever you are even going through in your home. Probably it's just a little thing that you are missing. It's possible there's something you are not doing. Somebody will just tell you, why don't you do this? Why don't you do that? And that is it. And it really, really goes a long way for you to speak out. You never can tell what advice that will be the solution to that problem.
2: Mm. Thank you very much, Counselor. You see, 090-6000-3352. 090-6000-3352. Or you can drop in you can send your WhatsApp message on 080-7221-4389. How can men recognize that when they need help?
1: Okay. First thing is for you to know that you have a problem.
2: Mm.
1: I think that's where...
2: Identifying the problem.
1: Yes. I think that's where the problem is. Most men don't believe that they have problem.
2: Mm.
1: I think that's where the problem is itself. They don't believe that they have problem just because they are men.
2: Mm.
1: So if you can humble yourself enough to know that you have problem, and one of the ways for you to know that you have problem is when people are complaining about a particular thing in your life. Then is a problem. You know, it could be anything. Could be when people are complaining about a particular thing in your life, and when a particular habit or particular part of your life is bringing is causing somebody else harm, then that's a problem. But the main thing is for you to identify that you have a problem, and when you have a problem, it's easier for you to seek for help. Because if you don't believe that you have a problem, for somebody that has anger management, if he doesn't believe that that's a problem, then he cannot get help. But you know that people keep saying, why are you always angry, guy, why are you always, and you know that even this anger had denied you of so many opportunities in life. But if you don't see it as a problem, then you cannot get help. And another way where you might not be able to get help, when you keep having excuses for what you are doing, then you might not be able to get help.
2: Mm.
1: Yeah.
2: Thank you very much, Councillor Yusi. Two more questions before we run out of the studio. How can we encourage our men to open up, to speak about their struggle?
1: I think one of the ways we are doing is what we are doing today. Not just the in awareness. Jordan FM, awareness is going on all through everywhere, social media, especially in this month of June. Maybe some people don't know that it's okay to speak out and all that. So, and it's also for us to check up on one another. You know, that's very important. And I also want to speak to wives. If you notice your husband is withdrawing, if you notice your husband is withdrawing, it should be a thing of concern for you. You should. And then if you, siblings, if you notice your brother, your brother or your father is withdrawing, it's also a signal for you to ask and investigate what's going on. So at that point, we could also encourage one another. Yeah.
2: Thank you very much. Yeah, we can pick one more call before we run out of the studio. 090-6000-3352. 090-6000-3352. Yes, those are the number to call. Or you can send in your WhatsApp message on 080-7221-4389. 080-7221-4389. And this will be our last question before we bounce out of the studio or before we round off the show today. So how, what healthy habits can improve men's mental health? What are the healthy habits, things we can get involved with as a man that improves our mental health?
1: We should also, we should always check ourselves. We should check ourselves. And I also want to say that mental health is also a medical condition. You know, mental health is a medical condition in the sense that it could cause insomnia. You know, it could cause high blood pressure. It could trigger your sugar level. They are all symptoms of mental health because all these things control each other. So we should try, men should also try and go for checkup. Let's go for checkup. Let's check our blood pressure. Let's check our sugar level. Let's take our time to rest. Like I say, I said, own your life. Own your life. Take out that in as much as you are caring for every other person.
2: Hello. Sorry, yeah, our last call before we go, Councillor. You say, hello, good evening. Your name and where are you calling from?
0: Good evening. My name is Chooks. Calling you from Ikoti
2: State. Okay, go on, Chooks.
0: I just want to appreciate you and our counselor in the house.
2: Thank you very much.
0: For this very topic.
2: Thank you.
0: For this very topic. And I'm particularly happy that the whole of June this year is dedicated for this topic.
1: Yeah, thank you.
0: And, I'm a man, and then it is no guessing India anymore that men are passing a lot running Nigeria.
1: Yeah.
0: My contribution and suggestion is that I'm going to see up from 14 months up to 14 days or more to go in this month. That this program should be used or directed to our wives, our teammates, to begin to learn how to support the men and appreciate them in the little and the big that they do as men. And men are actually passing through a lot. I was happy when the councilor of the house was mentioning and giving an acknowledge that, for example, there are five friends, one is already making it. And the other four have not started anywhere. You see them being treasurized, trying to meet up like their friend, you know, is meeting up, selling in accommodation of material things. So men should learn that there's no competition in destiny, there's no competition in material accommodation. And our women, particularly like I mentioned earlier, should learn from this very program. If you have any way, structure or any of the teachers in that program to educate our babies to really come out as like deliberate art in helping their men. Men need our colleagues, men need appreciation.
1: Yeah.
0: And the little and the big that thank you very much.

0: You know, so get in touch with us. We, if you know that you want to be our guest, we want to, this month of June, we want to celebrate men. So we want to have a guest from any of our callers or anybody listening to us. You want to be our guest in this month. So I think we have just one, I think we have just one Wednesday left. We don't mind. It could be this month. It could be first weekend.
1: Okay, yeah. We have one Wednesday.
0: But if you know that you want to be our guests, just to celebrate men, just to appreciate men on this program, so please get in touch with us. You could send a message on WhatsApp and say, okay, I want to come to your program. We'll be glad to have you. And my parting shot is, we are celebrating men this month. Like our last caller said, we still have 14 days left in this month. In all the 14 days, 1, 2, 3, 4, 5 to 14, we are saying, men, we see you. We appreciate what you're doing. We love you. We are checking up on all our men. We are checking up on Benga, though we didn't hear from him today.
1: Yeah.
0: We are checking up on Ola. We are checking up on Sage. We are checking up on Kingsley. We are checking up on Austin. We are checking up on all the men to choose, all of them that have called on this program. And we are saying, we love you. We are saying, thank you for being who you are. And we are saying, please take it easy with yourself. Don't let the pressure too much for you. Expectations will always be there. Don't let the expectations from the society, from your family, tear you apart. And above all, it is okay when it is not okay. We love you.
1: Thank you very much, Counselor Yusi. And yeah, with that, we bring the show to a close on Jordan Family Line on Jordan 105.5 FM. Thank you very much, Counselor Yusi, for doing this. And also, thank you to everyone that called, that joined in. Thank you to Osage. Thank you to Kingsley. Thank you to everyone that called. Thank you to Ola. Thank you to those
0: First
1: that sent
0: lady
1: your message. First
0: today.
1: Lady, we are expecting to see you here next week, Wednesday. Thank you very much to everyone that call and contribute on the show. We sincerely appreciate you. And yes, you can follow me on my social media, on Instagram and on X. Olani Peter_ Do well to follow me on Instagram and also on social media. You can also reach out, yes, if you are the man or if you want to be that man that will be here that with us next week. Do well to reach out to me on Instagram or Facebook. Yeah, though, so we'll be able to make preparation for your plan and your visit. Thank you very much. We sincerely appreciate you for joining us today. Join us next week, Wednesday, by 7 p.m. to 8 p.m. And we are going to bring to you another very interesting topic. And yeah, do well to stay safe and bye for now. Good night.

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1: Hey, everybody, this is The Sweet, and it's about to get all funky today. 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
1: God reminded me when I saw that person again like 2-3 years back.
0: Olawon ti ta ogo kan.
1: The person said that he has sold all his properties.
0: Ẹyin te ba gbọngba e pe Attorney General Nigeria e pe won pa Bola Ige.
1: Just of you that you heard about the assassination of Bola Ige.
0: Ikanara won egbon ara won security to nso. O la buru wa o mo npa e.
1: One of the security personnel that was
0: in to ko ba won ni pe gbogbo won le kan na na lo jeun.
1: What implicated them was that all the security personnel then went to that was.
0: Eh de pe ise ase pari ni e.
1: Don't you know that that's the ijigidi ni e.
0: Fe si won.
1: Serious talk.
0: Go there kuro.
1: That was blew out there.
0: Orisi ni nagbo labaya lo pa tamodo lo pa.
1: We hearing the
0: fresh. Ase pari se jini political kini ni e ja gbiyan ti yen o kan mi. Baba kan ji are won iko le won latodun yen o.
1: Some people that are suffering, that are being punished.
0: Awon ton ko gba isi wa me o won ti bo.
1: Those that were arrested that they are still in prison.
0: Why
1: they are still in prison.
0: O aburo to je military or uniform person jo gba do ai pelu won.
1: If you have a family member
0: bojo mo eni bojo ko e bojo aye bojo aburo e bojo egbon e
1: bojo
0: o na deni
1: and if you are the one
0: ijini bo ba de
1: if it should come
0: e mo solid aoro ni.
1: It will turn the house to desolate.
0: You want all the uniform person?
1: Those of you that you are not a uniform personnel.
0: Mama, what is your command?
1: There is nowhere that evil cannot come true.
0: What is your command, Baba? But you may be tapped aside that your Ijiakuba will need jammy.
1: Hi, Oluwa, share you for me, Maria. Storm of implication will never be my portion. I will never experience this with my household in Jesus' name.
0: Calendar.
1: Hold the calendar properly.
0: Yakoba tan fe ran si akobi mi letter iji akoba tan fe ran si emi Peter Busayo ladejo
1: letter of storm of implication
0: letter iji akoba tan fe ran sinu ebi mi Oluwa dana so Oluwa jo dana so
1: oya everlasting Father, set it ablaze in the name of Jesus. Lord Jesus, set it ablaze.
0: Alright, Dallas, go and done it now.
1: Let us stop our implication.
0: Let us go. Akoba.
1: To
0: parents' me, to parents' Lucia.
2: Oru komini Adenike Olusoga. Lati fresh tag. Lono okoko ni motiwa.
3: Wow.
2: Parents' wasi. Joy last August last year. So there was a day I was in service by. So Baba was so pay any call and be by. Oh man, ni conversion, warapa. Oh, you see me not join a lati jade. But Mosha jade, Bisha jade, only came call come on ye 7 times. Let's take a second. I wanted to deliver my.
3: Hello, Mama.
2: Ben, sir.
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2: Mo wa Jade.
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3: Okay, Monique, call.
2: Then, let's say,
3: see what you prepare. Okay,
2: I'm
3: going.
2: Ibati and kini o tin se omo yen for more than 28 years.
3: 28 years. Wow.
2: To e pe tele o ma se bi kon ni 2 months. Igba to ya o bere si ni se ni monthly. O ya o tun bere si ni se ni 2 weeks. 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
3: Eyin le mama aye o ni se yin o.
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3: 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Oya oya e pari e.
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3: Did they draw again so tell it.
4: Stand on your feet.
3: Lati 28 years. Oba. O de man se ni kini interval kini awon
2: igba mi 2 weeks 3 weeks
3: 2-3 weeks 2-3 weeks
2: okay igba mi gan o le je public buy o le wa ninu service or ni school won ma rush e wa sile
3: so
2: ko je ko ri ise o ti graduate ko ri ise kini e tin se lati primary school asha nowo anowo so ko ri ise but last year yen around November o ri ise aburo e na ri ise tori beti baba o
3: ma so eden 1 August o de ri ise ni November
2: ben
3: oba won oba any more history but lati gba ko li ko se mo bayi
2: en
3: na what's okay
4: mama lift up your hands
3: kun le je ngbadura fun emi po se bi olorun ba le wo arun wa pa 28 years
4: if the lord can heal 28 years
3: emi na se case re si waju pepe olorun
4: bring your case before the Lord.
3: Oh, good day, John, baby. Oh, little
4: Lord. The person that came here with you.
5: Hallelujah. Oh, God, what to bury? 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
2: Welcome to Moment of Recovery with Apostle Anthony Oku, also known as Apostle of Recovery. Your life is about to change and you are about to recover all in Jesus' name.
4: Hallelujah. Thank you, Jesus. Thank you, Father, for what you are doing in our ministry. Thank you, Lord, for the healings and the miracles. Thank you, Father, for all that you do. Lift your hand, everyone listening to the sound of my voice. This is Dr. Anthony Oku, the Apostle of Recovery. Thank God for me. Thank God with me. Thank God for yourself. Give him all the praise. The Bible says, let everything that has breath praise the Lord. It didn't say everything that has money. If you are breathing, lift up your hand. The greatest gift God can give a man is breath. You can have a billion, you can have mansions, but if you have no breath, you are gone. The dead cannot praise God. So you have what so many billionaires today in the mortuary don't have, which is breath. For the breath of life, let's thank him, and worship him. Thank him, everyone. Begin to worship him today. We'll be hearing a beautiful testimony, and the Bible says that men may praise the Lord for his goodness and mercies and for all the wonderful things he has done. He has broken the gates of brass. He has also cut asunder the gates of iron. Psalm 107:15-16. We must thank him. Thank him. You're about to hear a testimony of a young lady who went for surgery. She was so afraid. You know, today we'll be looking at the same teaching on Lord, open yet for me another door. She had a surgery. It was a door of healing for her. She was so scared. Now, after that surgery, she discovered she had a lump on her breast. What a life, from frying pan to fire. Life is so complicated. You are coming out of one battle. You are thanking God. Then the next thing you see, there is another battle. That's why God has to continually open doors for you and for your loved ones. Lift up your voice, pray this prayer before we take this testimony. Say, Lord, open for me yet another door. Yes, thank you for the previous door. Thank you for the one he's about to open. Give him all the praise in Jesus' name. Amen. Now hear this beautiful testimony for one of our daughters.
5: Praise the Lord. Okay, I've not been in church for some months now. I had a major surgery. I want to thank God for seeing me through. I want to thank God for taking me to the theater and bringing me out safely. Even though I was really, really scared, I was very scared. It took days. Like, they kept on postponing the surgery because of the fear. The nurses came, they orientated me, said, Victoria, you can't go in there afraid. I was still very afraid. Daddy called, Daddy prayed, and I just thank God that I'm alive, I'm standing here. Even after the surgery, some weeks after the surgery, I started feeling one lump on my breast, even my husband is not even aware. And I told God, like, God, no, I cannot agree for this one. So the thing was, like, I went to Google. I started checking the symptoms of this. I was like, God, though, I'm having all of these symptoms of this lump. I was like, God. So I just, there's this anointing oil that Daddy blessed for me. And I took it. I started praying with it. Started applying it on that spot. Like, I could feel the lump, and the pain was there. It was there for, like, weeks. So I started applying it on that spot, and I don't know, there was a day I just decided to check. Sometime last week I decided to check, and I saw that I was like, it disappeared. I don't even know how it dissolved. It disappeared. I want to give all glory to God for saving my life.
4: Welcome back. I believe you were blessed. Life is full of battles. That's why we need to keep on trusting God for new doors, fresh doors, fresh opportunity. Life is about one need or the other, one challenge or the other. We're on the 90-day fasting. We are praying. We began June 1st. We'll be running off September 1st. The first quarter, we had three sections. The first one month was June, second month was July. This is the last phase. If you have not joined, join, because God is in the business of opening doors. I want you to be among those on the 1st of September, that Tuesday, to be in Sovereign World Church for the night of testimonies. I pray for you today, that special night at the Sovereign World Church, come 1st of September, you will be among those from my radio broadcast that will testify that you were part of the prayer and God changed your story. Now, you may be a member of another church. You can be connected. This is a prophetic platform. You can be blessed. You can be helped. You need another door. Close gate, close door. Favors no man. It destroys men and makes men captive of time. But the good news is this. God said, I will restore unto you the years the palmerworm, the locust, the cankerworm has eaten. The only restorer of time is God. And the way God restores time is to open one door. One door that God opens equals to thousands or hundreds of many years of labor. God can open one door in your life that will compensate you for your years of hardship. God just opened one door for Joseph. Imagine a young boy who was sold as a slave to the house of Potiphar, and then from there was accused, thrown into prison. He became a servant. His life went down, down, down. But one day, God opened a door as he interpreted the dream of Pharaoh. From prison, the lowest part of life, Joseph was catapulted into the palace, slept in the palatial bed, had servants and multitude of people at his beck and call. He was the highest citizen in Egypt. One door opened. It compensated him for the years of servitude and slavery. It compensated him for the years of being in prison. The pain, the shame, the nakedness, the accusation, the blackmail died in one day. I pray for you today that God will open that door that will catapult you suddenly overnight and cover up for the years of hardship, setback, retrogression, poverty, and difficulty. My prayer for you today is this: as you connect with these 90 days of prayer, you may not be part of the first 30 days in June. You may not be part of the first 30 days in July. But you can make up your mind that even today, as you have heard my voice, you can connect. Leave your breakfast. Connect. You can join me online on Facebook every day from 12 noon. You will watch me on Dr. Anthony Oko. That's DRANTONI, then Oko. You can follow me on Facebook as we pray 12 noon. You can break by 12 noon, but enter into a consecration with God. I broadcast every day on Facebook 12 noon and 3 p.m. Then you can join me quarter to 12 every night for a powerful prayer platform called the Recovery Altar. You can be healed. You can be delivered. Join this prophetic move. Recovery is my calling. You will recover. One door, your destiny changes. I'll read a scripture for you to show you that God is a God of new doors, open doors. He said, I will open a door no man can shut. Yes, he will open another door. Yet another door. Every day of our life, we need doors. We need doors. Doors to open that solves a problem. Doors that opens that closes a shame. Doors that open an end of mockery. What door are you looking for? Lift up your voice. Pray this prayer. Say, oh God, open for me yet another door. Yes, that door as it opened could be the door of the United States, the door of UK, door of Europe, to join a loved one, to reconnect with your spouse, or to connect with your children. Could be Canada, anywhere. As that door opens, your shame and your tears and your sorrow shall be history. Now lift up your voice, pray that prayer. Lord, open for me yet another door. Lift up your voice and begin to pray that prayer. It's a prayer that you need to pray. The year is coming to a close. We're in the month of August. From next month, we find ourselves in the Ember season. September announces the end of the year. Ember month, it is called. Join me today. Let's make haste while the sun shines. Say, Father, open for me yet another door that will answer the battles, answer to the challenge, answer for my next level breakthrough in Jesus' name. Now, even Jesus himself had a need and trusted that God will give him yet another door to pay tax collectors. In Matthew chapter 17, Matthew 17 verse 24, Matthew 17 verse 24, the Bible says that when they were come to Capernaum, they had received tribute money, came to Peter and said, "Do not your master pay tribute?" He said, "Yes." And when he was coming to the house, Jesus prevented him, saying, "What thinkest thou, Simeon? Of whom do the kings of the earth take customs of tribute, or of their own children, or strangers?" 26, Peter said unto him, "Of strangers." Jesus said unto him, "Then are the children free." Verse 27, we say, "Notwithstanding, lest we should offend, go down to the sea, cast a hook, take up the fish that cometh up, and when thou hast opened his mouth, thou shalt find a piece of money. That take, give unto them for me and thee." What a mighty God we serve. Tax collectors came, and Jesus needed to pay tax for himself and his men. If he had the money, he wouldn't have asked Peter to go back to the river to do some fishing. No, he supernaturally believed God for another door to meet that need. You need a new door to meet that need in your life. That house rent that has not been paid. That school fees that have not been paid. That trip that you need to make but can't make it because of the absence of money. You need another door. Lift up your voice. Say, "Lord, open for me yet another door." Now the number to call for prayer is 080-330-29179. And the address of the church, we're having service tonight, is a prophetic service. 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You will be glad you came. Don't forget, later today, find your way wherever you are. Distance should not be a barrier to your solution. That miracle you need for your spirit to be revived, come and connect with it. Jesus is Lord. So Jesus said to Peter, he said, "Go." You see, God knows where your next door is, and he's the wonder. You see, open the mouth of the fish, collect whatever you see. And exactly Peter did, because God had already opened the mouth of the fish. The money was there. When God opened a mouth and the spirit and the heart of a man, anywhere, locally, nationally, internationally, that person will do the will of God, because it is God that opened the mouth, opened the heart, opened the spirit. The Bible says in Proverbs 21 that the heart of the king is in the hand of the Lord. It says like a water course, he turns it wherever he wills. If you know that God holds the hearts of men, now lift up your right hand, use the right, left to touch your heart. Say, "Father, the people that are stressing me, their heart is in your hand. The people that have what it takes, their heart is in your hand. The people that carry the transformative power to make a change in my life, their heart is in your hand. Turn them in my direction now, in Jesus' name." Now join me for a very powerful prophetic service today, by 6 p.m. Sovereign Word Church, number 11 Awori Street, Ilekwa Alhaji Bus Stop, Egbeda. Sovereign Word Church, 11 Awori Street, Ilekwa Alhaji Bus Stop, Egbeda. God bless you.
2: 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Jesus is Lord.
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0: heaven. 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
0: Iranlowo ninu iranlowo.
1: Help in every help.
0: Asaju ogun lalo.
1: The one that leads the battle.
0: Akan ogun labo.
1: The one that backs the battle.
0: Iwo na ba mi ki.
1: Please help me eulogize him.
0: Pele awon oruko.
1: Call him by his many names.
0: Ijolo ye.
1: We ought to be dancing.
0: Oh,
1: today, this very day, being day 5, in the month of August, mercy mixed with breakthrough this day.
0: Battery number 5.
1: Anyway, you see 5 as a number.
0: It's
1: a sign of favor and mercy.
0: To bawari 8.
1: If you now see 8 also,
0: it's a complete number.
1: But the number, a number that is infinite.
0: Oga,
1: my brother,
0: number 8.
1: No one uses number 8.
0: Ko wa pada toshi.
1: I become poor.
0: On to fa niyan.
1: That is why.
0: Ti osu kejo yi.
1: This 8 months.
0: To fi je osu to yato.
1: Is a very unique one.
0: Na gbogbo ti won ti pade wa National Stadium.
1: All those that met at National Stadium.
0: Won mo nkan ta se lowo.
1: Oh, they know what is going on presently.
0: Mi o ba ti de yin.
1: Maybe you have not been there yet.
0: Dide nle.
1: Please rise.
0: Na ready ni pe.
1: The reason is this.
0: On ti Oluwa ba mi so.
1: What the Lord told me.
0: Nipa ipade ilagbara.
1: About this program so far.
0: Nkan mejila.
1: There are 12 things.
0: Ni won gbe anu lati
1: that the Lord brought mercy to do.
0: Oh, my coco.
1: Number 1,
0: won so fun mi pe.
1: He told me clearly.
0: Awon ni igbagbe tan jade lati le igbagbe.
1: Those that were forgotten, that came from forgotten.
0: Ah, nu wa won bo.
1: Mercy is located there.
0: Iwo de ni won ba wi.
1: I don't know what you're talking about.
0: Eyin ti won yo ku laarin awon eniyan
1: la. Those that were singled out from among great men.
0: Ti won treat yin be nti o lola.
1: And to tell that they have no future.
0: Anu wa ri le.
1: Mercy is located today.
0: In the name of Jesus. Awon eyan to fe ga.
1: Those that wish to be great.
0: But ti won fowo.
1: But they are still crawling.
0: One record.
1: They are crawling, sir.
0: One number.
1: Looking for that right number.
0: And when you're one network.
1: They are looking for network, sir.
0: Jack in the software.
1: Let me tell you this.
0: Labe on you.
1: Under the 7.
0: Oh, one locate you.
1: Money is the least thing.
0: Ibe la one kind of focus.
1: And that is why many put their mind.
0: So don't see a no man build the lare.
1: What mercy builds in people, sir, is greater than money.
0: And no
1: mercy.
0: Lo man build the value.
1: We build value in you.
0: And no my friend, ni ori your friend.
1: Mercy will give you grace.
0: Value.
1: To have value.
0: Value, yeah, me, pe.
1: That value means
0: building, kakata, yeah, ma, ma.
1: You have built something you won't know you with.
0: Inu value, ni influence, you
1: are. It is in value you find influence.
0: And when you come, what?
1: There are some.
0: Oruko, one, ka,
1: their name alone can open doors.
0: Anu, look, bo, wasi,
1: be, mercy, put them at that
0: level. Yeah, ma, God,
1: thank you, Jesus.
0: Baduzia.
1: Yes, Father.
0: Ibiti, what, in, wo, wo,
1: where you are looking for money.
0: Send one for one.
1: Those ones, oh, yes. Money look for them. Hey.
0: Bank, it don't be one.
1: Banks are even begging
0: to
1: them.
0: Influence you, one, yo.
1: Because of their
0: let's give you 1 billion. Let's give you 2 billion. Can we give you 100 billion?
1: What build
0: the value?
1: Because they build their value to that level.
0: When you talk about life, you
1: anyway, see,
0: life
1: that's looking for only money.
0: Oh, Lord,
1: they are poor. That's why the rich are
0: poor. Oh, Lord, build the value.
1: The rich build value.
0: One build influence.
1: They build influence.
0: Oh, Lord, one rich build the character.
1: They build character.
0: One build intelligence.
1: Oh, they build intelligence.
0: Oh, worry one.
1: You now see that.
0: Yeah, give you a fair balance.
1: If I want to come
0: to
1: you,
0: do I know?
1: Today we get blessed.
0: All about mission.
1: Yeah, you want to put your understand.
0: But the symbol is a blessing. Yeah,
1: and the time you go about that,
0: it's starting to run off in color.
1: It is done in pain and hardship.
0: You need to build yourself.
1: Oh, what do you call it?
0: Both physical and spiritual.
1: Nipa tell me.
0: And what can we?
1: There are some.
0: One man say physical.
1: They are competent physically.
0: But spiritual.
1: But in the spiritual life.
0: Get
1: it. Oh, they have not gotten it.
0: You know what one year back say sorrow.
1: Some people I'm talking now.
0: They sorrow lost stadium.
1: That they busy going on a stadium.
0: We play loud.
1: That this money,
0: I want Shagam,
1: Shagam,
0: at Ijebu,
1: and Ijebu they
0: have program.
1: Between
0: 7,
1: between 7,
0: si 10,
1: to 10,
0: ni Shagam,
1: at Shagam,
0: and in 9,
1: and between 9,
0: si 1,
1: to 1,
0: ni Ijebu they,
1: at Ijebu they,
0: Bobo tan soy.
1: How this we are saying?
0: At Iyawara Ibadan,
1: and those at Ibadan.
0: Tori mo sure kakri lawa.
1: But I'm blessing people from place to place.
0: Awe yama wope.
1: They will be thinking.
0: One day lam.
1: Why are they troubling us?
0: Aye sir. Toba fi odun mefa.
1: If for 6 years.
0: Building kayera ye.
1: You build everlasting thing. It's not too much.
0: Are you tell one Lagos State?
1: That's in Lagos State. And the virus. Remember 5 days ago.
0: They
1: are going to spend that stadium. Today will be the thing.
0: There's nothing
1: make you step at home today.
0: So about one in Bobo Bito in Lagos State.
1: If you are anywhere near Lagos State.
0: Oh, there's some water.
1: Even in some water.
0: Oh, there's some
1: water. Abulegba,
0: Yana
1: Gege,
0: Yana
1: Keja,
0: Ogijo,
1: Yato Gijo,
0: Owani,
1: Igbowe.
0: Oyatmowe.
1: Ibafo.
0: Ibafo.
1: Bega.
0: Ayadega.
1: Aja.
0: Yataja.

0: Yes, Oluwa.
1: Amen.
0: Yipo.
1: Turn around.
0: So kwe meme mo.
1: Holy Ghost.
0: Ofa. To nle ranlowo.
1: Arrow chasing the way hell.
0: Ah, ele jade lo.
1: Chase them out of me.
0: But the Lord do anu.
1: Remember to raise your
0: mercy. Mo fe ri anu.
1: I want to receive mercy.
0: Ofa to nbe lara.
1: Arrow chasing the way hell.
0: To nle ranlowo.
1: Chasing help from me.
0: To nle ore.
1: Chasing good as away.
0: Ele jade.
1: Chase them out. And the Lord. Holy Lord.
0: Ofa to
1: nle. Ofa to nle.

0: Yes, Oluwawa.
1: Amen.
0: Banu.
1: Amen.
0: Eyin Eko.
1: Lagos.
0: Stadium gan ti kun lata.
1: If the stadium the field is yesterday.
0: But to ba sin gbo mi bayi.
1: But if you can still hear me.
0: Abo se gbo mi.
1: Oh, you are just hearing today.
0: National Stadium.
1: National Stadium.
0: Suru
1: Lere.
0: Lagos.
1: That's where we are meeting.
0: Ayaya. Suru Lere.
1: Big legator.
0: My leader.
1: Egba
0: iranlowo.
1: Amen. Receive help.
0: Egba
1: iranlowo.
0: Ke ilekun si Allah nu wa mi lo angel anu
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1: Jesus
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1: mouth ilekun si o Allah nu wa mi ko
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1: Now, my bag will
2: not forget
1: National Stadium.
2: National Stadium.
1: I learned
2: this night is so
1: rich. Boba Walana.
2: If you are not there today, please, for God's sake,
1: join
2: us today.
1: It's so rude.
2: It's rich.
1: Run.
2: Amen.
1: Bring
2: up the spires.
3: You will pray.
4: I want to take back bread.
3: Don't that I've forgotten it.
4: Oh, yeah, King Wong, not see
3: me. Now, I to remember
4: me. Allah, I want to offer look.
3: Don't you want to use what
4: you want? Say, what's the man back bread?
3: Yeah, easily forget me.
4: If you look at me, see one look.
3: My name is
4: I want to offer look.
3: Don't you want to use what me?
4: But what's the man back
3: bread? Easily forget me.
4: Abi, see how good back bread die.
3: Yeah, I'm that part of
4: the second year by.
3: Don't get that back to
4: now. Check it, oh, Lord,
3: let me never to remember me.
4: I think I'll go.
3: You need to pray to.
4: Deck Allah, no,
3: let me remember me.
4: Oh, Lord, I get rid
3: of me.
4: Let me be
3: remembered.
4: Let
3: me be remembered.
4: Kill it all
3: soon.
4: Hey, tolo fellow for me.
3: Te
4: fellow for mommy. Te fellow for your
3: woman. For my wife. Remember.
4: Lord, in
3: your
4: by your God,
3: I pray.
4: Oh Lord, Atalan,
3: that a bad man helper.
4: I told you, what on it to
3: that I mean if
4: one at
3: sea. Now you remember,
4: Ekbadua
3: Katan about it.
4: Oh, Maratoli, oh Lord, a
3: lot of help helper from me.
4: In that bejade,
3: die by fire.
4: Lonnie, oh, you are
3: to every job mess.
4: Oh, Mira, be
3: a giant.
4: Oh, Mira, Brooku,
3: I have a giant.
4: So, man, Lord,
3: I did have a way.
4: Sorry, Ogui,
3: that but to
4: say, okay, Lea, when you're last.
3: If that is another people,
4: I don't know about what's around
3: you. If you look around you,
4: and when you're last,
3: look at other people's around you,
4: and when you're Gideon.
3: You know,
4: my
3: cool.
4: They
3: will
4: not
3: say,
4: I am a soldier.
3: The day came out of me, I know.
4: I need more water, so I can find.

0: for 7 years, sir, as a prophet.
1: So about to gbadura ta se
0: pade. I do everything.
1: E mo wa lori oke.
0: I was on the mountain there.
1: Awon eyan ma nso fura awon
0: kini ni. People will be telling each other.
1: Woli yi lebo.
0: Ah, that prophet is giving.
1: But no.
0: Hello
1: ba.
0: Go and meet him.
1: O ton se yo so.
0: That your case will be solved.
1: No solution.
0: It will be solved.
1: A wa pari ton.
0: Will not finish.
1: Mo ba de.
0: When they come back.
1: Sweri.
0: For testimony.
1: Ma ka juwo si
0: mi. The only way to
1: me. Ase nkan kan be la.
0: No danger was stopping me.
1: Ise ni mo se ki jere.
0: It only works in that benefit.
1: Ekpi ara yin.
0: Lift your body.
1: Ogun to ma nja won le wa. Ogun le wa
0: has not battle
1: see si, them worry
0: no let them see them
1: jade
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1: jade oluwa lo wi
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3: Ekbo ami o.
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3: Mo gba pada.
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5: Oje ko mu ko de lo.
6: To if to.
5: But anuga wa.
6: But the special mercy.
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6: That is generational.
5: Iye lo man cost ye ni nkan.
6: That's the one that will cost you something.
5: Oh no, long.
6: It costs God.
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6: To his sacrifice of Jesus.
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6: 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I don't know how to tell you.
5: Pé kó o lo Psalm 122.
6: Use Psalm 122.
5: Psalm 122.
6: Psalm 122.
5: Psalm 121.
6: Psalm 121.
5: Àti Psalm 4.
6: And Psalm 4.
5: Psalm 122.
6: Psalm 122.
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6: Ask for unending mercy.
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5: Pé Olúwa.
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6: 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I'm in the period when I'm praying for everyone on my knees.
5: Kọ account number yìí.
6: Write down this account detail.
5: 89.
6: 89.
5: 00.
6: 00.
5: 51.
6: 51.
5: 29.
6: 29.
5: 48.
6: 48.
5: Jẹ́ kí n tún pè.
6: Let me take it again.
5: 89.
6: 89.
5: 00.
6: 00.
5: 51.
6: 51.
5: 29.
6: 29.
5: 48.
6: 48.
5: Wari Providus Unity.
6: You see this Providus Unity.
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6: Providus bank.
5: Ni bank yẹn.
6: That is the name of the
5: bank. Now sori májẹ̀mú tí o fẹ́ wọlé.
6: The covenant you are entering to today.
5: Bọ́ ọba jẹ gbèsè.
6: If you are in debt.
5: Bọ́ ọba ń kalẹ̀kùn kan.
6: Or there's a door you are knocking.
5: Wọ́n lé kankan tó tóbi.
6: You are after something big.
5: Já wọnú ẹ̀.
6: Please enter into it.
5: Echo Bank.
6: The Echo Bank account.
5: Wọ́n máa pè yẹn fún ẹ.
6: We will give you that one also.
5: Ṣùgbọ́n lẹ́yìn.
6: But this one.
5: 89.
6: 89.
5: 00.
6: 00.
5: 51.
6: 51.
5: 29.
6: 29.
5: 48.
6: 48.
5: That's 8090051 0551 2948 2948 Providus Bank.
6: Is the Echo Bank account. Echo Bank account is 097-000-3215. Again, 097-000-3215. Echo Bank account. This is the same name. Freedom Apostolic Revival International Ministry. For inquiries and details, call us on 081-123-2 in five places. 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God bless you. I pray. As
5: you
6: are taking this type of message,
5: no
6: matter. Amen. Message journey with you.
5: Corey of Fetel.
6: Yes, journey with you.
5: Mama Solana.
6: That man was saying yesterday.
5: Only one of them.
6: They said she will buy goats.
5: One.
6: You want to?
5: Omar,
6: she will buy the duck.
5: Or the two.
6: Make it two.
5: Omar, ready.
6: She will buy chicken.
5: Three.
6: Make it three.
5: Yeah,
6: she will buy palm oil.
5: Eh?
6: Four.
5: Oh, no, no, no.
6: She told them no, sir.
5: Along connect Morio.
6: God now connected with the mountain of glory. And the battle ended the same day. And the altar
5: sacrifices.
6: As I do this,
5: I know
6: what. Hey,
5: man, let's look at
6: you. Remember, all roads lead to Shagam this morning.
5: Araromi.
6: At Araromi.
5: Power line.
6: Power line.
5: Laroy.
6: This very morning. From there,
5: Ijebode.
6: He's straight to Ijebode.
5: Ijari.
6: At Ijari.
5: Agomasan.
6: 9 a.m. That will start.
5: Don't miss it.
6: Don't miss eternity.
5: Sure, birthday.
6: I'm blessing people ahead of my birthday.
5: You see that.
7: Oruko mi ni Archbishop Dr. Mazi Brennan Abiodun Olabisi Emmanuel Adebowale pelu ori ofe Jesu si mo je alase oludasile ati oludari ile ise iranse the Cornerstone Prevailing Assembly to ni plot 1 to 3 Federal Street Federal Bus Stop Agbado Junction Lagos State Nigeria you shall be well with you in Jesus name adura re ma gba in the name of the Father of the Son and the Holy Ghost. 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
7: 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Ago mefa. La ma bere service wa ni aro Tuesday. Aro Thursday rather. Ade man pari lagu mewa si mewa abo. 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I don't just Thursday, mama expected. 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That declare any car alola. 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

0: God of your universe, God of revelation, God of our Father, thank you. Thank you for testimonies that we hear through this program, for miracles. Look,
1: Saturday
0: and this Saturday and on Sunday, look at last week's program. Someone that did not come.
1: Oh, one guy lo missing to lagba.
0: Miss a lot.
1: Oh, team missing.
0: You have not missed.
1: Olorun yi sise.
0: God is still working.
1: Glory majemu.
0: And covenant.
1: Ati ajaga.
0: And body.
1: Ogun to nti bi aworo jawa.
0: Battle that come from picture. That's what we prayed on last week. God is still going on with that picture. We don't know the way that God will treat it with us.
1: Genesis chapter 1, by
0: we've started Genesis 1. We are still on it. Because the revelation of God, we will use to pray for you. What is it not in the Bible? It is just heresy. Not
1: teach.
0: What is in the Bible? We use it as an example. As it has been happening till now, we are talking about your picture. It means your future. Your picture. It means your glory. When the image of God leave
1: Adam,
0: God did not leave him. The glory of God departing. The glory of God departing.
1: You
0: begin to wear garments like man. Begin to do things in the image of man. Understand in the Bible. Some people do not know. We are not all and all human. Am I man? I am not human. You know the meaning of man. The Bible says, the secret you understand, you are not man. What they call man, it is just
1: that
0: a flesh.
1: That is limited to intellectual.
0: And in talk God, that draws your man in the car.
1: Okpolo. So intellectual,
0: the wisdom of this world, different from the spiritual wisdom. The spiritual wisdom, it is what make Adam to
1: agricultural science
0: without going for agricultural science. The spirit of God in
1: him
0: make him know how to control.
1: Am I talking to someone?
0: Yes, sir.
1: It
0: is no biology that taught him how to control with his wife.
1: Inspiration
0: how he tilled the ground and make ridges. The spirit of God is in him. Immediately God removed that spirit in him. You now become human. You will understand better. We are revealing something powerful. Say the person that gave birth to you. It has way it can be a battle for you. It has way it can confront your glory, your picture. It has a way in your destiny. The picture of someone that you come from, that is how your life will look. When Adam is the image of God, he's doing things like God. When he departed from the image of God, the Bible says he made himself God, removed that image of him because sin has entered. When sin crawled in, Adam became the image of man. Begin to think like a man. Begin to make labor like man. Adam does not sweat before he succeeds. God, the spirit of God is helping his labor. Because when the glory of God departed, the image of God departed, the Bible says, God now finds a garment from an animal. He used an animal skin to cover it. Because the image of God has departed, now you hold the image of man. When he gave birth,
1: in
0: Genesis 4, he gave birth to his son. They called that son Cain. When he gave birth, he has departed from the image of God. You that have been following us this morning, I am just doing a summary because we are going in a powerful prayer. Adam has departed.

0: from the image of God. He now become an image of man. When he become an image of man, what happened to Adam? Now Abe happened to Cain. What's the first thing? It's because God chased him out. Become a wonder. When he gave birth,
1: she said, "You're not bow man."
0: One mistake come to his student. What happened to Adam in the garden? It is mistake. It is on the left. Daddy, what happened to his child? A mistake come upon that child. Don't forget. What was the work of Adam? Adam tilled the ground. Adam is a farmer. What now happened to Cain? Cain is a farmer. When he was a farmer, the resemblance of his father, used what to resemble his father, used character to resemble his father, used blood to resemble his father. What did he went through? What his father went through?
1: Genesis 5.
0: Read that Genesis 5.
1: This
0: is why he went to it. Because it's the image. Everyone pray.
1: Lord,
0: who
1: there is
2: there?
0: Who did Cain resemble?
1: Eh, sorry, you call
0: Baba.
1: Kilo wa senu ya Baba.
2: Oje,
1: oje nu abi. So pe mi oni je yoni ya. Tani mo jo.
0: Who did Cain resemble?
1: Ti mo nje ninu iya re.
0: That I'm suffering from.
1: Eh, Jesus ra mi pada.
0: Blood of Jesus.
1: Eh, Jesus
0: se kini sa. Eh,
1: mi wo Genesis 4 yen.
0: Genesis 4.
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0: Came from the village of
1: Cain
0: Came from the village of
1: Cain je laye re
0: Who is Cain is
1: like
0: He's a killer
1: Ta tohun na ma bi mo
0: When he gave birth Don't forget when Cain killed Abel. He has no wife
1: there. Am I talking to someone?
0: Yes, sir. The blood will stand. Those that come through his image.
1: Kilo che
0: Lamek, what
1: did he do?
0: He came from the blood of
1: Adam.
0: Cain come from the blood of
1: Adam.
0: Adam light.
1: Cain pa yan.
0: Cain kill.
1: Lamek omo omo won kilo tun se.
0: Lamek is.
1: Ohun na tun di apa yan.
0: Become a killer.
1: Kilo wa so nipa esan.
2: Ati odomokunrin kan si palara mi.
1: Emi na pa omo odomokunrin kan si pa.
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0: It means that that battle is tough. What made it tough? Because that blood is powerful. So many that happened to our mom.
1: That
0: Jesus, it is tougher in you. What is battle in your father? It is more tougher on the children. Because covenant of it is that those that come from that image. The battle is waiting for them. Sunday. Child of prayer. Lord, Let's
1: do
0: Every day you are giving us 2,000. Who will God eat from his plate that will become beggar? God dying from the plate of Abraham. Next year, the lady are celebrating his house. No one that dropped tanto for God. That man that have five bread and two fish.
1: That little fish.
0: A omo to fi eja
1: isi le. That bread that was not enough.
0: Ati akara ti o to yi.
1: When he left it for God.
0: Nigba to fi le
1: for
0: Lord.
1: For the kingdom of God.
0: Fun ise Oluwa.
1: For the work of God.
0: Fun ise Oluwa.
1: He got more than enough.
0: O ni opolopo.
1: So gbogbo eyin te ba tin fi le ninu aini yin.
0: You that you are living in from your little.
1: Ki Olorun le fi so yi di la.
0: You are using it so that God can make you great.
1: Ti won na mo pe ah Olorun lo pade ifun to
0: la. You that you know God is using this program for you.
1: 2000 ele lale.
0: Put that down this Oluwa. Night. Lord.
1: Oh my God. Fi anu nla kan bo mi la siri.
0: Use great mercy to cover my secret.
1: Fi anu nla kan se kini sir.
0: Use the great mercy to cover my secret.
1: Lo eleyi lati fi bo se re la siri.
0: I use this to cover the secret of my work. 2000 not because I have much.
1: Iwo to ti wa se to ri to fe fa anu nla bo la.
0: You have what that you need to go and don't have it you want to cover your secret.
1: O ta la no yi.
0: You didn't sell it.
1: Ale ni gun ta.
0: This night this sir.
1: Sugbo Oluwa ni so fun.
0: Lo kekere
1: owo eyan o fe fi bo la siri.
0: Use the little of your hand, you want to cover your secret.
1: You
0: take from that little in your hand. God will release in his own for you. God will not release what is his own for you. And will not do away enough to take care of your needs. Lord, I sent forth my hand to your work. Lord, give me mercy that will cover my secret.
1: Everyone, account number, sir.
0: Give them the account number.
3: Account number.
0: Account number.
3: Account number.
0: Account number.
3: Account number.
0: Account number.
3: Echo Bank.
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0: WhatsApp number.
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2: 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That's the story of my life. 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
1: opness.
0: Where is the prayer going
1: today?
0: I told you about your original
1: gift.
0: The first thing God wishes us.
1: And God bless them.
0: All that is suitable. Blessing from on high. And wealth. They are yours.
1: In the name of Jesus.
0: Amen.
1: Amen.
0: Amen. The prayer of mercy will help you today. Mercy for prosperity. Want to go straight to our
1: altar now. Hallelujah.
0: To shout our seven hallelujah. Glory seven times.
1: Hosanna
0: seven times.
1: Amen.
0: Glory seven times.
1: Hallelujah.
0: Hallelujah. And glory seven times.
1: Hallelujah. Meje.
0: This seven hallelujah.
1: Afeke.
0: We are shouting it.
1: Lati biodi gbesewo.
0: Right to put down the wall of death.
1: Any bad jack besi.
0: If you are in debt.
1: Koke hallelujah.
0: Shout this hallelujah.
1: Kibo gwa dugo mi.
0: Let the hopeless shake.
1: Number two,
0: Igeji.
1: Eyin te mo npade atako.
0: You that do be to opposition.
1: Eke.
0: Shout this hallelujah.
1: Keep gbogbo atako wo boji.
0: So I do opposition, opposition will be buried.
1: Eleketa.
0: Number three,
1: eyin ti ona ti mo.
0: You know your way has been blocked.
1: Eje ko yin lagbara.
0: Let your voice be very loud.
1: Mori marriage.
0: I see marriage.
1: Won ni gbogbo ti o ti marry.
0: Let God do that I have to marry.
1: Pe kama hallelujah meje se.
0: Let God do that hallelujah.
1: Mo de ri ododo repete ni
0: we. I see a lot of flowers in it.
1: Eje pon to nwa omo.
0: You don't be my child.
1: Ki won ke.
0: Shout this to God.
1: Meje.
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1: Oluwa mi yo dide. 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
0: 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The blessing of the Lord.
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0: 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You will fulfill your destiny. You will not die on the way. You will fulfill your destiny. You will not die on the way. 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You will not die on the way. You will not die on the way. In the name of
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0: to fa so eri e.
1: I want to testify.
0: Engineer. 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
0: Wa pari.
1: And I come around
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1: Engineer.
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0: one near
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0: 5 days, night of glory, you say. 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Let's no go, sin no go. My dear, we will not lose this summer. I buy you authority. You to see at the point. Lan, your marry. Better like your Monday talk. The Friday, 7th August 2026. La Gomewa, let him be a little one. You to your Lord, or Lori, she told them what won't be. Or just see the eye, Lan, be too good to my sorrow. And you don't want me, and you don't want to get you, Fajabo. Oh, you know what? Do I want to show you while I don't want to know what I'm doing? But you will lead on my time. What's here? Any time for share on Lord, we leave Samuel and Bibayo to about authority. You must sue it. This shall buy you, my share for your Monday talk. The Friday, 7th August 2026. La Gomewa, let him be a national stadium. So, who let it look out today? 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
4: Ta lo ma ran mi lowo?
5: Who is going to help me?
4: Ibo le wa?
5: Where are you?
4: E jade si mi.
5: Appear unto me.
4: Oni ni Wednesday.
5: Today is Wednesday.
4: Ojo anu.
5: Day of mercy.
4: Ta lo ma ran mi lowo?
5: Who will help me?
4: E jade.
5: Please appear unto me.
4: Aduwa. Maya malabu.
5: Ta lo ma ran mi lowo?
4: Eni ma ran mi lowo e jade.
5: Ole yo se me. Ya se me. Ya se me. Ya se me. Ya se me. Ya se me. Ya se me.
4: E jade.
5: Ya se me. Ya se me. Ya se me.
4: Amen.
5: Amen.
4: I pray. Those
5: God has sent to you.
4: Call yourself.
5: Yes, that's your daughter. Please pray number
4: two.
5: Garment of the wicked.
4: Used
5: to cover me.
4: That benefactor
5: cannot see me.
4: That I
5: don't receive mercy.
4: Fire.
5: Yeah.
4: Oh, my foso.
5: You'll be jumping as you pray. You'll be shouting.
4: Aswaye fire.
5: I try my back. I try to get you for me.

0: Yes, Lord.
1: Amen.
0: Yipo.
1: Tolerant.
0: So queer, me me
1: Holy Ghost.
0: Offer. Don't learn a law.
1: I don't test in the way help.
0: Ah, and daddy, Lord.
1: Take them out of me.
0: What do you
1: want? Remember to raise your
0: mercy.
1: I want to receive mercy.
0: Offer. Don't bear.
1: I don't test in the way help.
0: Don't learn a law.
1: Test in heaven from me. Test in goodness away.
0: And lay daddy.
1: Take them out. Lord. And remember, Holy Lord. I don't want to have it.

0: Olúwa wa.
1: Amen.
0: Eko.
1: Lagos.
0: Stadium gan ti kun la
1: ta. The stadium is filled since yesterday.
0: But to ba sin gbo mi bayi.
1: But if you can still hear me.
0: Abo se gbo mi.
1: Oh, I just hear it today.
0: National Stadium.
1: National Stadium.
0: Suru
1: lere.
0: Lagos.
1: That's where we are meeting.
0: Aya ya. Eso la le.
1: Biji le get.
0: My leader.
1: Me bi ba o se.
0: Egba iranlowo.
1: Amen. Receive help.
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0: Gba anu nle.
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1: te o. Shout this where you are.
0: Oluwa nitori oruko re.
1: Lord, for your name's sake.
0: E pa ni to ndi mi lowo.
1: Kill that mercy blocking my way.
0: Amen. Ma sataya.
1: Bad Oluwa.
0: Ota to ndi re lowo.
1: That enemy blocking my help.
0: So jara anu.
1: That don't let me receive mercy.
0: E mo ko
1: lo. Kill them.
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0: Yo.
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1: 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Let my glory burst forth. You that I'm going to shout, mercy fight for me.
0: Kogo mi buja.
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0: mo so tele anu ja fun ri ogo re ri ogo re ri ogo re awon ri ti olohun fun wa lori oke
1: the testimonies God has given us on this mountain they are so very big
0: wa ton query meta wa le
1: bring and that big testimonies
0: leni ojo anu
1: today be the place
0: awa pari
1: then we come around
0: asin gbori anu lowo
1: that is the opening of mercy
0: you that
1: are yet to give yours
0: abesi san lowo
1: how you are still doing it
0: ojo mejeje
1: all 7 days
0: ko fun ma sori anu
1: that you give that opening of mercy
0: egba
1: you will pray,
0: O Lua,
1: O Lord,
0: lati oni lo.
1: From today, let not even stop me again. Don't let them stop me again. You are the one to say it.
0: I must not be stopping.
1: What was the damn drama?
0: Henceforth,
1: lati oni lo.
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0: And never.
1: Titi lai lai.
0: Won't go to damn it. Don't
1: let me stop again.
0: Lua.
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1: I want to see gbadua.
0: Those that have forgotten me.
1: To ye ki won rati
0: mi. That ought to remember me.
1: Allah, I want to offend lo.
0: Those who want to use
1: for me. Se mo tete man gbadua.
0: That easily forget people.
1: E fi oruko mi si won
0: loko. My name is
1: Tamai. I want to offend lo.
0: Those who want to use for me.
1: But won tete man gbadua.
0: That easily forget people.
1: Abi, si ogu gbadua ja emi.
0: The under battle of
1: forgetfulness. E segun yen bayi.
0: Conquer that battle now.
1: Je ki olore rati
0: mi. Let me never remember me.
1: Afi ko gba o.
0: You need to pray it.
1: Let somebody
0: remember me.
1: Oluwa je
0: riran lowo. Let me receive help.
1: Let me be
0: remembered. Let me be remembered.
1: Kile to su.
0: Eyi
1: t'Olorun fe lo fun mi.
0: Te
1: fe lo fun omo mi.
0: Te
1: fe lo fun yawo
0: mi.
1: Aranti.
0: Remember.
1: Loni ni
0: o.
1: Baya gada ba shoda. Baba me mi mo. Awon to fe lo. Oluwa je aranti.
0: Alanu.
1: Oluwa je
0: I pray.
1: Oh Lord, Atalan,
0: benefactor and helper.
1: I told you, Lord, Tony Tumo,
0: that I mean if
1: one or
0: two, I don't remember you.
1: Badua,
0: Catan, about it.
1: Oh, Marato, Leo, Lord,
0: a lot of never help from me.
1: In that big daddy,
0: die by fire.
1: Lonnie, or Juan,
0: to that big job mess.
1: Oh, Marai, be
0: that giant.
1: Oh, Marabuku,
0: I would giant.
1: So, man, Lord. Sorry, Ogui,
0: that battle.
1: Okile, and when you're last.
0: If that is ordinary people,
1: what about was surrounded?
0: If you look around you,
1: and when you're last,
0: ordinary people surround you,
1: and when you're Gideon,
0: what you put up, you
1: know, my cool.
0: No, they're
1: not. You can look on that.
0: They'll do that. They
1: could have been done,
0: but nothing to
1: Hannibal. He must say,
0: well, he's talking about
1: when you're last alone, patronizing
0: people, patronizing
1: when you're last alone.
0: If they move on,
1: you do not.
0: They will not wait.
1: I'm not only a lawyer.
0: I'm just in benefactor.
1: That's a lot of me.
0: Out of my body.
1: Why not to lose? And you, Mina.
0: You giants,
1: only a land,
0: just even a
1: doctor.
2: To jan sa ologbe okan ogbe okan yan san lare loni o omo e wo ba omo e se di omo ti omo awa
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4: Ye di person say me.
3: Ade pada fun Olorun.
4: Restore.
3: Again, where we kill it, but I want me go.
4: What are you taking from
5: this is
4: me.
3: Look back, brother.
4: I take that back.
3: Sit down.
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3: My...
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3: ina ma ba je
4: consume by fire hey mi mi mo gbogbo to bi sasi mi to lori o fi ri mi
2: he not you,
6: he not you, he not you, he not you, he not you, he not you, he not you, he not you, he not you, he not you, he not you, he not you, he not you, he not you, he not you, he not you, he not you, he not you, he not you, he not you, he not you, he not you, he not you, he not you, he not you, he not you, he not you, he not you, he not you, he not you, he not you, he not you, he not you, he not you, he not you, he not you, he not you, he not you, he not you, he not you, he not you, he not you, he not you, he not you, he not you, he not you, he not you, he not you, he not you, he not you, he not you, he not you, he not you, he not you, he not you, he not you, he not you, he not you, he not you, he not you, he not you, he not you, he not you, he not you, he not you, he not you, he not you, he not you, he not you, he not you, he not you, he not you, he not you, he not you, he not you, he not you, he not you, he not you, he not you, he not you, he not you, he not you, he not you, he not you, 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
0: Lati oni lo.
1: From today.
0: Si lojukan.
1: Amen. You are no more stagnated.
0: Owo aye pare.
1: Give your hand to move.
0: Owo eyan pare.
1: The hand of man is to move.
0: In the name of Jesus.
1: Amen.
0: Eni to gbe koto yasile.
1: That person digging a bit of something for you.
0: O ji sibe.
1: Amen. They will fall in it.
0: Jesus.
1: Amen.
0: A fe pe anu lejo.
1: Want to call mercy and peace.
0: A fe pe anu nija.
1: Want to call mercy to
0: Bench.
1: All of you that are at the junction, where you are asking, where is your God? Let's go to the house of mercy to go and take back our destiny.
0: Sir,
1: no matter your height, only the hand of mercy can grant you success at the old age. No matter your level, only the hand of mercy can give you prosperity. Anyone that will achieve good things to their old age, except mercy. Anywhere you see mercy, people don't suffer there. I came to pray. Today's day of mercy. Come and I'm taking you supper. All that said to me, I'm going to suffer. Amen. That is right. Amen. That is
0: right.
1: Shout this where you are. Oh Lord. Because of the mistake of my parents and the mistake of my generation, give me mercy.
0: Over
1: the mistake of my parents. Parents, that surround me, have mercy on me. Glory to Jesus. Have me, my Lord. Let no that is our baby. That is our toy in the car. That is our home. Oh Lord, let it run over. Oh Lord, let it run over. Oh Lord, let it run over. Oh Lord, let it run over. Oh Lord, let it run over.
0: Oh Yagba, no.
1: Hey, mercy, mercy.
0: Kela ke
1: jadi second time.
0: Majemu anu.
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0: O Lord, atalanu.
2: That the God help us.
0: I told you, Lord, what only tomorrow.
2: That I mean if
0: one ranti.
2: Hey, now you remember.
0: I gbadua kete.
2: Tell about it.
0: O miran to le o Lord la.
2: That Jesus never help us from me.
0: Ina gbejade.
2: Die by fire.
0: Loni ojo anu.
2: Today we just mess.
0: O miran ibi.
2: That giant.
0: O miran bruku.
2: That evil giant.
0: So man le o Lord.
2: Send the help away.
0: Sorry, Ogui.
2: That battle sir.
0: Oki le anwo yalasan.
2: If that is ordinary people,
0: we are going to be surrounded.
2: If you look around you,
0: anwo yalasan lo.
2: Ordinary people surround you.
0: Anwo yagidi osi.
2: I'm not going to be able to do that.
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2: Majemulo mantele.
1: It follows covenant.
2: Now, enyaleri anuba.
1: What may obtain mercy?
2: Oje komu kode lo.
1: To if to.
2: But anugwa.
1: But the special mercy.
2: Oje tira dira.
1: That is generational.
2: Iyalo man cost yaninka.
1: That's the one that will cost you something.
2: Oni na long.
1: It costs God.
2: Latifi Jesus se urubo.
1: To his sacrifice of Jesus.
2: Kole ba je pe yogba okawala.
1: To save our souls.
2: Sorry bito bagba du anude.
1: Ni
2: awon obirin tin duro foko won pe oko mi ogbodo jiya
1: where women stand the gap for their husband not to suffer
2: ife loko ti ma duro fun yawo e pe ko gudo raru
1: where husband stand for the wife for her not to suffer
2: every Wednesday bai
1: ojo Wednesday bai
2: ele to wa ti sopo ma akoko ta ngore ma je
1: bro ti kon da attach with the time and collect ore
2: ma je mu e kan lo su yen
1: that governor said that will give one
2: thing da lori eto yi
1: that will give on this program
2: olo liberate opo ko no ni
1: abi is not liberated so many from
2: come so for nipa ini o
1: si e tell you about lack of poverty
2: ore ye mi gan
1: I understand you so much.
2: I need to see you.
1: Lack and poverty.
2: Landlord, but me at
1: you. They used to be my former landlord.
2: Olorun ja mi gba lowo.
1: God delivered me.
2: Lord, don't you mo pepe to ti rubu
1: anu. The day I knew the altar where I give for
2: Christ. Iwe Matthew yen wi pe.
1: Book of Matthew 5:7.
2: In Matthew 5:7.
1: In Matthew 5:7.
2: Only awon alaanu nikan.
1: The mercy.
2: Ni o ri anu
1: gba. Shall obtain mercy.
2: Sori ni akoko ojo ibi mi.
1: At this time of prophet's birth.
2: Mo mama n fi emi sona.
1: Deliberately is a word.
2: Bere lowo Olorun.
1: Asking from the Lord.
2: Ki lo fe fawon eyan
1: re. What do you have for your people?
2: O de ni ki n so fun
1: e. I should tell you.
2: Pe ko lo Psalm 122.
1: You Psalm 122.
2: Psalm 122.
1: Psalm 122.
2: Psalm 121.
1: Psalm 121.
2: At Psalm 4.
1: And Psalm 4.
2: Psalm 122.
1: Psalm 122.
2: Psalm 121.
1: Psalm 121.
2: Psalm 4.
1: Psalm 4.
2: E bere fun anu ti ki tan.
1: Ask for unending mercy.
2: Ti gbe yan de bi ti ran re o de ri.
1: The time that take you to where generation never get to.
2: Mo baru e mu we.
1: Pick your pen, pick your paper.
2: Mo fe drop account number.
1: I want to drop the new account number for you.
2: Mo so fun le.
1: I told you that time.
2: Man, lo Unity Bank.
1: Don't you tell Unity Bank again, please.
2: Echo account number. Let's
1: write down this account number.
2: Gbogbo eyi ti eje omo ori oke ogo kakiri
1: agbaye. All you that are covenant children of this mountain of glory globally.
2: Loni mo ti e fe ko wonu majemu.
1: In fact, today I want to join that covenant.
2: Pe Oluwa.
1: That Lord.
2: Mo gbe iran mi wonu anu.
1: I bring my generation into mercy.
2: Mo wa ni akoko ti mo fi kunle gbadura
1: fun. I mean the period when I pray for people on my knees.
2: Echo account number.
1: Write down this account detail.
2: 89 89 00 00 51 51 29 29 48 Jack in two
1: place. Let me take it again.
2: 89 00 00 51 59 29 48 Wari Providus Unity.
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2: Ne bank here.
1: That is the name of the
2: now,
1: bank.
2: Now, sorry, my Jemuti of Fairwall.
1: The covenant you're entering to today.
2: Boba Jagbisi.
1: If you're in debt.
2: Boba Kalekukan.
1: Or there's a door you're
2: not.
1: You are after something big.
2: Jawanue.
1: Please enter to it.
2: Echo Bank.
1: The Echo Bank
2: account.
1: We will give you that one also.
2: Subelei.
1: But this one?
2: 89.
1: 89.
2: 00 00 51
1: 51
2: 29
1: 29
2: 48
1: 48
2: That's 8 90 0 8 90 0 5 1 0 5 1 2 9 4 8 2 9 4 8 Providence Bank Providence Bank Providence Bank Providence Bank Providence Bank Providence Bank Providence Bank Providence Bank Providence Bank 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
1: 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God bless you. I pray. As you are taking this step of message, my message journey with you. Grace journey with
2: Mama
1: you.
2: Solana.
1: That man was saying yesterday. They said she will buy goats.
2: One.
1: You want to know? She will buy duck.
2: Only two.
1: Make it two. She will buy chicken.
2: Three.
1: Make it three. She will buy palm oil.
2: Eh?
1: Four.
2: No.
1: She told them no, sir.
2: Along connect them,
1: God now connected with the mountain of glory and the battle entered the same day. And the altar was taken by. As I do this, my battle will start. Don't miss eternity. I'm blessing people ahead of my birthday. Anyone you see,
2: so
1: tell them, I will use my glory.
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